0: You can't beat a bit of saxophone early in the morning. Brilliant. Jerry Rafferty in Baker Street. Good morning. It's the Music Marathon with me, Alex Lester, for a Thursday morning. All good? The music just gets better and better. Wet, Wet, Wet on the way and Sweet Little Mystery before David Bowie and Starman.
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0: I Spy. 10 great songs without interruption popping up after the news at 2 o'clock this Thursday morning. Starting off with Bon Jovi and Give Love a Bad Name. The very best of the 70s, 80s and 90s. Oh, and there's a 60s one in there as well. Hang on.
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21: The top stories this hour. Andy Burnham wants a four decades old ban on football supporters drinking in the stands during matches scrapped. The Prime Minister argues the move is discriminatory, given it doesn't apply to fans of other sports in England. The Football Supporters Association is backing the comments, while police chiefs warn any change without consultation would be rash. Charlie Wyatt, the Sun's chief football writer, isn't convinced it's a good idea either.
22: Andy Burnham, Everton fan, he was pictured at a rugby league match, you know, having a beer, then said, you know, why can't we do this in side stadium. Yeah, it's crazy that we couldn't do it. But having been at quite a few European games, particularly like Euros, where fans are throwing beer around, it's become a thing now, hasn't it?
21: The boss of OpenAI says he believes the best version of artificial intelligence is one that gives people more agency in a complex world.
0: AI should give people more power over their own lives, more freedom to live lives the way they want, more ability to solve problems, big or small, and to improve their communities. We don't want to fall into the trap of blind optimism. We also don't want to fall into the trap of doomerism either.
21: Sam Altman's been addressing the UN Security Council following concerns AI technologies could soon improve themselves and slip beyond human control. The Prime Minister wants stricter regulation to stop the spread of rogue systems. Donald Trump has welcomed Chinese President Xi Jinping to America at the start of a three-day state visit. The US President personally greeted him on the red carpet at Joint Base Andrews, where the two leaders shook hands before a military flyover. Two RAF pilots have suffered minor injuries after ejecting from their training aircraft on Anglesey. Footage shows huge plumes of smoke and fire erupting as the plane hits the ground. Thousands of civilian volunteers could be mobilised to help save lives in the event of a national emergency. A think tank is proposing a new National Resilience Corps of 10,000 people. And there's more good news for Oasis fans. The band has announced extra shows for their upcoming tour, including two more gigs at Nebworth. From Sky News, I'm Daisy Steele.
20: 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Are you ready? Strap it. My music. Because we're going to take you on a musical

0: You can hear the leg warmers in that, can't you? Kenny Loggins and Danger Zone. Good morning, Alex Lester with you. Music Marathon, which means you'll be delighted to learn a lot less of me and far more music. Hot Chocolate, So You Win Again on the way, then Belinda Carlisle and Leave a Light On.
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0: You ready for more? I most certainly am. Relishing the next hour of Music Marathon fun. 10 great songs just to start off with after the news at 3 o'clock without interruption. Kicking off with Terence Trent D'Arby and If You Let Me Stay before Catatonia and Maldron Scully.
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15: The top stories this hour. Andy Burnham says the ban on football fans drinking alcohol in the stands should be scrapped. The Prime Minister says the 40-year-old law is outdated and unfair when supporters can drink while watching other sports. Police chiefs have warned changing the rules could increase disorder and create safety concerns. Daniel Storey, chief football writer at The Eye, thinks there could also be a more practical problem.
16: It's one thing at a non-league game when if you need to either get another beer or relieve yourself after a beer, you can just sort of walk off. It already annoys me anyway going to matches as fans and people start leaving 15 minutes before half time and you're up and down and up and down letting people through. That is quite annoying when you've paid and quite a lot for a seat.
15: Donald Trump has welcomed Chinese President Xi Jinping to America at the start of a three-day state visit. The US president personally greeted him on the red carpet at Joint Base Andrews. They'll hold talks at the White House later, with trade, artificial intelligence, Iran and Taiwan expected to be among the key issues. Speaking earlier this month, Mr. Trump insisted relations between the two superpowers are good.
17: I think he's behaved reasonably well, and we behave reasonably well. You know, when they say that China spies on us, I say, you're right, and we spy on them too, you know? We spy on them too.
15: OpenAI's chief executive says the current moment in AI development calls for extreme care. Speaking before the UN Security Council, Sam Altman's addressed the growing unease towards the technology's rapid growth. The RAF has temporarily grounded its Hawk training jets after a crash in North Wales. Two pilots ejected and parachuted to safety moments before their aircraft came down on Anglesey. The Conservatives want to stop some long-term unemployed benefit claimants spending welfare payments on alcohol, cigarettes and gas. Gambling. Those judged able to work could have their universal credit cut by 30% after 6 months. And Chelsea held on to beat Austria Vienna 1-0 in their first match of this season's Women's Champions League. From Sky News, I'm Daisy Steele.
1: 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Are you ready? Strap it. My music. Oh, oh. Because we're going to take you on a musical journey.
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0: 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Steve Miller Band and Abracadabra. Black panties with an angel's face. Disgusting.
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0: You ready for the best time of the day show? Buffoons are go after the news at 4 o'clock with Michael Jackson. Wanna be started something? It seems a good place to start. What about our Leicester's Library songs this morning? Music from my spare bedroom in the first hour. Barry Biggs and Sideshow, bit of reggae for you. And Ian Dury and the Blockheads and Reason to be Cheerful, part three between 5 and 6 this morning. Oh, and a new thread for a new day.
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20: The top stories this hour. Andy Burnham wants a 4-decades-old ban on football supporters drinking in the stands during matches scrapped. The Prime Minister argues the move is discriminatory, given it doesn't apply to fans of other sports in England. The Football Supporters Association is backing the comments, while police chiefs warn any change without consultation would be rash. Charlie Wyatt, the Sun's chief football writer, isn't convinced it's a good idea either.
21: Andy Burnham, Everton fan, he was pictured at a rugby league match, you know, having a beer, then said, you know, why can't we do this inside? side stadium. Yeah, it's crazy that we couldn't do it. But having been at quite a few European games, particularly like Euros, where fans are throwing beer around, it's become a thing now, hasn't it?
20: Donald Trump has welcomed Chinese President Xi Jinping to America at the start of a three-day state visit. The US president personally greeted him on the red carpet at Joint Base Andrews, where the two leaders shook hands before a military flyover. OpenAI's chief executive says the current moment in AI development calls for extreme care. Speaking before the UN Security Council, Sam Altman's addressed the growing unease towards the technology's rapid growth. He says AI should instead be used for a new renaissance of creativity and discovery.
4: We should not train models that we cannot make an extremely strong case that will be able to keep under human control. These systems could concentrate too much power in too few hands. No one person or company or country should be able to use the most powerful AI models to impose their worldview on everyone else.
20: The RAF has temporarily grounded its Hawk training jets after a crash in North Wales. Two pilots ejected and parachuted to safety moments before their aircraft came down near RAF Valley on Anglesey. Three people have been charged with assaulting an emergency worker after a group of protesters gathered in Hampshire. It was ahead of the expected arrival of a boat carrying migrants in Gosport. And Chelsea held on to beat Austria Vienna 1-0 in their first match of this season's Women's Champions League. From Sky News, I'm Daisy Steele.

Michael Jackson's wannabe started something. We moonwalk in our kitchen, you know, the dark lady, Mrs. Lester, and myself. Particularly after we've had a drink, which means we just shuffle backwards and pretend we're Michael Jackson. Yeah, it's not very effective. It makes us laugh all the time. Good morning, Buffoons Argo, the best time of the day show with me, Alex Lester. Thursday morning, ahoy.

Blondie and Maria on Greatest Hits Radio, the best time of day show, as we like to call it. OK, the Laboratory of Human Response, for gauging the mood of the nation via my Facebook page, Alex Lester, the best time of the day show. And the question this morning is, when you were a lot younger, did you have a publication that seemed a little unusual to others? An example, I was an eight-year-old fan of Exchange and Mart, as it had so many weird things in it, like shelving and candy floss machines. Did you ever buy anything out of the paper as well? I'm interested to read your replies via my Facebook page, Alex Lester, the best time of the day show. So, magazines, and we always have to be careful with this, magazines that you had, which were a little unusual. So don't even go there if you're thinking about that. Though there is a story about that, actually, in Top Shelf magazines. Oh, he's got a story for everything. I may share it with you at some point this week. Daryl Hall and John Oates, Out of Touch.

0: Real Thing and You to Me are everything on the Best Time of the Day show. You never let me down. Thank you so much. Ever buy anything out the paper or did you read Exchange and Mart or other weird and wonderful magazines back in the day? Jason Woods, yes, Dark Lord. I bought a baby tarantula from Exchange and Mart, a spiderling which went through several molts, grew to adulthood in her vivarium. Early 80s, arrived in an old camera film tube with protective cotton wool. I don't think you're going to do that these days. I like the idea. The best thing there, Jason, is that grew to adulthood in her vivarium. How could you tell that your tarantula was a girl? It's just a question. I don't know. Maybe I'll try and look it up and report back. That could be the question on everybody's lips this morning, going, yes, never thought of that before. How do you sex spiders? Depeche Mode on the way, just can't get enough.
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Cranberries and Linger on Greatest Hits Radio now. Tomorrow is Friday. Well spotted, Alex, I hear you cry. It's also when our weekend starts. We have a theme each weekend, and this weekend it's a buried treasure weekender. 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Leicester's Library, music from my spare bedroom, Barry Biggs and Sideshow.

0: Love it. 1977, would you believe? Barry Biggs and Sideshow. That's our Leicester's Library track for this hour. Music from my spare bedroom. More coming up in the next hour. What have I got for you from your collection? Ian Dury and the Blockheads. Reason to be Cheerful, Part 3, which is absolutely fantastic. You must have learned the lyrics to that by now, surely. I'm sure you have. Right. We'll have the answer to that knotty question we asked earlier in the show, as we call it this morning, is how do you sex a tarantula? Fleetwood Mac coming up, Don't Stop, then Madonna and Borderline.
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Madonna and Borderline on Greatest Hits Radio. It's the best time of the day show. We don't shy away from all the difficult questions here because Jason earlier told us that he had a pet tarantula, which he bought out of exchange in Mart many years ago, arrived in a film tube with cotton wool, and said it was a she. How could you tell? Well, the most reliable and accurate way to determine a tarantula's sex is by examining its shed skin, the molt, for internal reproductive structures. Soak the molt in a shallow dish of water, mix with a few drops of liquid soap for 10 minutes to make it soft and flexible. Place the softened molt on a paper dowel and gently unfold the abdomen area using soft tongs, a paintbrush or toothpicks. Look closely at the inside lining of the abdomen right between the first pair of book lungs, the epigastric furrow. If it's a girl, look for a distinct raised flat pocket or lobes. If it's a male, the area appears flat, smooth, or shows a simple fold with no internal flap or pocket. Doing all that whilst a tarantula is staring at you going, what are you doing with my molt there, you pervert? Earth, Wind & Fire with the emotions. Boogie Wonderland.

0: More great songs from the 70s, 80s and 90s popping up in the next hour of the Best Time of the Day show. We have Simple Minds after the news at 5. What about Leicester's Library? Ian Dury and the Blockheads and Reason to be Cheerful Part 3. And more stuff that you've bought out of the paper. And also those weird and wonderful magazines that maybe were slightly left field that you bought when you were younger.
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12: The top stories this hour. Andy Burnham says the ban on football fans drinking alcohol in the stands should be scrapped. The Prime Minister says the 40-year-old law is outdated and unfair when supporters can drink while watching other sports. Police chiefs have warned changing the rules could increase disorder. Daniel Storey, chief football writer at The Eye, thinks there could also be a more practical problem.
13: It's one thing at a non-league game when if you need to either get another beer or relieve yourself after a beer, you can just sort of walk off. It already annoys me anyway going to matches as fans and people start leaving 15 minutes before half-time and you're up and down and up and down letting people through. That is quite annoying when you've paid and quite a lot for a seat.
12: Donald Trump has welcomed Chinese President Xi Jinping to America at the start of a three-day state visit. The US president personally greeted him on the red carpet. The whole talks at the White House later with artificial intelligence and Iran on the agenda. Speaking earlier this month, Mr. Trump insisted relations between the two superpowers are good.
14: I think he's behaved reasonably well, and we behave reasonably well. You know, when they say that China spies on us, I say, you're right, and we spy on them too, you know? We spy on them too.
12: OpenAI's chief executive says the current moment in AI development calls for extreme care. Speaking before the UN, Sam Altman's addressed the growing unease towards the technology's rapid growth. The RAF has temporarily grounded its Hawk training jets after a crash in North Wales. Two pilots ejected and parachuted to safety moments before their aircraft came down on Anglesey. The Conservatives want to stop some long-term unemployment benefit claimants spending welfare payments on alcohol, cigarettes and gambling. Those judged able to work could have their universal credit cut by 30% after 6 months. And Revolut is piloting a facial recognition payment system which allows customers to pay in stores with a glance. Customers who opt in can use their face to verify their identity and authorise payments. From Sky News, I'm Daisy Steele.

Simple Minds and Don't You Forget About Me, playing the biggest songs of the 70s, 80s and 90s. Good morning. It's Alex Lester with you, the best time of the day shoe here on Greatest Hits Radio. And well, I was trying to keep it clean. I think we're doing, well, we've been sexing tarantulas in the first hour of the programme. This is why it's a very good idea to download the Rayo app if you just joined us, because you can hear things you missed in the first hour of the show. The Laboratory of Human Response, gauging the temperature of the nation, asking you, when you were a lot younger, did you have a publication that seemed a little unusual to others? I was an eight-year-old fan of Exchange and Mart. You could buy weird things in there, like Dexian shelving and candy floss machines, and wondered, did you ever buy anything out of the paper? And it seems you did.

Ace of Base and All That She Wants on Greatest Hits Radio. Steve Byrne. Things you bought out of the paper or unusual magazines when you were a child. I was wondering when this would pop up. When I was about 10, I used to read the K's catalogue, specifically the ladies' lingerie pages. Yeah, and Cormac O'Neill. My man bought some quite nice stuff from K's over the... Okay, fair enough. Yeah, well, things were different back then. And also, if you're 10, you couldn't go into Smith's and try and get something off the top shelf now, could you? David Bowie, Modern Love, on Greatest Hits Radio.

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1: Neil Diamond and Beautiful Noise on the Best Time of the Day show from Greatest Hits Radio. Now, things you've bought out of the newspaper or publications you used to get. Yes, David Snape. Standard greetings, Dark Lord. I once saw an advert for X-ray specs in an old comic. I sent a postal order off to the address in the comic. I've never seen the specs, nor the postal order from that day to this. Maybe it might have been held up at the post office. I live in hope. Which reminds me of a postal order tale I could tell you. I will. Donna Summer on the way. Hot stuff.
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0: 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Ken Bruce. 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
1: 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I'll also be unearthing more musical buried treasure with another one of those songs you haven't heard for ages. 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

He played it till his fingers bled, you know. Brian Adams and Summer of 69 on Greatest Hits Radio, the best time of the day shoe with me, Alex Lester, for a Thursday morning now. I promise you a postal order story. This is one my late dad told me, because when he was at school, you know, it was during the war, so, you know, things were rationed. And a friend of his had been sent a postal order by his folks, and he wanted to buy something, wanted to cash it. But because, you know, food was on the ration, he'd found some butter, and he wrapped it in the postal order, went down the post office to claim the cash, and found, of course, because it was a grease stain on there, no pen would work. So he couldn't sign it, which meant he never, never got the cash, the 10 shillings or whatever it was. So let that be a lesson to you. Don't mix things you need to write on with greasy substances like butter or marge. I know. I'm just here to provide a service, you understand. Leicester's Library, music from my spare bedroom. This is fantastic. Ian Dury and the Blockheads and Reasons to be Cheerful, part 3.

marriage oaten. A bit of grin and bear it, a bit of come and share it. You're welcome, we can spare it. Yellow socks, too short to be haughty, too nutty to be naughty. Going on 40, no electric shocks. The juice of the carrot, the smile of the parrot, a little drop of claret, anything that works. Elvis and Scotty, days when I ain't spotty, sitting on the potty, curing smallpox. Reasons to be cheerful, part three. Reasons to be cheerful, part three. 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Reasons to be cheerful. One.

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Part three. Health service classes, gigolos and brasses, round or skinny bottoms. Take your mum to Paris, lighting up the chalice. Wee Willie Harris. Mantu, Stephen Biko, listening to Rico. Harpo, Groucho, Chico. Cheddar, cheese and pickle, the Vincent motorcycle. 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

0: Enduring the Blockhead. Reasons to be Cheerful, Part 3. That's our Leicester Library track for this hour. Music from Miss Spare Bedroom. By the way, you do know there are other radio stations called Greatest Hits Radio, don't you? All part of the same family. And you'll find me this afternoon, 3 o'clock, over on Greatest Hits Radio 60s. So from the people who brought you Greatest Hits Radio, which is us, come three national radio stations dedicated to the biggest decades of music ever. 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On 60s, for instance, you'll find Rossi, who you can hear here after News at 6. You'll also find Paul Gambaccini, and you'll also find Ken Bruce. 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

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We are Greatest Hits Radio, and I do love hearing from you via my Facebook page, Alex Lester, The Best Time of the Day Show. Magazines you may have bought as a youth, things you may have bought out the paper. Sean Garrity says, an 11-year-old, I had a fascination with Old Moore's Almanac. Yeah, we used to see that a lot, actually. I've got no idea what it was about. Still haven't, really. Always bought it without fail from Rollinson's newsagent in Shellfield. Not from far from your old stomping ground, Alex. Yeah, being a Walsall boy. Actually, I'm going up to Walsall next month. I'm actually quite looking forward to it. I've not been there for some months now. Missed the old stomping ground. So, Old Moore's Almanac. Was it one of those things that used to predict stuff? I think it may well have been. Well, you could research it, Alex, and find out if you weren't so lazy. No, I'll do it. Bob Marley and the Wailers. Is This Love?

0: That's it from me until tomorrow morning at 1 o'clock with the Music Marathon. Best Time of the Day show from 4. Greatest Hits Radio 6 is from 3 this afternoon. Oh, I told you I'd find out about Old Moore's Almanac. An astrological almanac been published in Britain since 1697, which means Old Moore is very, very old indeed now. The young Rossi. You're just such a comedian, Alex. Rossi is with the breakfast. I apologise. Rossi, he's with the breakfast show. Don't miss him after the news at 6. Have a great day.
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20: The top stories this hour. Andy Burnham says a ban on drinking in the stands at English football matches could be scrapped. It was made illegal in the 1980s, but the Prime Minister says that's not fair, as fans of other sports are allowed booze in grounds. The Football Sports Association's backing that, while police chiefs warn any change without consultation would be rash. Teenagers in England are going to be offered new vocational GCSEs under government plans for an exams shake-up. Ministers want to put technical and academic education on an equal footing and offer students more work experience. Opportunities. China's president arrived in Washington at the start of a three-day state visit. Speaking earlier this month, US President Donald Trump insisted relations between the two superpowers are good.
21: I think he's behaved reasonably well, and we behave reasonably well. You know, when they say that China spies on us, I say, you're right, and we spy on them too.
20: And Bentley's unveiled its first fully electric car following a £350 million investment at its Cheshire factory.
1: Now for the news here in Devon. Today, we're reporting on how in 20 years' time, it's predicted the South West could be a world leader in things like autonomous technology. Last night, Plymouth was given an £84 million boost to develop things like underwater drone tech. Adrian Dawson is from the city's university.
3: Plymouth's focus is definitely around the marine environment. Cornwall, we have the National Drone Hub with 8,500 kilometres squared of segregated airspace. In Dorset, we have Battle Lab and the Lulworth Ranges very much focused on land autonomy.
1: Police are investigating reports of a serious assault on two officers in Plymouth. The force say they were called to reports of a disturbance at a house on Colin Close, where a bottle smashed inside their marked car. A man in his 20s has been arrested and remains in custody. And Totnes Pride kicks off today with a 150-foot Pride flag being unveiled around the town's castle this weekend. Paloma Kaufman is behind the idea.
15: Totnes Castle is one of the oldest castles in the country, and this is the first of anything of this kind on an English heritage
19: site. With the Princess Theatre. Book now for Snow White, the fairest panto of them all.
1: A cloudy start for many of us, staying dry though with sunny spells, highs of 21 degrees. That's the latest. I'm Oliver Morgan.
19: Wake up to Rossi. Across Devon.
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18: 6.02 is the time, and producer Al, yes, he is looking rather smart this morning. My name is Rossi, looking smartish. And we'll start this morning in 1983 with Billy Joel's Only UK Number One.

from the Silver Jubilee year of 1977. What's the name of the game? A bit of ABBA. On the greatest hits of Breakfast and Billy Joel, Uptown Girl. Isn't that incredible? Hard to believe. His only ever UK number one. You know what that means? He's had the same amount of number ones in the UK singles charts as Mr. Blobby. That is outrageous behaviour. It is Thursday morning. It's the 24th of September today. 3 months today, it'll be Christmas Eve. Yikes. 10 days till Glasgow tickets go on sale. Today is National Punctuation Day. It's also World Bollywood Day today. Happy birthday to Ali McCoist, who's 63, and the fabulous Olympian Victoria Pendleton, CBE, is 45 today. Now, this day, 1965, the Rolling Stones would kick off a 24-day tour in the UK, and they would start at the fabulous Astoria Club in London. Tickets this day, 62 years ago, were 12 shillings and sixpence. I'm telling you, that was a pricey amount back in 1965. Will pale into significance in comparison to the price of tickets that people are going to pay in 10 days' time to go and see Glasgow. And then they're going to have to shuffle around and save more money to go and see Oasis. What are they doing? Is it 6 or 7 nights on the bounce at the big venue that they did a couple of years ago back in 1996? Unbelievable. Rossi says, David Alcock, can you please wish my beautiful wife, Sarah, a very, very happy birthday today. We're currently on holiday in Cyprus with our daughters, Lauren and Chloe. And can you announce and tell her that she will, next month, she will be going to see Duran Duran. He's got your Duran Duran ticket, Sarah. Enjoy. Happy birthday in Cyprus and enjoy Michael McDonald's Sweet Freedom.

0: Good times, great memories from 1993, Soul Asylum and Runaway Train Ain't Never Coming Back. It's 19 minutes after 6 already. It's time for Things I Never Knew, I Never Knew. And I mentioned before, 3 months today will be Christmas Eve. Everything done and dusted and wrapped. Do you know, between birthdays and Christmas and other events, every year Brits use enough wrapping paper to wrap the moon. Did you know there's enough plastic in the world to make 25,000 replica Empire State Buildings? You think about the Empire State Building alone, standing alone. 25,000 of those could be made out of the plastic that's currently on Earth. And in 2017, a book called 40 Minutes Late was returned to a library in the UK 100 years late. Didn't you know? Of course you didn't. Things you never knew. On the way, got the biggest selling record of 1989 and an absolute belter from Van the Man, Flying Solo from the tail end of the 60s.
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8: Look out for the A382 closed between Stover and Heathfield. Also, Exeter Road shut from Ringslade Road to Pipistrel Road in Newton Abbott. Meanwhile, the B3212 in Moreton Hampstead is closed from Sawyers Close to Adderley Lane. And whilst over in Dartmouth, Week Hill is shut from Swanerton Road to Castle Road until March. Temporary lights are running on Torbay Road between Torquay and Paignton. Also on the A3122 between Allerley and Black Orton for water main work. More on our website.
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0: Van Morrison back on the road again, and my brown-eyed girl and the greatest hits at breakfast. Morning Mystery Oldie returns in an hour from now. We're actually contemplating, if it doesn't go this morning, giving another clue. Remember, it's a greatest hit from the 1990s, and it's by a solo artiste, okay? More on that in just a little bit. Here is my little survey for a Thursday morning. One in 20 of us don't have one of these. One in 20 of us don't have one of these. What do you reckon? 61054. Start your text with Rossi. If you want to call me direct, 0333 202 is me number. And I could be speaking to you in just a little moment. Answer soon. So too is Madness and a belter from 1974, courtesy of another guy who's been on tour this year, David Essex. Just gone 6:30. It's Thursday morning. It's time for your headlines.
1: Prime Minister Andy Burnham says a ban on drinking in the stands at English football matches could be scrapped. It was made illegal in the 1980s. Australia's Prime Minister says AI has hacked a government website. The system contained non-sensitive health data. OpenAI says its models attempted to look up answers and took actions we did not intend. Teenagers in England are going to be offered new vocational GCSEs under government plans for an exams shake-up. Ministers want to put technical and academic education on an equal footing and offer students more work experience opportunities. Dozens of properties have been raided as part of what police say is Scotland's largest ever operation to tackle human trafficking. 36 people have been arrested across Glasgow, Falkirk and Dundee, and a number of potential victims have also been found. And China's president's arrived in Washington at the start of a three-day state visit. Xi Jinping was met off the plane by Donald Trump. That's the latest. I'm Becky Cahill.
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0: He was a serious heartthrob in his day. Still looks great. David Essex, I'm gonna make you a star on the greatest hits at breakfast. It's 20 to 7 already. One sleep till the weekend. One sleep till someone wins a lot of money and make me a winner. Guaranteed winner. And 1 in 20 don't have one of these. Tony said, is it a bicycle? It's not. Tim Hunt said, is it a smart speaker? No. On the other hand, Lorraine Daly Coleman said, is it a radio? Oddly enough, we don't have a radio in our house anymore. Smart speakers are apps. Neil, is it an air fryer? Well, I'd be one of those 1 in 20 if that were the case, but it's not. I don't have an air fryer. And hello to Christopher Taylor said, is it a backbone? 1 in 20 people don't have a backbone. No. Erica in Norwich, is it a television? Because I'd fall into that category, says Erica. I'd rather read a decent book and listen to the radio. Of course. Greatest hits radio. No, it's none of those. Is it a toaster, says Nigel in Glastonbury. Why do toasters have that setting that absolutely obliterates and cremates your pieces of bread? There's no need to have it, that a piece of toast or a bit of bread in the toast that long. Anyway, 1 in 20 people don't have one of these. It's a best friend. Isn't that a bit sad? It's a bit sad. I'll tell you something sadder. Here is a fact. There are people who we have no longer any contact with that we once called a best friend. This is true in many cases. Coming up then, we'll hit 1979 with Sister Sledge and a number one hit from The Jam on the way.
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14: Weekie Hill in Dartmouth is closed from Swanerton Road to Castle Road. Temporary lights are in place on Torbay Road between Torquay and Peyton. Also on the A3122 between Allerley and Bugford due to water main work. Meanwhile, you may want to allow a bit of extra time because the B3212 is closed from Sawyers Close to Adley Lane in Moreton Hampstead. Look out for temporary lights on the A382 at the Staple Hill Road junction in Stover. More on our website.
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0: Before this solo hit, I think he was the lead singer of a band called The Babies. John Waite, I Ain't Missing You. Missing You. On the greatest hits at breakfast, just read something this morning. Apparently, we've become mega fans of armchair travel. Apparently, we've been inspired to go and visit parts of the country we've never been to before after seeing programs about them on the television, including going to see the Isle of Wight, visit there and take in everything that it's got to offer, which is beautiful. Bristol, Cambridgeshire and Cheshire and Dorset are all inside the top 10. The top five shape up like this. North Yorkshire, Cumbria stroke the lakes, the City of London at number three, at number two, Devon. But what is the most beautiful part that people have been inspired to over the last past 12 months to get up and go there and visit after having seen it in television? I'll share those details with you after the news next at 7.
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15: The top stories this hour. Andy Burnham says the ban on football fans drinking alcohol in the stands should be scrapped. The Prime Minister says the 40-year-old law is outdated and unfair. Police chiefs have warned changing the rules could increase disorder and create safety concerns. Football writer Daniel Storey thinks there could also be a more practical problem.
16: It's one thing at a non-league game when if you need to either get another beer or relieve yourself after a beer, you can just sort of walk off. It already annoys me anyway going to matches as fans and people start leaving 15 minutes before half-time and you're up and down and up and down letting people through.
15: Teenagers in England will be able to study new vocational GCSEs. They'll be available to 14-year-olds in some subjects from September 2029. Australia's Prime Minister says AI has hacked a government website. The system contained non-sensitive health data. OpenAI says its models attempted to look up answers and took actions we did not intend. And China's president has arrived in Washington for a 3-day state visit to the US.
17: Now for the news here in Devon. Today we're reporting on how the Southwest could become a world leader in things like autonomous technology. Last night, Plymouth was given an £84 million boost to develop things like underwater drone tech. Adrian Dawson is from the city's university.
18: The challenge that we have as a region, but the opportunity that we have as a region, is to look at how we integrate land, sea and air autonomy. And that's where I think we have a unique opportunity within the region, the wider region, including Plymouth, to create a real global centre.
17: An investigation's underway following the assault of two police officers in Plymouth. A bottle smashed inside their marked car as they responded to a disturbance at a house on Colin Close on Tuesday evening. A man in his 20s remains in custody. And a pride flag scaling 150 feet is being unfurled around Totnes Castle this weekend. Paloma Kaufman is part of the pride event, which starts today.
0: We have the support of Torbay Pride, who owns this 90-metre pride flag, and they said, yeah, we'll let you use that. 20 people, they're going to hold it around the castle.
14: Weather.
19: With the Princess Theatre. Book now for Snow White, the fairest panto of them all.
17: A cloudy start for many of us, staying dry though with sunny spells, highs of 21 degrees. That's the latest. I'm Oliver Morgan.
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14: winner. Good morning, this is Rossi. It's just gone 7 a.m. on a Thursday morning. Have you ever had a 600k bonus on a payday? Well, you could tomorrow. Make Me a Winner has a pile of cash waiting to be transferred into someone's bank account, hopefully yours.
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0: Chrissie Hynde celebrated a birthday recently with the Pretenders' Don't Get Me Wrong. What a great song from 1986 on the Greatest Hits of Breakfast. It's exactly 7:07.
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0: Which means it's time for this. We've got some spaces for next week, I do believe, for 17. If you would like to be on this feature next week on The Breakfast Show, then let me know, first of all, the year you were 17 and your first name. 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Debbie is our guest on 17 this morning. Good morning, Debbie. How are you?
3: I'm very well, Rossi, thank you. How are you?
0: I'm very, very good indeed. Can't believe we're Thursday already. One sleep till the weekend. It's come around quick, hasn't it?
3: Indeed it has, yeah.
0: The date today is the 24th, which means, 3 months today, it'll be Christmas Eve.
3: Oh, don't.
0: Oh, I know. Oh, and I should not even be mentioning that C word just yet, because it's still a little bit early.
3: No, definitely not, no.
0: I did see some of those puddings that are eaten on that particular day, on the 25th of December, on sale the other day, and mince pies a go-go. Right, what year were you 17?
3: I was 17 in 1976, Rossi.
0: Brilliant, and what a wonderful year, and what a fabulous time to be alive, a teenager. Did you lap up the summer that year? Were you out and about, or were you working, or what were you up to?
3: I was actually on a pre-nursing course at Barnsley Tech.
0: Oh, okay, very good. So you were spent a lot of time in hospital and in within the hospital training?
3: It was based in the tech, but yes, I did have some day releases in the local hospitals to learn the nursing skills.
0: All right, okay. Did you get to enjoy much of the summer that year then?
3: I enjoyed all of the summer, Rossi.
0: It was great. It was fabulous. We were getting given loads and loads of cold fizzy drinks. I know nowadays people say, you shouldn't be giving children fizzy drinks, but this was 1976. It was a different era, and I thoroughly enjoyed it. And so did you go into nursing then eventually after that?
3: Yes, I started my training the next year, qualified in 1979 and retired in 2019.
0: What a fabulous service that you have given. And where were you based for most of your career?
3: Well, I trained in Barnsley and then we moved to Devon in 1984, and I spent the rest of my career nursing in a local town called South Moulton, North Devon.
0: Yeah, of course, very nice indeed. And is that where you live now?
3: It is indeed, yeah, we've been down here 42 years.
0: I tell you what, you've chosen in a very, very nice part of the world to live in.
3: Beautiful. Absolutely beautiful.
0: When you were a nurse and you were doing that for such a long time, did you ever have to treat anybody famous?
3: No, unfortunately not, no.
0: You're choosing your words very carefully there. You're sort of thinking, I'm sort of thinking to myself, well, are you sort of forbidden? So there's a chance you could have, or you really haven't?
3: My lips are sealed.
0: Oh, I'm putting you in a predicament here. Right, okay. Let me take you back to when you were still living in Barnsley. You were doing your nursing training in the local tech and the hospital and on day release, enjoying the summer of that particular year. And these songs were in the charts. Tina Charles, I Love to Love.
4: My baby just loves to dance.
5: Will you promise that you'll stay?
0: Eurovision Song Contest winner this year, Brotherhood of Man. And a number one for Sir Elton and Kiki D. She was a Yorkshire lass, you know?
3: Yes, she was. She was from Bradford, I believe.
0: She was indeed, she was. Which one of those would you like then, Debbie, to hear this Thursday morning?
3: Oh, it's got to be Elton and Kiki.
0: Yeah, I can remember hearing this on the radio as a 9-year-old kid and absolutely loving it.
3: Brilliant song.
0: Let's get it on. Right, so listen, thanks for switching us on in beautiful Devon each and every morning. And congratulations on the service you gave to the NHS over all of those years. And enjoy the weekend ahead.
3: Oh, thanks, Rossi, and you.

0: From the wonderful award-winning album, The Man Who album, Travis and Why Does It Always Rain on Me? Places in the UK we really want to visit after seeing them on television. We've become armchair travellers, apparently, inspired to go to at number 5, North Yorkshire, beautiful coastline, Cumbria and the Lakes. At number 4, at number 3, the City of London. At number 2, Devon. What is the number 1 place we've been inspired to gather things together and travel to in the UK? You'll not be shocked to the core to hear this, and we're heading off there next week. Cornwall. Cornwall is number 1. Right then, this has been going for a while. All right. What do you reckon? Maybe, if it doesn't go this morning, maybe we might give away a clue. So far, it's from the 1990s. It's a solo artist. Between now and the Morning Mystery Oldie Time, you'll hear from Cher and the Jacksons.
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1: Slow traffic on East Street, Newton Abbott Town Centre. Whilst over in Paignton, there's a lane closed on Victoria Street at the Gerston Road Junction due to emergency repairs. Meanwhile, you may want to allow a bit of extra time because temporary lights are in place on Torbay Road between Torquay and Paignton. Also look out for temporary lights on the A3122 between Allerley and Black Orton due to water main work, and that's until November. That's the latest. There's more on our website.
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0: From the Seoul Olympic year of 1988, Cher have found someone on the greatest hits of breakfast. One sleep till the weekend. One sleep till someone gets very rich tomorrow after $500,000-$600,000. And maybe just a couple of moments till someone identifies the song by the solo artist from the 1990s. Behind this, Morning Mystery Oldie Time is now happening. Call me 0333 202402. I'll take four calls at random. Local rate to call me. Some phone providers may apply further charges. I need the song title and I need the name of that solo artiste. And Bob's your uncle. 0333 202402. Billy coming up, so too is Sir Roderick. Right now, it's 7:31. Matt's got your sport in a moment. It's time now for your Thursday morning headlines.
1: Prime Minister Andy Burnham says a ban on drinking in the stands at English football matches could be scrapped. It was made illegal in the 1980s. Australia's Prime Minister says AI has hacked a government website. The system contained non-sensitive health data. OpenAI says its models attempted to look up answers and took actions that we did not intend. Teenagers in England are going to be offered new vocational GCSEs under government plans for an exams shake-up. Ministers want to put technical and academic education on an equal footing and offer students more work experience opportunities. Dozens of properties have been raided as part of what police say is Scotland's largest ever operation to tackle human trafficking. 36 people have been arrested across Glasgow, Falkirk and Dundee, and a number of potential victims have also been found. And China's president's arrived in Washington at the start of a three-day state visit. Xi Jinping was met off the plane by Donald Trump. That's the latest. I'm Becky Cahill.
0: Sport. And now with Thursday morning sports headlines, here's Matt.
2: Good morning there, Rossi. The FA is expected to deliver its verdict today on what punishment Southampton boss Tonda Eckert will face for his part in the Spygate scandal. The Saints admitted spying on three clubs last season, which led to them being thrown out of the playoffs and docked points for this season. Christian Eriksen has left German side Wolfsburg by mutual consent just 3 months after he collapsed playing for Denmark in a friendly. It's important for me to be close to my family, he said. Chelsea secured a 1-0 win over Austria Vienna in their opening match in the Women's Champions League last night, but Kira Walsh was taken off injured. It's the first round of fixtures in the Nations League tonight. Wales are away to Portugal. Prime Minister Andy Burnham says a ban on football fans from drinking alcohol in the stands amounts to discrimination. I don't think it's fair for football fans to be singled out, he says. And in cricket, England play their second one day against Sri Lanka later today at Headingley.
3: Wake up to Rossi. Playing the greatest hits at breakfast. Sound like this. Greatest hits
0: radio. Thank you, Matt. Catch you in an hour from now. And while we take your calls for Thursday morning's Morning Mystery Only Round, here's Billy Ocean, one of his finest from 77. Red Light Spells Danger on the greatest hits at breakfast.

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0: Good morning to Graham and his little grandchild, Charlie. They're having sausages and toast, listening to the greatest hits at breakfast. Well, why not? It's Foodie Thursday. Nigel is back today, and Simon Mayo will be very, very pleased. It's a pudding, Basque cheesecake, for the team a little bit later on. Basque cheesecake, there's a first. I'm going to have to Google that, I think.
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0: Look forward to that recipe a little bit later on in the final track from Sheryl Crow's self-entitled Sheryl Crow's long player. I think it's the anniversary 30 years ago this week when that was released. Greatest Hits Radio, good morning.
3: Good morning, Rossi.
0: Hello, who's this?
3: Kevin from Chesterfield.
0: I'm in Kevin in Chesterfield. Welcome to the show, my dear friend. And how confident are you feeling?
3: I'll give it a try. Probably a 3.
0: Right then. Go ahead. What do you reckon then, Kevin?
3: I'm going to go for Sir Cliff Richard. Can't keep this feeling in.
0: Can't keep this feeling in. Sir Cliff Richard has definitely not been guessed before. And should never be guessed again. Kevin, have a good day in Chesterfield.
3: Right, thank you. Same to you.
0: Cheers, dude. Bye, mate. Greatest Hits Radio. Good morning.
4: Morning, Rossi. This is Alex from Harwich.
0: Now then, Alex in Harwich, welcome to the show. Good to hear from you. What do you think it could be behind the morning mystery, Oldie?
4: Is it Bjork? It's Oh So Quiet.
0: It's Oh So Quiet. She who doesn't really like paparazzi photographers. Not been guessed before. 1995, you're in the right ballpark. Solo artist, and oh, it's not that one. Have a good one, Alex. Cheers, pal. Bye, mate. Greatest Hits Radio, good morning.
5: Good morning.
0: Good morning. Who's this?
5: It's Jeanette.
0: And where are you calling from, Jeanette?
5: I'm currently in Birmingham on my way to work, but I'm actually from Wolverhampton.
0: All right, okay. Good to hear from you. And how confident are you feeling?
5: I haven't listened for a couple of weeks. I've been away, so I've come back and now I know and the clues you've given. So, fairly-ish.
0: Go on, then.
5: I think it might be Leave a Light On for Me, Belinda Carlisle.
0: You know, we had that as a morning mystery only before, and it's from the 1980s. So it's not. No, Jeanette. Hope you had a good time away, and welcome back to the Greatest Hits of Breakfast family.
5: Thank you. Thanks, yes, Rossi. Bye.
0: Bye, love. Final one now for a Thursday morning. Greatest Hits Radio. Hello.
6: Hi.
0: Hi, who's this?
6: Karen from Roncarn.
0: Hello, Karen, and good to hear from you. Last caller. Go on then, hit me with your best shot.
6: Held Down by Wilson Phillips.
0: 1990, but it's not a solo act. So no, I've got to give you one of those. Karen, have a good day.
6: Thank you. Bye now.
0: So it's not a duo, it's not a trio, it's not a group, it's a solo artist from the 1990s. It's back tomorrow morning at 7:30, and we might give a clue to... Yeah, we will. Right then, next up, it's ABC and Poison Arrow.
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11: Outside, gloomy skies, a persistent drizzle, and a chilly wind blowing from the west, north, east, and south.
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15: Totnes Road is closed between Abbots Kerswell and Ogwell following a tractor fire. Meanwhile, you may want to allow a bit of extra time because it's slow in Totnes on the A385 between the Brutus Bridge roundabout and the Morrisons roundabout. Also, Exeter Road is closed between Bradley Valley and Newton Abbott due to roadworks, whilst over in Paignton, there's a lane closed on Victoria Street at the Gerston Road junction for emergency repairs. That's the latest. There's more on our website.
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0: Eternal and BB Winans, I Wanna Be the Only One, number one from 1997. Today's National Punctuation Day. 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
15: The top stories this hour. Andy Burnham says a ban on drinking in the stands at English football matches could be scrapped. It was made illegal in the 1980s, but the Prime Minister says that's not fair, as fans of other sports are allowed alcohol in grounds. The Football Supporters Association is backing his suggestion, but police bosses are warning him against any rash decisions. Teenagers in England will be able to study new vocational GCSEs. They'll be available to 14-year-olds in some subjects from September 2029. Police have carried out dozens of raids as part of major operation targeting human trafficking in Scotland. 36 people have been arrested and a number of potential victims found. Addresses were targeted across Glasgow, Falkirk and Dundee. Here's Detective Superintendent Stevie Bertram.
16: This enforcement action is the biggest and most coordinated human trafficking operation that we've ever carried out, and it's a result of a lengthy investigation working closely with our partners.
15: And the US President welcomed his Chinese counterpart in Washington for a 3-day state visit.
17: Now for the news here in Devon. Today we're reporting on how in 20 years' time it's predicted the Southwest could be a world leader in things like autonomous technology. Last night Plymouth was given an £84 million boost to develop things like underwater drone tech. Adrian Dawson is from the city's university.
18: Plymouth's focus is definitely around the marine environment. Cornwall, we have the National Drone Hub with 8,500 kilometres squared of segregated airspace. In Dorset we have Battle Lab and the Lulworth Ranges very much focused on land autonomy.
17: Police are investigating reports of a serious assault on two officers in Plymouth. The force say they were called to reports of a disturbance at a house on Colin Close where a bottle smashed inside their marked car. A man in his 20s has been arrested and remains in custody. And Totnes Pride kicks off today with a 150-foot Pride flag being unveiled around the town's castle this weekend. Palama Kaufman is behind the idea.
19: Totnes Castle is one of the oldest castles in the country, and this is the first of anything of this kind on an English heritage site.
7: Weather.
20: With the Princess Theatre. Book now for Snow White, the fairest panto of them all.
17: A cloudy start for many of us, staying dry though with sunny spells, highs of 21 degrees. That's the latest. I'm Oliver Morgan.
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13: Just after 8 a.m. on a Thursday morning. Hello, this is Rossi. Now, tomorrow, someone will have 600K in their bank account. Guaranteed winner. Last week's winner, Natalie, could not believe her big cash win.
21: Oh, no.
0: Are you serious? Really? We have been playing for years.
13: Natalie went higher pitched there, I think, than Joe Pasquale. You could be a winner just like Natalie. Enter now for your chance to win 600K. 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The clock is ticking. 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

Fleetwood Mac can tell me lies, tell me sweet little lies. 8:10 is the time, and it's a World Maritime Day today, so we're looking for anything you can connect to ships or shores. That's the connection for the 8:33. Thank you for all your suggestions. What about Chris Rea on the beach, says Bethany Young in Colchester. I'm tucking into my first mince pie of the year with a nice cup of Rosie Lee tea and listening to your breakfast show. Well, thank you very much. Hello to Lewis Kendrick in Ramsbottom. New to Greatest Hits Radio, great feature, 8:33. We love it. What about Sailing in the Seven Seas by OMD or Do the Hucklebuck by Coast to Coast? Very good. Lisa Jackson, hello to you. Thank you very much. What about That Ship Called Dignity by Deacon Blue? Stella Farley's got us on in Portadown in Northern Ireland. Listen every morning, Rossi. Love the 8:33 in the top 10 till Ken. I would love to hear on your 8:33 this morning A Glass of Champagne by Sailor. Yes, great band from the 1970s. I suggest Sailing by Rod Stewart, says Jeff in Castlekerry, Somerset. And What About, says Robert in Musselburgh. I would love to hear Ships in the Night by Bebop Deluxe. There's one I've not heard in a while. What about Sail This Ship Alone? Not heard that. Great song to be played on the radio, says Andy in the city of Doncaster. Very good suggestion indeed. We all love a little bit of beautiful South. Keep them coming in. Anything you can connect to ships or shores, that's the connection for the 8:33 and World Maritime Day today. And while you text or email, I'll play you one of the best from the late 1990s. Well, very late, 1999. This is Sixpence None the Richer. Kiss me.

0: Sixpence None the Richer, Kiss Me on the greatest hits at breakfast. And you, Adam and Eve, it is going to be Friday tomorrow. This week has flown by really, really quickly. But for now, we're talking about anything you can connect to ships or shore is good for the 8:33. Victoria Quinn is on her way to work in Manchester. Has recommended a few here. Sailing by Christopher Cross. Lovely vocal in that record by Christopher Cross. And Orinoco Flow by Enya. And Victoria also adds that it's 3 months today till Christmas Eve. When are you going to stop? No. No, not yet. Not yet. Hold your horses. Hi to Alicia Crothers in Weymouth. Listen every morning. Love it. 8:33. Top 10 till Ken. And my recommendation this morning is from the album Beaches. Ah, yes. Pure Shores. Love that. By All Saints. Roger says, what about Ship to Shore by Chris de Burgh? He's getting quite a few nods this morning. Don't Pay the Ferryman's another one by Chris de Burgh. He's getting loads this morning. Rich the Taxi in West Somerset. Also going for that. Luke Saunders in Whitstable. Hello to you. I would like to recommend Sail On by the Commodores or Ship of Fools by Erasure or Sloop John B. by the Beach Boys, says Daisy Mac in Aberdeen. Wowza, we've got an awful lot to get through, and we'll do just that. The big boss producer, Al, and I will get three of your best, play them for you at 8:30. Between now and then, we'll rock all over the world with The Quo, and we'll make some dreams come true as well with Hall & Oates.
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16: Totnes Road between Abbotscaswell and Ogwell is closed following a tractor fire. Meanwhile, you may want to allow a bit of extra time because the A380 Kings Ash Road southbound in Paignton is slow between Fernicombe Road and Tweenaway Cross, adding around 5 minutes. Also, queues on the A385 in Totnes between the Brutus Bridge roundabout and the Morrisons roundabout. Look out for temporary lights on the A382 at the Staple Hill Road junction in Stover. That's the latest. There's more on our website.
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0: Big hit in the UK, but a great record from Daryl Hall and John Oates. And You Make My Dream Come True on the greatest hits at breakfast. Kate Harrison, I'm on the school run. We listen every morning. I drive my granddaughter to work. Her name is Phoebe Finnegan. Good morning, Phoebe Finnegan. Have a lovely day at school today. And thank you, Kate Harrison, for getting in touch via email. Hello to Chris and Stephen Altrincham, standing by for this morning's 8:33. Phil's got us on Farnborough. Catherine's in Cornwall and Zoe Carey in Twickenham. I'm on a power walk in and around Marble Hill. I walk through the 8:33 all the way to the end of the top 10 till Cairn. That's some hike, that. And I'm always home for Popmaster at 10:30. We'll stand by or keep on walking in Zoe's case in Twickenham. 8:33, three of your finest are good to go. Matt standing by with your sport. It's fastly approaching 8:30. It's time for your headlines.
1: Prime Minister Andy Burnham says a ban on drinking alcohol in the stands at English football matches could be scrapped. It was made illegal in the 1980s. Australia's Prime Minister says AI has hacked a government website. The system contained non-sensitive health data. OpenAI says its models attempted to look up answers and took actions we did not intend. Teenagers in England are going to be offered new vocational GCSEs under government plans for an exams shake-up. Ministers want to put technical and academic education on an equal footing and offer students more work experience opportunities. Dozens of properties have been raided as part of what police say is Scotland's largest ever operation to tackle human trafficking. 36 people have been arrested across Glasgow, Falkirk and Dundee, and a number of potential victims have also been found. And China's president's arrived in Washington at the start of a three-day state visit. Xi Jinping was met off the plane by Donald Trump. That's the latest. I'm Becky Cahill.
2: Sport. And here's your latest sport. Southampton are bracing themselves for the FA verdict into charges against their manager Tonda Eckert over the Spygate scandal. The club have already been punished, thrown out of the playoffs last season and docked 4 points at the start of this campaign. The FA will decide today if Eckert should also face a sanction. Christian Eriksen says it's important for him to be near his family as he left German side Wolfsburg just 3 months after he collapsed playing for Denmark in a friendly. Chelsea beat Austria Vienna 1-0 in their opening match in the Women's Champions League last night, but Kira Walsh was taken off injured. Wales are away to Portugal in the first wave of Nations League matches tonight. Cristiano Ronaldo says he's targeting the 21 goals he needs that will take him to the 1,000 mark. Prime Minister Andy Burnham says it's not fair that football fans should be singled out over the ban on drinking alcohol in the stands. And in cricket, England play their second one day against Sri Lanka later today at Headingley.
3: Wake up to Rossi. The 8:33.
0: Thank you, Matt. Catch you today at 4 o'clock for Foodie Thursday with Simon Mayo and Nigel and the team. And it's all about ships and shores. I will start in 1982 with Mr. Chris de Burgh. And an absolute epic, Don't Pay the Ferryman.

fitting in very, very nicely with our World Maritime themed 833 ships and coastline and shore connections. Sailing on the Seven Seas, OMD. It had been a while since we had a hit song from OMD, and then suddenly they gave us that in 1991. Third of Three was a number one hit, featured in the movie soundtrack The Beach with Leonardo DiCaprio. All Saints, Pure Shores on the 833 on the greatest hits at breakfast.

0: Hope you enjoyed that as much as myself and producer Al did listening to that in the studio. Pure Shores, All Saints on the 8:33. Another three belters tomorrow morning, Friday morning, with a different theme. Between now and the top 10 till 10, by the way, you'll hear from Tina Charles and you will hear from the Police from the summer of 1981. One of their finest. I think it peaked at number one in that year, too.
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12: Take this, please. Go. Go on without me.
13: Come on, Dave. Get up.
12: No, Carl. We have to pay our weekly cash takings in before it's too late. 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
13: We can do that at the post office, Dave. It's over the road.
12: Oh, right. I didn't know that.
13: 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And many are open late and on weekends.
12: Shall we stop for a cuppa then?
13: Yeah.
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15: Totnes Road between Abbots Kerswell and Ogwell is closed following a tractor fire. Meanwhile, you may want to allow a bit of extra time because the A380 Kings Ash Road southbound in Paignton is busy between Fernicombe Road and Tweenaway Cross, adding around 10 minutes. Whilst over in Totnes, there's queues on the A385 between the Brutus Bridge roundabout and the Morrisons roundabout. Look out for a lane closure on Victoria Street at Gerston Road until November. That's the latest. There's more on our website.
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0: Police, every little thing she does is magic. Happy birthday to Sarah King. Many happy returns. Lots of love from your hubby, Ian, and your son, Travis, and puppy boy, Stanley, as well. Many, many, many happy returns. Have a good day today. I'm going to take you back to the year after the news at 9 o'clock, when the Channel Tunnel finally, at long last, was officially opened by the late Queen Elizabeth II and François Mitterrand. More clues, more headlines on the way after the news next, but most importantly, 10 great songs from that year.
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10: The top stories this hour. Andy Burnham says the ban on football fans drinking alcohol in the stands should be scrapped. The Prime Minister says the 40-year-old law is outdated and unfair. Police chiefs have warned changing the rules could increase disorder and create safety concerns. Football writer Daniel Storey thinks there could also be a more practical problem.
11: It's one thing at a non-league game when if you need to either get another beer or relieve yourself after a beer, you can just sort of walk off. It already annoys me anyway going to matches as fans and people start leaving 15 minutes before half-time and you're up and down and up and down letting people through.
10: Teenagers in England will be able to study new vocational GCSEs. They'll be available to 14-year-olds in some subjects from September 2029. Australia's Prime Minister says AI has hacked a government website. The system contained non-sensitive health data. OpenAI says its models attempted to look up answers and took actions we did not intend. And China's president has arrived in Washington for a three-day state visit to the US.
12: Now for the news here in Devon. Today we're reporting on how the South West could become a world leader in things like autonomous technology. Last night, Plymouth was given an £84 million boost to develop things like underwater drone tech. Adrian Dawson is from the city's university.
13: The challenge that we have as a region, but the opportunity that we have as a region, is to look at how we integrate land, sea and air autonomy in systems that work together. And that's where I think we have a unique opportunity within the region. The wider region, including Plymouth, to create a real global centre.
12: An investigation's underway after two police officers were reportedly assaulted in Plymouth. A bottle smashed inside their marked car as they responded to a disturbance at a house on Colin Close. A man in his 20s remains in custody. And a snake is still on the loose in Plymouth Hoe after firefighters were unable to bring it down from a tree. Crews were called yesterday evening and used an aerial ladder platform as they worked with police, but the snake then moved, so another attempt to retrieve it will be made later.
14: Weather.
15: With the Princess Theatre. Book now for Snow White, the fairest panto of them all.
12: A cloudy start for many of us, staying dry though with sunny spells, highs of 21 degrees. That's the latest. I'm Oliver Morgan.
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7: 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This is Rossi. 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

Fabulous Cranberries on the top 10 till Ken on a Thursday morning, and Dreams, 3 down and 7 to go. Hello to Aaron Bain, Teresa, Maria, Linda and Penelope. Got us on Perth, Australia, and loving the top 10 till Ken. Rick is in Sussex, not quite a teenager. He was 12 years old in this year. Michael Richardson is sat on a beach in Cyprus where it's currently 30 degrees and loving the tunes. And Hayley in Whitby was working in Butlins in Skegness in this year. I would work, I would have cheap after work drinks, I would dance all night and then sleep till midday the next day. And loving the top 10 till Ken. Well done, you've got the year right as well. On TV, we got a new chef detective show called Pie in the Sky. We also got All Quiet on the Preston Front, and a quiz show called Small Talk was big in this year. And it was a very, very close fought out battle for the World Snooker Championship final at the Crucible in Sheffield. Stephen Hendry would beat Jimmy White 18-17 and picking up the title and £180,000 in prize money. Counting Crows, Mr. Jones and Me will feature after the beautiful South. Good as gold, but what was the year?

0: stars.
1: How good is that? The Counting Crows on the top 10, Till Ken and Mr. Jones and me. Who's getting it right this morning? Craig at Lancet, hello to you in Worcestershire. Well done. Ash is in Redcar in the northeast of England. Hello to Karen Gutland. This is the year my daughter Stevie was born. Yes, she was indeed named after Stevie Nicks. Simon in Wrexham, thank you for playing the beautiful South, Good as Gold. And Philip Haywood said, is this the year Diana Ross missed an open goal penalty? It might have been. Hello to Graham and Sheena in Kippen, that beautiful village in Western Stirlingshire in Scotland. You two, my friends, are bang on the money.
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9: Totnes Road between Abbots Kerswell and Ogwell remains closed following an earlier tractor fire. Meanwhile, you may want to allow a bit of extra time because on the M5 northbound between junctions 31 and 30, there's a breakdown causing a partial blockage. Also, look out for temporary traffic lights on Torbay Road between Torquay and Paignton due to roadworks finishing today. In Totnes, queues are building on the A385 between the Brutus Bridge and Morrison's roundabouts.
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0: Okay, well, it's another Foodie Thursday today. Nigel will be here performing another of the kitchen's greatest hits. Today, honey and yogurt Basque cheesecake. Yes, all the details from 6.
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Red Hot Chili Peppers on the top 10 till Ken. 22 to Ken is the time on a Thursday morning. Hello to Matt and Ripley getting it right this morning. I went through the Channel Tunnel the year it opened, says Neil. Well done to you. And hello to Pete the Key in Plymouth. I joined the mighty air defence troop Royal Marines in this year. And well done, you've got the year absolutely correct. Honda sells off its 20% stake in the Rover Group. BMW will take full control. It was also the year that 45-year-old Big George Foreman would stop Michael Moore to become the oldest heavyweight champion of the world at age 45. And we got a one-hit wonder in this year. Her backing band was called Nine Stories. The artist is Lisa Loeb. And Stay, in brackets, I missed you, but what year was this a chart hit?

0: Lisa Loeb. Nine stories. Stay. I missed you. Nick in Essex remembers going to see Blur, the Mile End Stadium. Chef Paul in Northampton. Yes, you kept your 100% record. And Deb Reynolds, hello to you in Starport on 7. Well done. You've got it absolutely correct this morning. Manchester United would do the double win in the FA Cup and the Premier League, and Villa would win the League Cup. And these are still to come. Debut hit from Sheryl Crow, All I Want to Do. And Pat O'Banton and the Campbell Brothers, Baby Come Back. But what was the year?
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10: Totnes Road between Abbots Kerswell and Ogwell is closed following a tractor fire earlier. Meanwhile, you may want to allow a bit of extra time because on the M5 northbound, there's slow traffic and partial blocking between junctions 31 and 30. Also, look out for temporary lights on the A382 at the Staple Hill Road junction in Stover, whilst over in Totnes, queues are building on the A385 between the Brutus Bridge roundabout and the Morrison's roundabout. That's the latest. There's more on our website.
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0: Battle Band and UB40 together doing the old equals number in this year and a baby comeback. Hello to Dave and Diane in sunny Salute, George in Glasgow, and John F. in Fareham remembers being in Skiathos and hearing the Counting Crows' Mr. Jones and absolutely loving it. Wet, Wet, Wet would score the biggest selling record of the year, with Lovers All Around Us featured in the biggest blockbuster of the year in the UK. Four weddings and a funeral for those of you guessing 1994 this morning. I salute you, 1994 the year. Ken Bruce, up after the news at 10 o'clock, Popmaster at 10:30. I'll wake you up Friday morning, nice and early, from 6 a.m. with the greatest hits at breakfast. Have a great day.
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0: 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Thanks to Rossi, your ever reliable breakfast host. Well, Thursday's arrived. Phew. We're going to be okay. 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
17: The top stories this hour. Police in Hampshire have arrested a man after a small boat with a rescue worker on board was damaged in the English Channel. Footage allegedly showed someone slashing a dinghy on Tuesday evening, which was previously carrying around 50 migrants. Australia's announced an urgent review of its AI laws after a government health website was hacked. The country's Prime Minister's Anthony Albanese.
18: This situation is obviously unacceptable. I spoke with the CEO of OpenAI, Sam Altman, to express Australia's extreme concern.
17: OpenAI has admitted one of its models took actions we did not intend. Ministers say new vocational GCSEs will put technical and academic education on an equal footing in England. Teenagers will be able to study subjects like construction, business management and media production from September 2029. And Donald Trump has welcomed China's president to Washington ahead of talks between the two leaders later. The US president met Xi Jinping off the plane.
19: Now for the news here in Devon. Within 20 years, it's claimed the Southwest could become a world leader in things like autonomous technology. Last night, Plymouth was given £84 million to develop things like underwater and drone tech. Adrian Dawson is from the University of Plymouth.
20: And we've actually just had confirmation of £20 million over and above the Defence Growth Deal funding from UK Research and Innovation, which is all about supporting the wider region's development of autonomy capabilities across land, sea and air, and the integration of them.
19: A carpet python is still loose near Plymouth Hoe after firefighters were unable to catch it. They were called to West Hoe Park yesterday evening, where the snake was spotted high up in a tree. Another attempt to retrieve its planned today. And concerns about the ongoing closure of North Devon Hospital's maternity units are being heard this lunchtime. It was due to reopen at the end of the month, but NHS bosses say there's still too few staff, and so parents-to-be have to keep travelling to Exeter or Taunton instead. Councillors will be discussing the impact.
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21: With the Princess Theatre. Book now for Snow White, the fairest panto of them all.
19: Cloudy with sunny spells later this evening, turning clearer with highs of 22 degrees. That's the latest. I'm Oliver Morkin.

Well, hello. 24th of September, and we start our show with a 20th century boy. Not just me. The record's called that as well. It's T-Rex.

T-Rex, 20th century boy, manfully struggling to try and adapt to the 21st century. Get there in the next 25 years or so, I would think. While you're thinking about that, also discuss 1979. Oh, we're back in our comfort zone. 1979's our golden year today, so we'd like to hear from you about the things that you got up to in 1979. Was it a year of change? Was it a fantastic year for you? Well, do tell. Tell us the favourite song of yours of that year as well, and your phone number, if you please. All on an email to me, ken@greatesthitsradio.co.uk, or you can text, starting with my name, Ken, 61054. In addition, we've our Motivation, a driving song, and at 10:30 this morning, Popmaster. It doesn't have-

Running up that hill with no problems is Kate Bush. Are you like me? Do you get to a stage where everything's fine and everybody in the family's well? Car's going all right. Trains are running on time. Domestic appliances are all working properly, you think? All right, when's it going to happen? When are you going to get the sucker punch? When am I going to get the sock full of wet sand on the back of the head? Hopefully, not today. It's Thursday, of course.

0: New York, London, Paris, Munich. No mention of Peckham. M with pop music.
1: Ken in the morning. Simon driving you home. And Zoe Ball in the afternoon.
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0: 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Take that. Could it be magic? Pop Master coming in 10 minutes or so.
1: 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Make me a
0: winner. But first, some big news. We're paying out early for payday week, as you may have heard. We're giving you the chance to cash in before payday with an extra £2,000 today. We have selected one number at random from everybody who entered, Make Me a Winner, between 9 and 9.30 this morning. And our winner of £2,000 is Mitchell from Sheffield. Hey, well done, Mitchell. And apparently Mitchell is planning to put the cash towards doing up his kitchen while also putting a little bit aside for Christmas. Good. Very wise. Congratulations, Mitchell. We have more chances for you to win with a massive £600,000 to be won on Friday. 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

Ain't no stopping us now. That's McFadden and Whitehead. Well, 1979 is going to be our golden year after 12 today, so we'd love to hear from you about your 1979. How exciting was it? And if it wasn't, make something up. No, tell us your best story from 1979 and what's your favourite song from the year? We need all that, please, with your phone number, if you don't mind. Add that to our email address, which is ken@greatesthitsradio.co.uk. 1979. Yeah. You were back then. Young and hard. Still are, of course.

0: Here's Popmaster for a Thursday. And first today, from Shropshire, we speak to Barry Turner. Hello, Barry.
1: Hello, Mr. Bruce. How are you?
0: I'm very well. How are you today, sir?
1: Yes, all good. Yes.
0: Okay. Working this morning?
1: Yes, I'm at work, yeah. But I've been allowed into the back room to have a go at this Popmaster.
0: All right, as long as you don't disturb operations there. What is it you do?
1: We're a roofing supply merchant.
0: Excellent
1: Boot
0: stuff.
1: Roofing.
0: Good. And what do you do the rest of the time?
1: Just family stuff, really. Mm-hmm. I'm a drummer in a Foo Fighters tribute band, so that keeps me nice and busy with
0: that.
1: Do you look the part?
0: Do you look the part?
1: I don't look anything like Taylor Hawkins, no.
0: Well, I'm sure it's a fine tribute anyway that you play. Excellent.
1: Yeah, we have fun.
0: And
1: yeah.
0: The rest of your musical taste, what does that stretch to?
1: It stretches anywhere from ABBA to Slipknot, really. I like lots of things. But Queen are my main one. They're the love of my life. Excuse the pun.
0: Excellent. See what you did.
1: Yeah.
0: Mm-hmm.
1: I'm actually going to see Roger Taylor tonight in Birmingham. So
0: fantastic. He's a wonderful guy.
1: It's a good day. A good day, yeah.
0: Yeah, I'll bet it is, yeah. Oh, lovely Roger Taylor. Excellent stuff. Right then.
1: Yeah.
0: Barry, we're going to offer you a bonus choice. It's Only the Lonely or Movers and Shakers. Movers and Shakers or Only the Lonely?
1: Let's try Only the Lonely.
0: Okay, let's do those. And what's the score going to be?
1: Oof, well, going off this week's scores playing along, it could be anywhere between 6 and 20. I don't know.
0: Okay. Well,
1: I'm going to try my very best.
0: Yeah, we'll aim for the higher end if we can. So the best of luck to you, Barry, and here they come. Complete the title of Billy Joel's debut hit from 1978, Just the...
1: Man?
0: No, sorry. Just the way you are. Just the way you are. Who reached the top 10 in the late 80s with the songs Together Forever and She Wants to Dance with Me?
1: Billy Ocean. Let's go with that. Bad luck. It's Rick Astley.
0: Here comes a bonus question, Only the Lonely. Texas had a top 20 hit in 1992 with this cover of a hit single from the early 70s. Can you tell me which singer had the original hit with this?
2: I'm

0: That's Texas, but who had the original?
1: Was it Aretha Franklin?
0: No, I'm afraid it wasn't. It was Al Green. Al Green had that.
1: Oh.
0: Okay.
1: Oh, dear.
0: The song Sweat, A La La La La Long, was a top three hit in 1993 for the group called Inner What?
1: Space.
0: No, sorry. Inner Circle was their name.
1: Uh-oh.
0: In which year were these three songs all top ten hits? Breathless by The Corrs, Could I Have This Kiss Forever by Whitney Houston and Enrique Iglesias, and Rise by Gabrielle.
1: 1998.
0: Oh, it's 2 years out, I'm afraid. You were 2 years out. 2000 is the question. Okay, here comes another bonus question. Only the lonely. In 1986, Patti LaBelle and Michael McDonald had this top 10 duet called On My Own. But which group had a top five hit in 1997 called On Your Own?

0: Which group had a top five hit in 97 called On Your Own?
1: I'm not doing very well here today, Ken, am I? I don't know that one at all.
0: No guess coming? No?
1: No.
0: Okay, it's Blur. Blur had that. The song, Art for Art's Sake, was top 10 in the mid-70s for which group? Art for Art's Sake.
1: Genesis.
0: Sorry, it was 10cc. The only top 10 hit for Aztec Camera was a top 3 single released in 1988. What's it called? Aztec Camera.
1: You know, it's in the back of my mind, but I can't pull it out. Aztec Camera.
0: No.
1: Oh, gosh, I don't know.
0: Somewhere in my heart. And here now is a bonus question. Only the Lonely. In 1987, this top 10 song called Just Don't Want to Be Lonely was a hit for a reggae singer called Freddie Who?

0: Freddie who?
1: Oh, Freddie Fingers. I don't know.
0: His name is Freddie McGregor. Okay, here's a question now. We're going to get this one, all right? Don't answer too quickly. What type of sun, S-U-N, did Crowded House sing about on their 1993 hit single? Something sun. I can give you a clue. It's a far away sun, so something sun. Begins with D. Far away.
1: Distant sun
0: is right. Yes. Excellent.
1: Yay.
0: You got there. You got your 3 points. We always get you 3 points. Okay, Barry.
1: Thank you, Ken.
0: Not your day today, I think we can say.
1: No.
0: Okay.
1: Not at all.
0: But you never know. You could be with the winning score at the end of this competition. That's fine. Let's see if that's going to happen. We're going to be talking to our other contestant. That's Sam Crafer from Bristol after this.

0: Where does that rank on your Bond favourites?
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0: Right, here's round two of today's Pop Master. It's Sam Crafer from Portishead in Bristol. Hi, Sam.
1: Hello, Ken. How you doing?
0: Very well. How are you?
1: Nervous, but yeah, other than that, pretty good.
0: Don't you worry. So, this is a bit of a challenge, this one, isn't it?
1: Yes, unfortunately, I set my brother-in-law Gary up for this a while ago. He got 12 points, so I need to try and beat that.
0: Oh, right. So, let's see if we can do that for you. Are you at work this morning as well?
1: I am, yes. Yeah, just on my break at the moment.
0: Good for you. It's a building you're involved in as well, in a way, isn't it? Yeah.
1: Yeah, see, I work for a local company, Ivywood Construction, so, yeah.
0: Okay. And the rest of the time, what do you enjoy?
1: For my sins, I'm a Bristol City season ticket holder, so I spend most of my time there, really.
0: Yeah, they're doing okay, aren't they?
1: Yeah, not too bad. Could be better, but like every football fan, there's better games, isn't there?
0: Frequently. All right, okay, let's see what we can do today for you for bonuses. Movers and shakers, or... Hair, or movers and shakers?
1: I'll try movers and shakers, please, Ken.
0: Right, let's go with those. Well, it's a three-point target today, so let's see how we do with that. Wish you the best of luck, Sam. Here
1: Thank
0: they
1: you.
0: Come. The songs Rebel Rebel, Golden Years, and Sound and Vision were all hits in the 70s for which singer?
1: Is that David Bowie?
0: It is. It's 3 points to you. The Who had a top 10 single in 1967 called I Can See... What?
1: Oh, I'm afraid I don't know that one.
0: All
1: sorry.
0: Right. It's I Can See 4 Miles. And here's a bonus question now on movers and shakers. Shakin' Stevens had the first of his 4 number ones in 1981 with the song I'm About to Play. Can you name any one of his other 3 number ones? It's all

0: This old house, Sheik and Stevens, name me another of his number ones.
1: Oh, I'm sorry, I don't take the number one. Okay. It's going to be a low-scoring day.
0: Okay. We're early days yet, but you could have had Green Door, Oh Julie, and Merry Christmas, Everyone. The subtitle, Is Going to Help Me, belongs to a 1981 hit for XTC. What is its full title?
1: Something. Oh, sorry, I don't know that one either.
0: Sergeant Rock Is Going to Help Me. That's the title. Who had his final top 10 single in 1974 with Jarro Song?
1: I'm sorry, I'm not doing very well, Ken.
0: All right, it's Alan Price, the answer for that one. Here's another bonus question on Movers and Shakers. I'm going to play The Blood That Moves the Body. It was one of a dozen top 40 hits in the 80s for which group?

0: Name the group, please.
1: I'm Stuck Today. I don't know that one either.
0: Okay, that's aha. They had that one. The group London Beat had a top 10 hit this month in 1990 with a song called I've Been... What?
1: Thinking About You.
0: That's it. I've Been Thinking About You. In which year were these three songs all top 10 hits? Moving On Up by M People, Oh Carolina by Shaggy, and In These Arms by Bon Jovi.
1: Which... Oh, 1994?
0: Oh, it's 1 year, I'm afraid. It was 93. Here's a bonus question now. Movers and Shakers. In 1976, this song called Shake, Shake, Shake, Shake Your Booty was one of 10 top 40 hits for which chart act? Shake, shake.

0: Name the band, please.
1: Oh, sorry, it's at the back of my head, but I just can't get it.
0: Okay, it's Casey and the Sunshine Band. And one more. The song, Handheld in Black and White, was a hit in the early 80s for which duo?
1: No, sorry, I don't know that one either. All no, right. Not very good today.
0: Not a high-scoring day. You've got 6 points. The answer to that question, by the way, was dollar. So, never mind. 6 points to you, which means you have won, Sam. So, congratulations to you. As I've often said...
1: Is that the lowest scoring winning game?
0: I'm not sure, actually. I think we may have had similar before, but not to worry. You've won. That's all that matters. And, Barry, well, it was quite a close game in the end.
2: Yes, it turned out not a drumming that I thought I'd get.
0: No. So, not too bad at all. However, it means you're going to get a one-year-out T-shirt. We'll send that to you.
2: Lovely.
0: And if you want to use the next 30 seconds for shout-outs, then on you go.
2: I'll say hi to all the lads at work here, Pat, Nick, Adam and Marius, my beautiful wife, Alison, and the kids. The twins, our twins were 18 yesterday, so Ty and Madison... and Zach, and Alicia, and everyone else that knows me, Ken.
0: That's the way. Thank you, Barry. Lovely to talk to you. Hope you have a good day. Cheers now.
2: Thank you, Ken. Cheers.
0: Bye. That's Barry Turner in Oswestry. So it's Sam Crafer of Portishead who's through to 3 in 10. Right, Sam, ready for this?
3: Think so.
0: Here we go. Have a go, anyway. Today, please, the titles are 3 UK single chart hits. 4...
4: 3 in 10.
0: The Pretenders.
1: No, sorry, I don't know any. I can't even think.
0: Okay, we'll let the time go for those who do know. And that's the 10 seconds up. You could have had Back on the Chain Gang. Don't Get Me Wrong, I'll Stand By You. Talk of the Town, 17 in total. Anyway, for you, Sam, there's going to be a Popmaster board game. We'll send that on.
1: Okay.
0: And... 30 seconds of shout-out time. That begins now.
1: I'd like to say hello to my wife, Joanne, my two children, John and Ellie, my mother-in-law, Viv, my mum, Alison, and all the Ivywood crew, and everybody else who knows me.
0: Lovely stuff. Sam, pleasure to talk to you. All the very best. Have a good day.
1: Thank you. Take care, Ken.
0: Cheers now. Bye. That's Sam Crafer, and it could be you tomorrow, or indeed any day next week. Send in your entry, popmaster@greatesthitsradio.co.uk.

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Go West. Peter Cox and Richard Drummey. Richard Drummey, excellent at Pop Master, I may say. If you fancy your chances, then you know what to do. Get in touch. Name, contact details, a little bit about yourself to the address already mentioned. And our next Pop Master is tomorrow morning at 10:30.

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17: The top stories this hour. A man's been arrested after footage appeared on social media appearing to show a dinghy being slashed in the English Channel. Phoebe Southworth has a statement from Hampshire Police which says the incident happened on Tuesday evening.
18: A man had been arrested for a series of charges including criminal damage with intent to endanger life, apparently related there, that charge to there being a rescue worker on board at the time of the incident.
17: Australia's announced an urgent review of its AI laws after a government health website was hacked. OpenAI says one of its models took actions we did not intend. Teenagers in England are going to be offered new vocational GCSEs under government plans for an exams shake-up. Ministers want to put technical and academic education on an equal footing and offer students more work experience. Opportunities. And police are warning it would be rash to lift the restriction on alcohol in football stands without proper consultation. The ban has been in place since 1985 after concerns over football violence.
1: Now for the news here in Devon today, we can reveal the South West is looking to bid for a share of £20 million to help become a world leader in things like autonomous technology. Last night, Plymouth was given an £84 million boost to develop things like underwater drone tech. Adrian Dawson is from the University of Plymouth.
3: Autonomy can be used in agriculture in terms of enabling us to use drones and use robotics to assess where the best place to plant particular crops, when particular crops might be ready, and to increase the efficiency and output.
1: The ongoing closure of the maternity unit at North Devon Hospital is being discussed this lunchtime by councillors. NHS bosses say there's still too few staff to reopen it, and so parents-to-be have to keep travelling to Exeter or Taunton. And a snake is still on the loose in Plymouth Hoe after firefighters were unable to bring it down from a tree. Crews were called yesterday evening and used an aerial ladder platform as they worked with police, but the snake moved, so another attempt to retrieve it will be made later.
16: Weather.
11: With the Princess Theatre. Book now for Snow White, the fairest panto of them all.
1: Cloudy with sunny spells later this evening, turning clearer with highs of 22 degrees. That's the latest. I'm Oliver Morgan.
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And, of course, it's also the address for our love song dedications. We'll be doing that in just under 10 minutes from now. So don't hang around. You could be busy. Ah, memories of the lovely Bonnie Tyler.

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Princes. And now it's today's love song. Please wish my wife Dawn a very happy anniversary. This is Dave. Thank her for 37 very happy years of marriage. Dedication, please, for the diamond wedding anniversary of Chris and Sue Hannah in Halifax. Congratulations, 60 years of wedded bliss. Love from Chris, Nick, Christine, and all the family. And a happy birthday to my lovely wife, Prue Perry, says Stephen. I had an ankle operation at the start of July. She's really looked after me. Fingers crossed I'll be up and about soon, says Stephen. We can get back to enjoying ourselves again. Happy birthday to the wonderful Nita Cook in Chard. All our love from Barry, the kids Kathy, Billy and Seb, and the grandchildren. And it's congratulations to Edward and Anne Boyd Tuck in Wisbeach. They're celebrating their diamond wedding anniversary today. Now, Barry and Kathy Lloyd say, we are driving to St. Andrew's Old Course. You using your number one wood or your number three, maybe? From East Grinstead, that's a good drive. To celebrate our 33rd wedding anniversary and to visit my wife's family who are in Dundee. Our car radios are permanently set to Greatest Hits Radio. How sensible you are. Mark wants to dedicate a song to his amazing wife, Jill Aldridge, celebrating 38 wonderful years of marriage. Nothing short of fantastic they've been. Love you to the moon and back. Love song slot, please, today for my wife, Carol. We are travelling to Blackpool, says Keith Rossington. Going there for the weekend to celebrate our 45th wedding anniversary. Rob says it's my wife Tracy's birthday today. She means the world to me. I don't know what I'd do without her. Also happens to be our anniversary on Monday. So we are spending the weekend away. Mum and Dad, Kath and Ian in Gateshead, happy 15th wedding anniversary. And Michael and Jean Harrison, it's their 60th wedding anniversary. Wish them all the very best. And Anita says it's me and my husband John's 32nd wedding anniversary, married in the same church, 28 years apart. Oh, that's lovely. I'd appreciate a mention from my lovely wife, Hazel Hatton. She reaches three-quarter mark to the big 100 tomorrow. Very discreet on my part, isn't it, says Colin? No, not really. Hoping she enjoys her big day. Many more great times to follow. And it's a lovely husband here, Reuben Osgood. Very happy anniversary to him. Can't believe 12 years have flown by so quickly, says your loving wife, Alex. Nick Finch would like a dedication to wife, Alison, celebrating 29th wedding anniversary, listening in Lanzarote, cold beer in hand, enjoying the music. No, not irritating at all. Wish my wonderful wife, Vienna, a happy 4th wedding anniversary. Lots of love from her husband, the big 100, tomorrow. Very discreet on my part, isn't it, says Colin? No, not really. Hoping she enjoys her big day. Many more great times to follow. And it's a lovely husband here, Reuben.

Wife Jane says, Mo, it's the last day of our holiday celebrating 10 years since we first met on a blind date. Having thought at 60, I'd never find love again. Love to Jane from your husband, Mo.

0: That's good stuff, isn't it? Marvin Gaye, Let's Get It On. That's today's love song, so we'll have another one at this time tomorrow. We'd love to hear from you with your greetings. It's Ken at greatesthitsradio.co.uk.
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couldn't stop yourself from dancing, could you? 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So lots of memories, please, from 1979. The great thing that happened to you that year and the great song you remember best. 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

world and you're gorgeous. Well, here we are now with our motivation song. This is our regular now Thursday feature where we play a great song for driving, your favourite. Dave from St Austell in Cornwall says the best driving song that springs to mind when you mentioned it to me is Sharp Dressed Man by ZZ Top. 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

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Bob Marley is about to sing to them.

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Especially when Cyndi Lauper is playing on the radio.

0: Girls Just Wanna Have Fun, it's Cyndi Lauper, and very soon it'll be 1979.
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17: The top stories this hour. A man's been arrested after a boat with an emergency responder on board was damaged in the English Channel. Hampshire Police says the incident was reported on Tuesday evening, the day 51 people who'd travelled from Normandy on a dinghy were taken to Dover. Footage has since appeared on the YouTube channel of anti-migrant activist Danny Tomo, saying he was arrested last night. Australia's announced an urgent review of its AI laws after a government health website was hacked. The country's Prime Minister's Anthony Albanese.
18: This situation is obviously unacceptable. I spoke with the CEO of OpenAI, Sam Altman, to express Australia's extreme concern about this incident.
17: OpenAI has admitted one of its models took actions we did not intend. And teenagers in England could be studying for GCSEs in construction, childcare and media production as soon as 2029. Ministers have set out plans for a shake-up which aim to put vocational courses on an equal footing with traditional subjects.
19: Now for the news here in Devon. Within 20 years, it's claimed the South West could become a world leader in things like autonomous technology. Last night, Plymouth was given £84 million to develop things like underwater drone tech. Adrian Dawson is from the University of Plymouth.
20: And we've actually just had confirmation of £20 million over and above the Defence Growth Deal funding from UK Research and Innovation, which is all about supporting the wider region's development of autonomy capabilities across land, sea and air and the integration of them.
19: Concerns about the ongoing closure of North Devon Hospital's maternity units being heard this lunchtime. It was due to reopen at the end of this month, but NHS bosses say there's still too few staff and so parents-to-be have to keep travelling to Exeter or Taunton instead. Councillors are discussing the impact of the ongoing closure. And there's reports of scammers posing as fake Devon and Cornwall police officers. The Real Force have issued a warning saying they never ask for card details or money to be transferred over the phone.
21: Weather.
22: With the Princess Theatre. Book now for Snow White, the fairest panto of them all.
19: Cloudy with sunny spells later this evening, turning clearer with highs of 22 degrees. That's the latest. I'm Oliver Morgan.
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0: Chris Rea, On the Road to Hell. Today's golden year is 1979. We have lovely memories coming in. The first one is from Sue Higgs, who's in Norwich. Hello, Sue.
1: Hi, Ken.
0: How are you today?
1: I'm very well, thanks. And you?
0: Yeah, good. Thank you very much. So, where were you in 1979?
1: Well, at the time, we were living in Plimpton, in Plymouth, mm-hmm. and I was at Plimpton Grammar School in second form. But my parents, or my dad, had got a contract to work in Botswana, and he was an accountant, but he was involved in building a diamond mine in a little town called Shwaneng.
0: Wow.
1: And so I ended up having to leave, but it was a two-year contract, and I kept telling my friend Helen, oh, I'll be back to do my O-levels, I'll be back to do my O-levels. And off we went. I ended up at boarding school in South Africa, and never came back until 2015.
0: Right, so you didn't get back for your O-levels, no?
1: No, I did not. Finished school, I sort of finished school in South Africa and met my ex-husband, and so met a South African, married a South African, lived in South Africa, and came back now to, I say, we came back on holiday in 2015. And we have now just moved back to the UK 2 years ago.
0: Oh, right. Okay. So yeah. Did you manage to keep in touch with any of your school friends?
1: I did. My friend Helen, memories of 1979 involve summer holidays, walking between myself and Helen's house. We used to walk between each other's houses, and we used to spend the whoever's mom was making the best supper, that's where we would eat. And we used to sit and watch Top of the Pops on a Thursday night with yogurt and chopped fruit. And it was just, it's just an amazing summer. I have so many good memories of Helen. And after I left, we wrote a lot of letters, sent a lot of pictures. And when, as I say, when I came back on holiday, we ended up meeting up for dinner, and it was as if I'd never been away.
0: Oh.
1: You know, she was married, I was with a partner, and the two men just sat and talked football, and Helen and I just carried on as if we'd seen each other the week before.
0: Isn't that
1: lovely?
0: It was
1: amazing.
0: Oh, that's just fantastic. So happily settled back here now, yeah?
1: Yes. Oh. We live in Norwich, and my children are in Norwich as well. So yeah,
0: even better,
1: living the life. Lovely.
0: Oh, fantastic! And yes. What piece of music is going to bring 1970 back into focus for you?
1: Well, something that always reminds me of our music. We used to have music theatre. Well, music evening or music afternoon at lunchtime, mm-hmm. and Rainbow. Since you've been gone.
0: Oh,
1: reminds me of Helen sitting on the swings and just singing our hearts out.
0: Oh, you're back on the swings again when I play this. That was lovely.
1: Yes,
0: great to talk to you, Sue. Thank you very much indeed.
1: Thank you.
0: Cheers.
1: Thanks so much.
0: Bye. That's Sue Higgs in Norwich these days, but back then, 1979, in Plimpton and Plymouth with our friend Helen.

rainbow since you've been gone. Fantastic. Thank you very much, dear. Lovely memory from Sue in Norfolk there. And next, we hear from Scott Fraser, who's in Edinburgh, and he says, 1979 was my first holiday without my parents. I was 18 at the time, and I went to Scarborough for a week with my older brother and two friends. We had a brilliant time, doing all the things you do when you're a teenager. We were staying in a family-oriented hotel, and when four unaccompanied teenagers turned up, well, you could see the look of fear in the faces of the residents and staff, but we mostly behaved. We did have our moments, though, kept staff and residents occupied with our antics. Looking back, what memories we made, they will last forever. Please play a song that was in the charts at the time, and every time I think of it, I think of that excellent holiday we had in Scarborough in 1979. A talented musician who sadly missed, Jerry Rafferty.

0: fabulous Night Owl by Jerry Rafferty. Scott Fraser from Edinburgh requested that to remind him of 1979. And our final memory today of that year comes from Alan Clancy, who's in Wokingham. Hello, Alan.
1: Hi, Ken.
0: Is it Clancy? I'm very sorry. I see that now. I've given you an extra.
1: It's a common mistake.
0: Oh, well, so I'm very common, so there you are. That's why I did it. All right, 1979. Tell me about that year for you.
1: Right, yeah. I grew up in a sleepy village called Walgrave near Henley-on-Thames. Left school in the May of that year at 15, basically, because the school said, if you can get a job and you can leave. I'd done all my exams. So I took a trip up to the nearest garden centre and got a job landscape gardening.
0: Yeah, okay. And who was there? Who was working there at the time?
1: Well, there was a chap that took me under his wing called Tony. He was a Spanish lad, and he was probably about sort of 15 to 20 years older than myself. And he taught me many things about gardening and many things about life.
0: Oh, right. Okay. Yeah, well, those extra 15 years or so, they make a difference in your experience.
1: Yeah, he was a good man and you know, made a really good sort of contribution to my early life. Yeah, he was a nice man and took me under his wing, and showed me many things.
0: Okay. Did you stay in that line of business?
1: No, we moved from Walgrave to Wokingham in 1980, early 80s, so I couldn't get to work anymore unless I push bike, and that was a long way from Wokingham to Walgrave.
0: Right.
1: So I ended up being a painter and decorator, which is what I still do now.
0: All right, still at it and still having fun doing that. Fantastic.
1: That's right, yeah. And he was probably about sort of 15 to 20 years older than myself, and he taught me many things about gardening and many things about life.
0: Oh, right, okay. Yeah, well, those extra 15.

0: Well, that's off push bikes, and that was a long way from Wokingham to Wargrave.
1: Right.
0: So I ended up being a painter and decorator, which is what I still do now.
1: All right, still at it and still having fun doing that. Fantastic.
0: That's right, yeah, yeah.
1: All right, and did you ever go back to the garden centre and see Tony?
0: I did contact Tony. I'd started working for an underpinning company, and he used to work for the gardening side of that company. So a couple of Christmas dues, we met back up and shared old memories again and that, yeah. I don't know, I haven't heard from him in probably 10 years now, but yeah.
1: Oh.
0: So, we reminisced.
1: That's good. Now, what piece of music is going to be 1979 for you?
0: Well, there was three that year that sort of were the playlist of my sort of year. It was Van Morrison, Bright Side of the Road, and then it was Shine Silently by, I can't remember his name now.
1: Yeah, Nils Lofgren, was that, yeah?
0: That's the one, yeah. But the one that I really took to was Bill Lovelady, Reggie Fret Now, and it doesn't get played much these days either.
1: Ah, you're quite right. What a player Bill Lovelady is, still a great guitar player. Oh, right, lovely, we'll play that for you. Happy memories, thank you, Alan.
0: You're welcome. Cheers, Ken.
1: All the very best. Cheers now. Bye.
0: Take care. Cheers. Bye.
1: That's Alan Tracy in Wokingham. Got his name right that time.

0: That's good to hear that again. Bill Lovelady, reggae for it now. Bill, classically trained guitarist, who's gone on to do great things in the classical world, but obviously, you know, a multi-genre performer. That's great, isn't it? Bill Lovelady. And thank you very much, Alan, and all of our callers for our memories of 1979. Tomorrow, we'll have another golden year for you. It's 1994. Be thinking about it now.
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and True Blue. Taking sides in the Old Firm, I see there, which I would never do. I heard a very good commentary on the match the other day. Excellent commentary. People who actually knew what they were talking about. And football commentary, that's, not entirely usual. Trust me. I would never lie to you.

Great, great song. Charles and Eddie, Would I Lie to You? Now it's time for our buried treasure. Songs you don't hear every day. Ben in Halstead in Essex says, I'd love to hear this classic by the House Martins. I don't think I've ever heard it on the radio. For me, it's Paul Heaton at his very best. I think you would agree it's a cracking little tune. I do agree, and I shall play it now. It's called Build.

0: Well, isn't that excellent? That's Build by the House Martins. A very, very good choice. Thank you, Ben, in Halstead, in Essex, for that choice. If there's something like that that you're really fond of and you don't think gets enough play on radio stations or anywhere, really, do tell us all about it in Buried Treasure. It's Ken at greatesthitsradio.co.uk.
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0: Ashford and Simpson. 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

0: David Bowie with China Girl. Zoe Ball is itching to be at you. However, we've blown some fleep out of Dinah back, so she should be all right. I'll be back tomorrow morning at 10 o'clock. And, of course, there's Popmaster at 10:30. 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
20: The top stories this hour. Nearly 800 migrants arrived in the UK on Wednesday after crossing the English Channel, which is the highest number on a single day so far this year. The cumulative number of arrivals by small boats in 2026 now stands at 18,565, according to the Home Office, which is 42% down on the same point last year. Education Secretary Lucy Powell says the hacking of an Australian government health website is very concerning. The Australian Prime Minister says OpenAI took 2 months to alert the government. Teenagers in England are going to be offered new vocational GCSEs under government plans for an exams shake-up. Ministers want to put technical and academic education on an equal footing. Police are warning it would be rash to lift the restriction on alcohol in football stands without proper consultation. The ban has been in place since 1985 after concerns over football violence. And show creator Ryan Murphy says he's finished the script for a potential reboot of Glee. He says he's spoken with around 10 of the original cast members.
21: Now for the news here in Devon today, we can reveal the South West is looking to bid for a share of £20 million to help become a world leader in things like autonomous technology. Last night, Plymouth was given £84 million to develop things like underwater drone tech. Adrian Dawson is from the University of Plymouth.
22: Autonomy can be used in agriculture in terms of enabling us to use drones and use robotics to assess where the best place to plant particular crops, when particular crops might be ready, and to increase the efficiency and output.
21: The ongoing closure of North Devon Hospital's maternity units being discussed this lunchtime by councillors. NHS bosses say there's still too few staff to reopen it, so parents-to-be have to keep travelling to Exeter or Taunton. And there's a warning: scammers are posing as police officers in Devon and Cornwall to try and steal people's cash. Some callers say they're investigating a crime and give false reference numbers, but the force says officers, banks and fraud teams will never ask someone to transfer money.
1: Weather.
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21: Cloudy with sunny spells later this evening, turning clearer with highs of 22 degrees. That's the latest. I'm Oliver Morkin.
19: Hello, gang. It's Thursday. It's almost the weekend. We're in a great mood this end, so we're hoping we can spread some sunshine to your end with some big, big tunes in the Lunchtime Anthems Hour. What do you want to hear and who do you want to hear it for? Text me 61054 and start your message with the word Zoe, Z-O-E.

Seems fitting as Maverick was on the red carpet in London town. Tom Cruise this week, Kenny Loggins and Danger Zone. I tell you what, gang, I definitely, if I'm not here next September on these particular dates, it's because I've gone on the Yacht Rocking Cruise, which is happening next year. It's going from Vancouver to Los Angeles on the Celebrity Summit. Looks like a nice boat. September the 12th to the 18th next year. Boss, can I have that time off? Get this for a lineup on the Yacht Rock Cruise. You've got Kenny Loggins, Boss Skaggs, Little River Band, Ray Parker Jr., and Seals and Crofts 2. Incredible stuff. How are you all this afternoon? I hope you've had a tip-top day so far. And if it's been a bit of an uphill struggle, well, get someone to make you a cup of tea, for goodness sake, and we'll play you lots of amazing tunes. Text me 61054 if you'd like a little message read out today. In the news today, we have loved this story about 78-year-old Scottish granny, Kath Bowie. I mean, already, what an amazing name. She has been recognised by the Guinness Book of World Records for becoming the oldest female Fortnite streamer. This is, of course, the gaming world. Her grandson introduced her to the game Fortnite 9 years ago. She now has 24,000 followers, people. She is living the life. So we thought today on the show we would look to celebrate anyone you know in your life who refuses to grow up, the ones who are determined to act their shoe size rather than their age. Okay, can anyone beat Scott's Granny Kath and her Fortnite gaming exploits? I mean, have we got a skateboarding uncle out there? Have we got a tap dancing aunt? Have we got raving neighbours? Have we got parachuting grandmas? Share with us today. Text me 61054, start your message with the word Zoe. 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Here's George.

0: Texas, I Don't Want a Lover. Was that their debut? I remember buying that on a single in Woolies back in the day. George Michael before that and Fast Love. It's Zoe Ball in the afternoon on Greatest Hits Radio. Today we are celebrating anyone who refuses to grow up. Someone who's showing them, the young'uns, how it should be done as we get a little older. Marie Cole from Dorchester in Dorset. Down that, oh, it's lovely down that way. Hi Zoe, I'm a grandmother of 8 and I play on the Xbox. I play Fable. I cannot wait for the new one to come out next year. My 24-year-old daughter's friends think I'm very cool. When I game, I can escape into the game. It's really good for relaxing. I'm 58 years young. What a young gram I see. This is fabulous, isn't it? Nick is 63 and he has two children and 3 grandchildren. He's a scuba diver. He spent the weekend diving with seals on Lundy Island. What a beautiful picture you paint, Nick, of your fabulous life. Keep the calls coming in, all the texts about those to celebrate. 61054, and don't forget to start your text with Zoe. Lunchtime anthems, an hour of the biggest songs ever made every day at one. You pick some, we pick some. And I've got Tony on the line. Hello, Tony.
1: Hello, Zoe. How are you?
0: I am fine and dandy, young man. Now, where in the world are you, first of all?
1: At the moment, I'm in a place called Scarisbrick, just outside of Ormskirk.
0: Oh, beautiful.
1: In a glamp site for me, and we do the gardens here, so, yeah, all good.
0: Now, it was a very special day yesterday, Tony. Tell me more.
1: Me and Michelle, we're married now for 37 years, our wedding anniversary, with 2 lovely children. Well, children, adults now, Callum and Rachel. Rachel's given us 2 lovely grandchildren, Maya and Sienna. And it's also to boost Michelle's 60th birthday on November the 19th. So we're preparing for that as well. So it's all going on.
0: There's a lot to celebrate. Is it all right that I admit that I'm a little bit jealous you've got grandchildren?
1: Well, I don't blame you, to be fair, because it's the best thing that can happen to you when it does happen. So
0: I keep looking at Woody. I don't think he's ready yet. I don't think he's a grown-up himself yet, but that's okay. Apparently there's a lovely story about how you met, by the way.
1: Oh, we met. I had, just to cut a long story short, I had my original gardening job many years ago. I had toothache, so I was forced to go to the dentist. And whilst I was in the chair, I seen this young dental nurse, and that turned out to be Michelle.
0: Oh, yeah. My gosh, she looked into your mouth, and that was it. You looked into her eyes as the dentist was going like that, and no, it was love at first sight.
1: Yeah.
0: And I tell you what, Tony, I know she's turning 60. The two of you sound so young at heart. You are couple goals for the rest of us.
1: Thank you. We do our best.
0: What can I play for you, Tony?
1: I'd love you to play Chaka Khan, Ain't Nobody.
0: Happy anniversary. Happy birthday to Michelle. And you stay golden, Tony. You're a champ.

0: Chaka Khan and Rufus, Not a Person. That's the band. Took me a long time to learn that one. Especially for Michelle. Oh, and a lovely fella. Lunchtime Anthems on Greatest Hits Radio with me, Zoe Ball, at the moment. To get involved, text the word Zoe to 61054. Coming up later on Simon's show, it's Foodie Thursday. Oh, hurrah. And it's a Basque cheesecake for the team from Nigel today. Might be loitering if there's Basque cheesecake around. Jackie Brambles with you from 7 tonight with your most wanted anthems. And then from 8, she'll be talking to Simple Minds frontman Jim Kerr. Love him. On the way, we've got music from Aretha and Human League.
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What a Woman, Aretha Franklin, and Respect on Greatest Hits Radio. It's Zoe Ball in the afternoon. It is Thursday, the 24th of September. What do we need to know about today? Well, the weather this evening, rains across parts of the northwest, slowly edging southeast and becoming increasingly fragmented. A bit of mist and fog patches in the southwest, apparently, as well. On this day in history, we saw the birth of one of my favourite novelists, F. Scott Fitzgerald. He wrote The Great Gatsby, Tender as the Night. It was the birth date in 1936 of the late, great Jim Henson, creator of The Muppets. There's a really good documentary about him if you've never seen it. If you are a Muppet fan, it's called Jim Henson, Idea Man. It's on Disney Plus. It's so good. He, of course, voiced Kermit, Ernie, Cookie Monster, Rolf the Dog, The Count, and The Swedish Chef. In 1957, Jailhouse Rock by Elvis Presley was released. Elvis Presley, who is he? Elvis Presley was released and became the Billboard Song of the Year. And then some years later, in 1969, 2,500 Elvis fans gathered for the first ever Elvis convention in Cincinnati, and they still go on today. Have you ever been to one? If you have, I'd love to hear from you. In 1995, on the telly box, Pride and Prejudice debuted. Colin Firth as Mr. Darcy, Jennifer Elley as Elizabeth Bennet. I've watched it so many times. And when he comes out of the fountain in the shirt, I mean, it's an iconic moment, really, isn't it? Fondly remembered. It is Lash Stylists Day today. That's quite niche, isn't it? It is National Day of Art in Care Homes. Big shout out to anyone who takes art and music and movement into care homes. You're doing amazing work. On the birthdays, Ally McCoy's Jack D and Harriet Walter have birthdays today. But most importantly, perhaps today, it is the International Day of Birmingham. We celebrate anyone listening out there who is from Birmingham. Alison Hammond, of course. We love her. The late, great Ozzy Osbourne, Jackie Graham, Richard Hammond, although he sounds a bit posh now, doesn't he? And, of course, Jeff Lynne, who was born in Shardend. So any excuse to play

0: Yellow could never bring you down. Oh, and a happy International Day of Birmingham to all our Brummy listeners out there today. I had a nice message in from Michelle. She says, I don't know if I'm young at heart or plain stupid. Last year, I took on a 27-acre croft on the Isle of Skye with a derelict house. I'm living in said derelict house and crofting. I turned 60 this year. It's currently blowing a hooly. We've got sideways rain, but no regrets just yet. Loving the show. Keep up the great work in your warm, dry studio. This is Michelle, and she's with the dogs Ralph, Thistle, and Walter. The cat, Jeeves. What a great name for a cat. It sounds very wise. And I have ponies and pigs. You are living the dream, Michelle. You are living the dream. I spend ages looking at places like that, having that very dream one day. You will be our example. Keep checking in, Michelle, and letting us know if you've made the right decision. It sounds amazing. Final call to get involved before 2. Text 61054. Start your message with the word Zoe if you'd like to hear a tune on Lunchtime Anthems.
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0: It's such a proper drama, that song, isn't it? I love it. What a performance. Mark Almond and Gene Pitney, Something's Gotten Hold of My Heart. Zoe Ball in the Afternoon on Greatest Hits Radio. Final call on today's lunchtime anthems. And I've got Stu on the line. What keeps you young, Stu?
1: Singing.
0: Oh, singing, really? I mean, is this singing professionally or singing for fun?
1: I used to do a tribute to Erasure. I was Andy Bell in the band. I did that for about 20-odd years. Travelled all over the country and Europe. But, I was an ex-soldier and I fell into singing, just doing karaoke, and ended up doing that. It was fantastic, to be fair.
0: Oh, so. How wonderful. What was the band called, by the way?
1: Erasure.
0: Very good. That's a very good one. Do you miss it, Stu?
1: I do, yeah, but I'm getting on a bit now. I forget the words a bit now, so...
0: you and me both, Stu. Do you know what? I've seen people performing at the Royal Albert Hall and they've got the words in front of them. Because it happens to all of us, you know? I've seen big stars have got to have the lyrics up because we can't always remember it. But if you're singing about the house, you're singing in the shower, do people ever join in with you, Stu?
1: Yeah, my daughter sings for a living. She teaches people and she sings for the old people and she does her own gigs, so she's taking it on from me, really. She's really good.
0: Chloe. What's her name?
1: Chloe.
0: Chloe. Oh, it's a good name. Good lassie. She's called Chloe.
1: She's popular around here.
0: Is she? She learnt it all from you, Stu, I can tell. Can I play something for you today, lovely man?
1: Yeah, I want Drama. It's a song we used to do regularly. It was the first one we ever did live, and I love that song.
0: We'd love a bit of Drama then, especially for Stu. Lovely talking to you, Stu.
1: Thank you.

0: Stu was right. What a great track. Erasure and Drama. And I hope you're singing along to that one, Stu. What a chat. After two, we have a little bit of afternoon delight to look forward to. Who shall we dedicate today's choice to? Text me now, 61054. Start your message with the word Zoe. That's coming up after the news and weather at two.
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14: The top stories this hour. A record number of people are waiting more than a year for their Crown Court case to be heard in England and Wales. Figures show there were 80,000 outstanding at the end of June. An investigation has been launched after a rogue OpenAI agent hacked an Australian government website and accessed private data. The revelation came only hours after a senior AI boss told world leaders about the risk of the technology at the UN. 781 migrants arrived in the UK yesterday after crossing the English Channel. That's the highest number on a single day so far this year. 10 boats in total landed on the south coast. Tyson Fury will face Anthony Joshua on December the 11th at Cardiff's Principality Stadium. One of the most anticipated fights in British boxing has been agreed by both fighters following years of negotiations. And Royal Mail is hiring temporary staff to help deliver Christmas posts. It's looking for 22,000 people to help in its sorting office and centres across the UK.
15: Now the news here in Devon, and NHS bosses say they still hope to reopen North Devon's maternity services soon after a meeting today heard the latest plan was pushed back because temporary staff quit. Parents-to-be are currently having to travel to Exeter or Taunton to give birth after a reopening date at the end of September was delayed. Mum of two, Phoebe Hawkins, attended today's council meeting to look at what can be done.
16: Everyone sort of shares the same views of sort of confusion, isolation, sort of the nature of just feeling overwhelmed and just feeling a bit fobbed off, really, because obviously, as I appreciate what they've just said in the meeting, but it still just doesn't sound very promising at all that there's any sort of given time frame on when the unit might reopen.
15: Beach patrols are scaling back in Devon as the summer season comes to an end. Lifeguards will still be at Bantham, Croyde and Woolacombe weekends, as well as during the October half term. The RNLI is urging people to check patrol times before travelling, choose lifeguarded beaches and stay between the red and yellow flags when swimming or surfing.
1: Weather.
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15: A fairly bright afternoon with highs of 21 degrees and sunny spells tomorrow. That's the latest. I'm Simon McLean.

with the brilliant video inspired by Coronation Street and Freddie doing the hoovering in his rollers. Oh, never forget that. I want to break free. Hello, gang. How is everybody today? Zoe Ball in the afternoon here on Greatest Hits Radio. 1 week today, traitors on the telly box. Celebrity traitors, very excited about it. Did you see the story yesterday that in Manchester on a wall, there are pictures of all the traitors or the cast? Because we don't know yet, do we, who will be traitors? And there is a rumour going around that apparently there's some mega meltdowns from the men. We cannot wait. More on Top Telly tonight, a little bit later on the show. Right now, if you would like to dedicate the afternoon delight to anyone, please get in touch. You don't have to dedicate it to anyone else. If you've got a loved one or a relative or a friend you want to dedicate it to, you can. But if you'd just like a shout out, tell me who you are, what you're doing, and I'll give you a little mention. Text now, 61054. Start your message with the word Zoe. WhatsApp me, 0333 202, or email zoe@greatesthitsradio.co.uk. Hats on, everybody. Let's do the funny walk.

Young, Come and Stay. Jamiroquai before him with Can't Heat. It's 2:15 and I'm feeling a little bit of this coming on. Here we go, a special little record dedicated to anybody who needs it. And this Thursday, Jan Dewsbury in Sutton Coldfield is in need of an afternoon delight. She says, hi, Zoe. Please dedicate the record today to my daughter, Lauren, whom I love and appreciate very much. I am going to miss her and her wife, Jess, when they move to New Zealand in January. Oh, Jan, that's so far. But Jan, right, start saving up. Get yourself some nice air miles sorted for going for visits. I've never been to New Zealand. It's supposed to be so beautiful, Jan, and our hearts go out to you. Please, can you dedicate today's afternoon delight to my husband, Simon, as today is our 10th wedding anniversary. Congratulations. I love him so very much. I can't wait to celebrate with him and our son, Stanley, good name, this weekend in Norwich Castle, the place where we got married 10 years ago. Thank you very much, Lisa. She's all loved up in Lincoln. Georgina and Claire say, so, can we get a shout out for our dad, George? It's his birthday today. Oh, he sounds like a tip-top dad. Hi, George. Lots of love coming your way from your girls. You've raised them well. And Liz says, can I have the afternoon delight dedicated to me? I'm on a 286-mile drive home to Newquay after a conference. You're keeping me going. I hope it went well, Liz. Safe drive to you. And what have we got for you today? Afternoon delight. A Carole King classic.

Carole King, released in April 1971 as a double A-side with I Feel the Earth Move, featured on her landmark album Tapestry. And a Carole, who is 84 years young and looks fabulous whenever you see her, has had 61 songs reach the UK charts between the years of 62 and 2005. And Tony Stone wrote the words for Carole on It's Too Late. And it was Tony Stone's ex, James Taylor, you're following still, yeah, who heavily influenced Carole on Tapestry. He encouraged her to move to Laurel Canyon and then perform at the Troubadour Club.

0: and then perform at the Troubadour Club, and he even sang backing vocals on many of the tracks on that album. Now, if you would like to feature on tomorrow's Afternoon Delight, it's nice and easy to get in touch. You can do it early. 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
1: Okay, well, it's another Foodie Thursday today. Nigel will be here performing another of the kitchen's greatest hits today. Honey and yogurt Basque cheesecake. Yes, all the details from 6.
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Happy Mondays, especially for Warren. It's his birthday today. His lovely Leslie has been on. She says, we're driving from Hampshire to the Peak District with our two Dobermans, Zeus and Dolly. So, Warren, love and respect to you on your big day. Now, news out today that the UK National Giant Vegetable Championships are happening in Worcestershire right now. Rivalry between competitors is always fierce when it comes to super-sized celery, leeks, parsnips, and cabbages. Have you seen how big these veg get? It's absolutely bonkers. 7 Guinness World Records and 1 UK EU record were awarded at last year's show. The winners and any record breakers for 2026 are due to be announced tomorrow. We've decided we need to be there. We are dispatching the news team as I speak. So more on that tomorrow. Have you grown a massive marrow? Was it on purpose or was it by mistake? You've got to pick it. If you've had any brilliant veg experiences, maybe you are one of those people who's sadly not made it this year because your veg weren't as big. Was it a good year? The crazy weather, did that affect the growing and the size of these veg? We'll report back with the winners as soon as we hear about them. It always makes me smile, but it's a very serious business, people. It's a very serious business. Duran Duran for you now. The Reflex. Was that green onions? It was, wasn't it? Oh, see.

0: Duran Duran, The Reflex, Lynn in Tilehurst. Afternoon, Lynn. She says, so please give me a mention. I'm busy baking all day today and tomorrow, getting ready for two fundraising events at my house, raising money for Macmillan and also John Radcliffe Hospital. We've raised about £3,700 for them so far. Well done, you. Hoping to raise a lot more this weekend. I am currently baking. Oh, I hope you're not hungry, folks, because this is going to make your mouth water. Lemon drizzle cake, hazelnut caramel squares, chocolate orange creamy tarts, and lots of various cupcakes. Also, my famous pork and chorizo sausage rolls. Right, come on, everyone, round to Lynn's. Off we go. Oh, the lucky news for us lot is Nigel's coming in to make a Basque cheesecake. It's Foodie Thursday. I don't know if there'll be any left for us. Good luck with that, Lynn. Lovely to hear from you. Lynyrd Skynyrd on the way.
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0: Fine Young Cannibals, Johnny, Come Home, more great music on the way. 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More on that. And are you ready for 5, 4, 3, 2, 1 today? 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
18: The top stories this hour. Home Office figures reveal almost 800 migrants arrived in the UK via the Channel yesterday. It marks the highest single-day figure recorded so far this year. However, with 18,500 arriving this year, it's actually 42% less than the previous 12 months. In other news this afternoon, a record number of Crown Court cases in England and Wales have been waiting more than a year to be heard. According to Ministry of Justice figures, almost 24,000 have been delayed, taking the overall backlog to 80,000. Anthony Joshua and Tyson Fury will contest their long-awaited all-British fight at Cardiff's Principality Stadium in December. An agreement's been reached for the bout to be streamed globally after years of negotiations by promoters and the two former champions. And a short trailer for the latest Gremlins film is out 3 decades after the last installment. It features Gizmo the Mogwai peeping out of a grey bag. It's due to be released in cinemas in October 2028, almost a year late.
12: Now the news here in Devon, and a council meeting has heard North Devon District Hospital's maternity unit, which closed in early August, can't reopen later this month as the temporary staff they were relying on have quit. Parents-to-be are currently having to travel to Exeter or Taunton to give birth. Mum of two, Phoebe Hawkins, is also worried about a lack of ongoing local support.
13: We spent 10 weeks in neonatal care and then came home with one of the nurses from the neonatal outreach team supporting us for about 4 months, and that service is now completely stopped. So I appreciate, obviously, the unit can't open if there's not enough staff to do that safely, but I don't understand sort of the withdrawal of other services.
12: Well, NHS bosses in Devon say they continue trying to recruit staff as they look to reopen the unit. Autumn beachgoers in Devon are being reminded to check whether lifeguards are on duty before heading into the water. Weekend patrols will continue at Bantham, Croyde and Woolacombe until the 18th of October, including the October half term. The RNLI says we should choose lifeguarded beaches where possible.
1: Weather.
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12: A fairly bright afternoon with highs of 21 degrees and sunny spells tomorrow. That's the latest. I'm Simon McLean.
0: Good afternoon, gang. We're into the final hour of Zoe Ball in the afternoon on Greatest Hits Radio, and I've had a chocolate-flavoured biscuit, which was delicious. Time now for your Greatest Hits list. Your picks of the greatest hits provide the nation soundtrack every day at 3. Today's awesome foursome chosen by Michelle in Reading. Take it away, girl.

0: It's your greatest hits list where you take control of the playlist with four brilliant songs that are the soundtrack to your life. 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Michelle, how you doing?
1: I'm good, thank you, Zoe. How are you?
0: I'm really good. I'm in a great mood after your choices. I mean, we started there with Return of the Mac. Why that one for you, Michelle?
1: Oh, that one takes me straight back to my first girly holiday to Lanzarote in about 96, I think.
0: Oh, that's when it all started happening. A good era. How many girlies were on the holiday with you?
1: There was four of us.
0: Okay, are they still good mates now? Do you still get to see them now?
1: Yeah, a couple of them. One's my sister.
0: Oh, what's your relationship like with your sister? Do you bicker like siblings
1: very
0: do?
1: Good. No, we're very, very close.
0: That's a lovely thing to hear. We just heard one from Curtis Stigers. Rhymes with tigers. Little nod to Righty there. A song with a special meaning for you.
1: Yeah, this one reminds me of my first love, Paul, who's now my husband, and this is our song.
0: This is your song. Tell me about the first time you laid eyes on him. Did you just know?
1: Well, we were at school, so it's going back quite a way.
0: My goodness me, so what age did you first meet at school? I mean, were you little, were you teens?
1: I'd say I met him when I was about 11.
0: Oh my goodness, and was it sort of love at first sight, or was he a slow burn?
1: Well, we were friends for quite a long time, and then we got together when I was about 14.
0: Oh, it's like a movie. I love this story. It's wonderful. Okay, so one for Paul there. Karma Chameleon is on the way in just a moment. Tell me why you've picked that one.
1: This one just takes me back to the 80s, and it really reminds me of my dad. He used to play it on a vinyl in our childhood home, so yeah, I can't listen to this one without singing along.
0: That is great. Was he quite good with his music? Did he play good tunes?
1: He was, yeah. He used to love the Beatles, so I've got a love of the Beatles from him. But he listened to a variety of music.
0: See, that's what you want. You want big brothers or sisters who have a good vinyl collection, and also mums and dads. And speaking of mums, we're going to play the Spice Girls and Mama. Tell me about your memories of your mum.
1: We used to go to watch the Spice Girls with my mum, and we just all loved them. So this just really reminds me of her.
0: Oh, that is a lovely thing. Some brilliant things there. Great stories. There's an exclusive Greatest Hits List gold disc on its way to you, Michelle. Thanks to our pals at BT. Everyone's going to know you're officially brilliant. And we'll also send you a smart speaker to stream us on and stream those great tunes on. I hope you've enjoyed hearing the Greatest Hits List on the radio, Michelle.
1: I have, yeah.

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0: The Papa One. And When Doves Cry. Zoe Ball in the afternoon on Greatest Hits Radio. And now, are you ready for it? Your new afternoon tea break teaser game.
1: 5, 4, 3, 2, 1.
0: I like it when the music steps up a bit like that. It sort of reminds me of the bit in Benny Hill where they all run around. It's that time of the afternoon. Time to test your powers of recall at fast pace with a little fun we like to call 5, 4, 3, 2, 1. 5 bits of greatest hits, 5 artists, 5 song titles. You identify them, 0.5 each, 5 points in total available. 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I'm not allowed to mark my own work now. Someone else marks it because they will think I cheat. Pen and papers at the ready. Let's go.

And that's your lot. Okay, remember, it's a bit of fun. Tell me how you think you've done. 61054. 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Answers coming up after Hot Chocolate.

0: What a key change. 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Apparently about spotting aliens. I never knew that before. Unbelievable. Shall we get some answers, people? I went early with my confidence again. Honestly, I was so sure. I'd got 5 out of 5. Not so sure now. Mandy in Pontefract. Oh, my goodness, Zoe, I got 4. Just the instrumental one got me. Number 2. You're going to find out in a minute, Mandy. Sarah in Newcastle. I am so frustrated. I thought I had them all, but then the last one caught me off guard. It always happens, doesn't it? You see, you get confident. Richie in Dundee in a similar boat. I think I've got 4.5 emoji with the strokey chin. Ryan in Peterborough feeling very confident. Zoe, they were easy, he says. I got 5 out of 5. Well, that's what I thought, Ryan. And then my homework was marked by producer Chloe very sternly with a red pen. And there's writing in the margin. Let's get the answers. It's Baggy Trousers and Madness. 4. The unforgettable Firestarter from The Prodigy. 3. There's Debbie in Blondie with Call Me.
1: 2.
0: From Reservoir Dogs, Steeler's Wheel and Stuck in the Middle with You.
1: 1.
0: We're Rickrolling with Rick Astley, Never Gonna Give You Up. What did I get wrong? I put down House of Fun. I was so confident. It was Baggy Trousers. I'm so cross. What do you reckon then? You thought they were a bit easy today. Should we make it harder tomorrow? Then no, don't do that. Every day we go again. 5 brand new bits of greatest hits. Same time tomorrow. Thanks for playing along. It's just fun, isn't it?

0: Macy Gray, I try, which is what you all do with 54321. I love reading all your messages about which ones you got right and wrong. Don't forget, if you love 54321, on a Friday, we do it an hour earlier tomorrow if you want to do the full five across the week and keep your scores. Zoe Ball in the afternoon on Greatest Hits Radio. Simon Mayo, Drive Time Show on the way at four. Foodie Thursday, Nigel is making cheesecake. It sounds divine. If you want to watch something tip-top on the telly tonight, Colleen and Wayne Rooney star in the new 10-part documentary series, The Real Rooneys. It premieres its first 8 episodes on Disney Plus today. The show follows the couple and their 4 sons over a pivotal year as Wayne steps back from football management and Colleen takes on new career milestones. They were on the one show on the sofa with Alex last night talking about it. They are so fun. I really adore them both. And I've seen the trailer. It looks brilliant. So that is The Real Rooneys on Disney Plus today. And Liv will be talking more about it on Something for the Weekend tomorrow.
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1: Mm-hmm.

Props to anyone doing the BVs. We simply read there, a new flame. Well, it's nearly time for Simon. What have we learned on Zoe Ball in the afternoon today? We've learned that age is most definitely just a number. Shout out to Grandad Nick, scuba diving with seals off Lundy. I mean, Eraser, we learnt, is an excellent name for Stu's ex Erasure tribute band. We love you, Stu. And Michelle has got us all looking at properties online as she told us she's living the dream on the Isle of Skye. And she has a cat called Jeeves. We'll be here tomorrow with Liv, who'll have something for the weekend. And Daisy Edgar Jones will be talking about sense and sensibility. Thanks for your company today. Simon on the way. Foodie Thursday. Yippee. And Jackie with you from 7 tonight, talking to Jim Kerr. Back tomorrow at 1. Have a lovely evening.

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15: The top stories this hour. An NHS trust says it's prepared to review more than 4,000 breast cancer cases after admitting failings. A review found hundreds of patients at the County Durham and Darlington NHS Foundation Trust came to harm during treatment, with 20 women undergoing unnecessary mastectomies. My Rachel.
16: Due to the excessive weight gain, due to treatments, I hated my body, I hated how I looked, I hated wearing a prosthetic breast, I didn't even buy bras, I wore bras with safety pins in because I didn't want to buy new stuff.
15: Anti-migrant protester Danny Tomo has been arrested after a dinghy was slashed in the English Channel with an emergency responder still on board. He's accused of criminal damage with intent to endanger life. A law banning football fans from drinking in the stands is outdated, according to the Prime Minister. Andy Burnham says the restrictions, which have applied to the game in England since 1985, are unfair because they don't affect those watching other sports. And a teaser has been released for Taylor Swift's latest music video, which features Colin Farrell and Dakota Johnson.
17: Now the news here in Devon, and NHS bosses say they still hope to reopen North Devon's maternity services soon after a meeting today heard the latest plan was pushed back because temporary staff quit. Parents-to-be are currently having to travel to Exeter or Taunton to give birth after a reopening date at the end of September was delayed. Mum of two, Phoebe Hawkins, attended today's council meeting to look at what can be done.
18: Everyone sort of shares the same views of sort of confusion, isolation, sort of the nature of just feeling overwhelmed and just feeling a bit fobbed off, really, because obviously, as I appreciate what they've just said in the meeting, but it still just doesn't sound very promising at all that there's any sort of given time frame on when the unit might reopen.
17: Beach patrols are scaling back in Devon as the summer season comes to an end. Lifeguards will still be at Bantham, Croyd and Woolacombe weekends, as well as during the October half term. The RNLI is urging people to check patrol times before travelling, choose lifeguarded beaches and stay between the red and yellow flags when swimming or surfing.
0: Weather.
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17: Dry into the evening, misty overnight with lows of 11 degrees and bright spells tomorrow. That's the latest. I'm Simon McLean.

0: 2 minutes after four.
1: My time's on and we won gold.
0: Okay, well, let's do this. So they're playing our tune again. Another top show from Zoe. Thank you. Hello, good afternoon. It's Thursday's Drive Time happening right now. Live till 7 o'clock tonight. Okay, turntable number 9, that looks like. Yes, number 9. Okay, 7-inch on Polydor Records. And it comes from the heart of 1979.
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0: That's Graham Bonnet on lead vocals from the album Down to Earth. It's Rainbow. It's 1979. And since you've been gone, a number six hit. I'd quite like to hear that again at the weekend. I'm just thinking,
1: well, hey, you're in luck, because I think that's how Dr. Moish is going to start his show.
0: He gets all
1: Saturday night.
0: He gets all his best ideas from this show.
1: Oh, he does.
0: I think
1: that's a good idea.
0: Welcome along to the programme. Drive time till 7. Watch the buzz. Tell us what's happening. It's our first feature. You've got something big happening in the weekend. Basically, what is your news? What is the news in your house? Could be work-related. Maybe you've got a promotion. Maybe you're off on holiday or whatever it is. What is the buzz? What is it you cannot wait to tell people? Your news told your way. Three lines is fine. Simon at greatesthitsradio.co.uk. You can text 61054. First word is Simon. The drive time drama, I believe, is on day 5. Yes, it is.
1: Five fingers.
0: Later, one of the kitchen's greatest hits performed by Nigel. It's a Fancy Dan cheesecake. That's what he's doing tonight. Big 45 from Leo Sayer. Album of the week from Sheryl Crow. Today's confession is called Funk to Funky. End of the show, 3 steps to 7. It's the album chart from August 1968. And on the half hour, Matt's bought pun, go.
1: I got nothing to lose at all, so I'm headingly out to the highway. England have nothing to lose as Sri Lanka passed 300 at Headingly.
0: Headingly?
1: Headingly out to the highway.
0: I quite like that.
1: Judas Priest.
0: Very good. Of course I knew that. Anyway, yeah. Details at half past.

0: Quarter past four, good afternoon. Greatest Hits Radio playing you The Farm from 1990 and Tina Turner from 1985. Last call for What is the Buzz? What is the news in your house? Now is the time to tell us. 61054. And you can start your message with Simon.
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0: winner. Meantime, it's money news and offering you a payday. Kind of 600 grand as a bonus. That's pretty good. That could be yours tomorrow. Make Me a Winner has a pile of cash waiting to be transferred to someone's account. Could be yours. And you then, I don't know, you'll probably react something like this.
2: 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Wow.
3: 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Are you winding me up?
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3: 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I was absolutely shaking. I could barely, stand up.
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8: Queues on the A380 Kings Ash Road southbound in Paignton between Fernicombe Road and Tweenaway Cross, adding around 15 minutes. Meanwhile, allow 10 minutes extra in Totnes on Ashburton Road into town between Shinners Bridge and Western Bypass. Also slow around the Sheldon Bridge area in Tynmouth on Bishop's Taunton Road and Bitton Park Road. Whilst over in Newton Abbot, expect the usual congestion on Newton Road towards Kings Taunton. Look out for temporary lights on Totnes Road between Abbots Caswell and Ogwell due to roadworks. There's more on our website.
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0: Fabulous lead vocals from Michael McDonald with the Doobie Brothers and What a Fool Believes. Okay, 4:25.
1: What's the buzz? Mm-hmm. Tell me what's happening.
0: Yes.
1: What's the buzz? Tell me what's happening. What's the buzz? Tell me what's happening. What's the buzz? Tell me what's happening.
0: What is the buzz? You tell us what's happening. Tony says, Simon, we're heading to Bristol Airport to fly to Crete to celebrate our 20th wedding anniversary. Send big love to my lovely wife, Viv, says Tony. It's kind of your job, Tony, but I'll do it on your behalf. Bill Wheatcroft from Alfreton. Buzz this weekend, I'm taking my 13-year-old grandson, Riley, to London to go and see England play Spain at Wembley.
2: Oh!
0: What's that going on
2: yes,
0: there then?
2: Nations League.
0: Is that right?
2: This weekend. Yeah, yeah, yeah. Very good.
0: Richard says, Simon, Jackie and I, that's Simon, comma, that's you, and Jackie and I, says Richard, are sitting in our front garden in beautiful Sapperton in Lincolnshire. Not a cloud in the sky, finished our work for the day, relaxing, listening to you and the team with a very cold beer and wine. What could be better? Nothing, Richard. Richard Hilton, my buzz, I got my first tattoo. It's a map of Venice based on an old etching. My wife is looking a little bemused. Rich and Hitchin, maybe you should have asked her first.
2: There's a story there, though, isn't there?
0: I imagine so. What, the story of the map?
2: Yeah.
0: I hope so. I hope he didn't just pick it at random.
2: No.
0: Brucey in Wembley. Simon, the buzz is the excitement of the upcoming fishing trip to a lake at Poulton's in Essex in search of large carp. Weather is set fair for a great few days with pals Gaz and Charlie. And he sends a photograph of him and I imagine a large carp.
2: Oh!
0: There could just be a large fish of some kind.
2: Yeah.
0: Kate Leaves says, I'm still buzzing after I abseiled down Derriford Hospital for the Plymouth Hospitals and especially the acute stroke and neurology department. It was an amazing adventure. Strangely enough, the inspiration for this mission came from a quote from the late Jim Steinman, who said, if you don't go over the top, you can't see what's on the other side. Which is wisdom of a sort, Kate. And finally, the Humphreys, Paul and Beck, in sunny Cardiff. Simon, here's our buzz. Our dachshund Otto is 11 today and has been through it over the last 18 months. Let me say that's an understatement.
2: Okay.
0: Hip dysplasia, diabetes, 20 teeth removed.
2: Oh.
0: Cataract and then surgery, which worked in one eye. The other eye has been removed.
2: Oh.
0: Earlier this year, we thought we were going to lose him, but he's come back stronger. What a soldier.
2: Okay. Well done.
0: That's dog of the week, that is.
2: Yeah.
0: Okay, thank you very much indeed. What is the buzz happening in your house? That's what we want to know.
1: Tell me what's happening. What's the buzz? Tell me what's happening. What's the buzz?
0: That thing you can't wait to tell everybody. Simon at greatesthitsradio.co.uk.

0: Thursday. That's what it is. Check in with your Thursday. How's it gone so far? Yep. Spindly spiders everywhere, says
1: Dan.
0: Oh,
1: it is the season.
0: It is the season to be jolly. Log stove ready, says Brad. Oh, just waiting for the colder days. International break, meh.
1: It is a little, isn't it? Yeah.
0: All of that meh news is on the way. More Baileys required, says Angela. And dropped catch blues, says Lee.
1: Yeah. That must be racking up the runs, aren't they?
0: That must be the cricket, I think.
2: Sport.
0: More of which. 4:31, what's going on?
1: Yeah, cricket shortly. First, the first wave of Nations League fixtures is tonight, including Wales away to Portugal. Cristiano Ronaldo had been expected to retire from international football after the World Cup, but he is set to feature tonight and has made no secret of his desire to reach 1,000 career goals. He's just 21 short of his target. Hibs have appointed Dutchman Marink Riedijk as their new head coach. He replaces David Gray, who was sacked last week after a difficult start to the season. Riedijk has previously worked in academy roles with Ajax and West Brom and earned promotion to the top flight of Dutch football last season with Beveren. Southampton are bracing themselves for the verdict from the FA on their manager Tonda Eckert's involvement in the Spygate scandal. The club were thrown out of last season's playoffs and docked 4 points this campaign after admitting spying on opposition training sessions. The FA is expected to decide today if Eckert should also face punishment. Manchester United are selling pieces of their Old Trafford pitch for £125 each. The pitch was dug up this summer and the first batch has already sold out. To Headingley for a high-scoring one day. England have been set 322 to beat Sri Lanka. They're set to begin their reply in the next few minutes. Leicestershire are to appeal against the decision to dock them 27 points for the pitch they prepared for their county championship match against Glamorgan last month. They were docked all 19 points from the win and an extra 8-point penalty, which dropped them to the bottom of the table. Rugby Union, Scotland's record try scorer Darcy Graham, is to miss the autumn internationals with a bicep injury. Mercedes driver George Russell set the pace in both practice sessions ahead of this weekend's Azerbaijan Grand Prix. And Japanese teenager Shin Ohashi broke the 200-metre breaststroke world record at the Asian Games. He had caught COVID in the build-up. It created a little anxiety for me mentally, he said, but I was able to properly rest my body as a period of recovery.
0: All right, Matt, thank you. The Drive Time Drama is on day 5 and a reminder, very helpfully, in a moment.

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0: In an hour's time, our confession is called Funk to Funky, another smart speaker to give away. Nigel here after six with a Basque cheesecake. That's what he's doing for you. 7 o'clock tonight, Jackie Bramble's Most Wanted Anthems from seven. Top conversation with Jim Kerr, Simple Minds top man with Jackie Bramble's tonight at seven. And Andy Crane back on your radio tonight at 10.
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19: On the A380 Kings Ash Road in Paignton, expect the usual southbound delays between Fernicombe Road and Tweenaway Cross, adding around 10 minutes. Meanwhile, in Totnes, Ashburton Road into town is slow between Shinners Bridge and Western Bypass, also around 10 minutes, with queues on the A385 between the Brutus Bridge roundabout and the Morrison's roundabout. Look out for temporary traffic lights on Totnes Road between Abbots Caswell and Ogwell. Whilst over in Newton Abbot, Exeter Road is closed from Ringslade Road to Pipistrel Road until tomorrow.
1: Travel.
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0: The album was A Day at the Races, it's Queen and Somebody to Love. Right, we have some important work to do here.
1: Drive Time Drama. Action!
0: We appear to be on day five.
2: Oh, Matt, isn't it great to be here at the market?
3: It's wonderful. Well, I'll tell you what, I'll get a little bit closer. I'll tell you what I can do for you. I'm going to get gravity to pull a massive cloud of coal, gas and dust together until the centre becomes hot and dense enough to start a nuclear fusion. That is what I'm going to do for you.
4: That sounds fabulous.
2: Wow.
0: 0333 2020 402, but it's not this one.
5: I think this is Starman by David Bowie, because stars are made out of all atmospheric things, and then they have to combust and make a star. Right. And obviously, you're a man that's doing that. So, Starman.
0: Yeah, Starman. When you say atmospheric things, is that just like a rough approximation?
6: It's a scientific term,
5: really. I remembered a bit from science,
0: All right.
7: I agree with Diane. Starman by David Bowie. For all the reasons she said, that you're pulling together star in the way that we believe they were manufactured, and you're working in the market selling them, so therefore, you're a Starman.
0: In the way you think it was manufactured.
6: Yes.
0: So you're not going into detail either, but it's kind of roughly the way we described it.
8: Well, I have to agree with Diane Cann. You are at the market. You are going to pull gravity, cold clouds and dust and gas. That's the way stars are formed, I think, and you're the man. So you are the star man.
0: Diane Cann and Julie, guess what?
8: No!
0: They all had the same idea. It just happened to be the wrong idea. Can you do better? 0333 2020 402.
9: Thank you for coming home. Sorry that the chairs are all worn. I left them here. I could.

0: Next hour at Drive Time has a confession called Funk to Funky. The Big 45 will be played and centre stage. It's the drama on 0333 2020 402.
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17: The top stories this hour. Ministers say they must push further and harder to stop migrants crossing the Channel in response to latest figures. The Home Office has recorded almost 800 people arriving by small boat in the UK yesterday, the highest number for a single day so far this year. An NHS trust says it's prepared to review more than 4,000 breast cancer cases, stretching more than a decade. A review found hundreds of patients at the County Durham and Darlington Foundation had come to harm during treatment there. Rachel was given a mastectomy she didn't need.
18: Find out that I could have had a less invasive surgeries. It just leaves sour taste in your mouth.
17: Donald Trump's welcomed the Chinese president to the White House. They're expected to discuss AI safety, trade and the conflict in Iran before a state dinner later. And energy firms are being told to double down on customer service ahead of what's being described as a difficult winter. Citizens Advice says companies must go further to support people when the price cap goes up in October.
19: Now, the news here in Devon. And a Devon and Cornwall police officer denied sexually assaulting a woman following a night out in Cardiff. 33-year-old Fiona Anderson told a jury at Bristol Crown Court her memory of events was hazy due to the amount of alcohol she'd drunk. A council meeting has heard North Devon District Hospital's maternity units, which closed in early August, can't reopen later this month as the temporary staff they were relying on have quit. Mum of two, Phoebe Hawkins, is worried about a lack of ongoing local support.
20: We spent 10 weeks in neonatal care and then came home with one of the nurses from the neonatal outreach team supporting us for about 4 months, and that service is now completely stopped.
19: Well, NHS bosses in Devon say they continue trying to recruit staff as they look to reopen the unit. And police are investigating a reported explosion at the public toilet block at Biddeford Quay. Officers were called just before six in the evening on the 17th of September to say structural and internal damage was caused. A 15-year-old boy has been arrested and bailed in connection with the incident.
21: Weather.
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19: Dry into the evening, misty overnight with lows of 11 degrees and bright spells tomorrow. That's the latest. I'm Simon McLean.
0: Yes. Simon Leo. Oh, it's a 5 o'clock world already. Lifetime.

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0: Well, good afternoon. This is Drive Time. It's Greatest Hits Radio. Chaka Khan, I'm Every Woman. It's 7 minutes after five. And some words from our financial department.
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2: Oh, Matt, isn't it great to be here at the market?
3: It's wonderful.
4: Well, I'll tell you what, I'll get a little bit closer. I'll tell you what I can do for you. I'm going to get gravity to pull a massive cloud of coal gas and dust together until the centre becomes hot and dense enough to start a nuclear fusion. That is what I'm going to do for you.
3: That sounds fabulous.
2: Wow.
0: Okay, let's check in with Thursday's callers. Call number one is Jez. Hello, Jez.
5: Hello, Simon, Matt, Holly, Susie, and the great Drive Time team.
6: Excellent, well
0: Absolutely.
6: Done.
0: Nicely worded. Call number two is Janet. Hello, Janet.
7: Hello, Simon, Matt, Holly, Susie, and the team.
6: Very good.
0: Thank you, Janet. And call number three is Rick. Hello, Rick.
8: Hello, Simon, Matt, Susie, Holly, and the wonderful Drive Time team.
6: Excellent.
0: Very good. Same script, it sounds like.
6: I think so.
0: Rick, say hello to Janet. Janet, say hello to Jez. And Jez, say hello to Janet and Rick. Off you go. Do it now, please. Thank you.
5: Hi, Janet. Hi, Rick.
7: Hello,
0: okay, some of it, you know, quite keen, others less so. Jez Hodge goes first. Where are you, Jez?
5: I'm sat in Fleury in Beaujolais in France.
0: Oh, right, okay, that's very nice. Do you live there, Jez, or are you on holiday?
5: No, it's a last-minute holiday, so we've come away with a caravan and just enjoyed a week of relaxation in France.
0: All right, very nice. And how is it in Fleury and Matignon?
5: The man is slightly cloudy, but still 25 and very pleasant.
0: All right, that's very good. Where's home, Jez?
5: Home is in Kent.
0: All right.
5: On the Romney Mark.
0: Okay, well, it's very nice to have you on the show, live from France. Thank you for listening on the Rayo app. And what song are you offering us, Jez?
5: Well, I think it's Supernova by Oasis.
0: Right, okay, Champagne Supernova, that's one of their big songs.
6: Yes,
0: what's your theory there, Jez?
5: Well, I think because the guys are at a market and you're offering such a great deal, it creates a supermarket and all the gases you're putting together create a nova based on a white dwarf, and pull it all together, make a supernova, that gives you the explosion.
0: Supernova.
6: Yes, it does.
0: The white dwarf, that hasn't been mentioned before.
6: No,
0: what a secret has been unlocked there by Jez. Stand by, buy your caravan in Fleury. pour un moment, s'il vous plaît.
6: Oh, very nice.
0: Thank you. Call number two is Janet Spivey. Where are you, Janet?
9: I'm in Wakefield, West Yorkshire.
0: And how is it right now in Wakefield?
9: It's very nice,
0: yes.
9: Very warm. I've got lots of breezes, and it's the blue sky.
0: Let's just say it's 23 degrees.
6: Let's say something like that.
0: Very nice, and Janet's happy with that. What's your song title, Janet? What do you think?
9: I think it's Starmaker from the Kids from Fern.
0: Starmaker, yes. Okay, I can see what you're thinking. Just explain your idea.
5: Dwarf and pull it all together, make a supernova, that gives you the explosion.
0: Supernova, the white dwarf, that hasn't been mentioned before.
6: What a secret
0: has been unlocked there by Jez. Stand by, buy your caravan in Fleury. pour un moment, s'il vous plaît.
6: Thank you.
0: Call number two is Janet Spivey. Where are you, Janet?
9: I'm in Wakefield, West Yorkshire.
0: And how is it right now in Wakefield?
9: It's very nice, very warm. I've got lots of breezes. And it's the blue sky.
0: Let's just say it's 23 degrees.
6: Let's say something like that.
0: Very nice, and Janet's happy with that. What's your song title, Janet? What do you think?
9: I think it's Starmaker from the Kids from Fern.
0: Starmaker, yes. Okay, I can see what you're thinking. Just explain your idea.
9: Well, it's obviously making stars from all the fusion and everything.
0: Fusion.
9: And everybody seems really happy about it. It's the Kids from Fern, and
0: Okay, so we've got some fusion. We had the white dwarf with Jez. Okay, now we've got the fusion with Janet. We're learning so much.
6: We are so much together, aren't we?
0: I don't think so. Janet, thank you. Stand by Wakefield. And Rick Badley goes last. He's our third caller. Where are you, Rick?
10: My name is Simon. I'm in Bolton.
0: How is it in Bolton right now?
10: Lovely blue sky. Slight breeze. Nice and warm.
0: All right. Well, it's good to have you on the show, Rick. We're on day five. You've heard a couple of song titles suggested. What's your offering?
10: I think it might be Boy Meets Girl and Waiting for a Star to Fall.
0: Okay. Interesting. Because?
10: Because you're doing your really good dodgy impression of a market trader.
0: Thanks.
10: Who's bringing it all together, the ingredients to form a star.
0: Yes.
10: And Susie and Matt are basically waiting for you, so they're waiting for a star to form.
0: Waiting for a star to form. Okay, nice twist there from Rick. Okay, that's very good. So, standby in Bolton. So, we've got waiting for a star to form, a star maker, and Champagne Supernova. Matt, would you by any chance have Thursday's prize envelope
6: I do have Thursday's prize envelope.
0: Could you hand it over, please?
6: I will hold it over now. It's blue and white tonight.
0: Yes, good colours,
6: in honour of Lady Pirates FC. Who are playing Lady Pirates.
0: Is it a women's team?
6: It is a women's team.
0: Okay.
6: Yep.
0: And, I would say Portugal.
6: In tonight in America.
0: Oh, really? Oh, well, yes. Canada. Okay. And who are the Lady Pirates playing?
6: Another fine bunch of lasses somewhere over there in the other side of the pond.
0: Okay. So geographically
6: specific. Yeah, very good.
0: Anyway, so day five's prize envelope. Here it goes with the answers. Okay. Just checking the fine print. Yes. Jez, Janet and Rick, guess what?
10: I can only
0: apologise to Wakefield, Bolton and Fleury in France. We move to day six, so we'll try again next week.

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1: Thanks to Jez Hodge, Janet Spivey and Rick Baddeley, we're kind of edging towards the right answer. We've got to a place where there are very few possible answers left,
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1: but we'll probably reach there on Monday.
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11: Look out for a vehicle fire partially blocking the A38 Devon Expressway southbound from Ken to Lower Upcott. Meanwhile, you may want to allow a bit of extra time because there's queues on the A380 Kings Ash Road southbound between Fernicombe Road and Tweenaway Cross in Paignton, adding around 15 minutes. Also, Ashburton Road into Totnes is congested between Shinners Bridge and Western Bypass, adding 5 minutes. Temporary lights are in place on E Street at the Union Street Junction in Newton Abbot due to water main works. There's more on our website.
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0: Got some news and sport on the way. Three words for your Thursday. Just checking in, see how it's gone so far. Apples, blackberries, crumble, says Mitch.
1: Oh, why not?
0: That's a final autumnal statement. Garden still blooming, says Kat.
1: Oh, very nice.
0: Crocus is out already, says Chris. But that's a springtime thing.
1: There's the autumn crocuses.
0: I don't think so.
1: I'm sure there are.
0: Plink, plink, fizz for Val. She's been overdoing it again.
1: Okay.
0: And World Pharmacist Day, says Elaine.
1: Of course.
0: I mean, it's been World Pharmacy Week on this program.
1: Certainly has.
0: More confessions on the way.
2: An NHS trust says it's prepared to review more than 4,000 breast cancer cases. An NHS trust says it's prepared to review more than 4,000 breast cancer cases after admitting failings. A review's found hundreds of patients at the County Durham and Darlington NHS Foundation Trust came to harm during treatment. The trust have apologised to those affected and say changes have been made. Record numbers of victims are waiting more than a year for their case to be heard in Crown Courts in England and Wales. The number waiting to be dealt with for a year or more has hit over 23,000, up 22% from 12 months earlier. A law banning football fans from drinking in the stands is outdated, according to the Prime Minister. Andy Burnham says the restrictions, which have applied to the game in England since 1985, are unfair because they don't affect those watching other sports as well. And a short trailer for the latest Gremlins film is out, 3 decades after the last instalment. That's the latest. I'm Alex Richardson.
0: Sport. Well, it looks like 5:32. What's happening, Matt?
1: Yeah, let's go first to Headingley for the latest on the second one day. Sri Lanka raced to an impressive total in their 50 overs, 321 for 6, but England aren't holding back. They're 87 without loss off 11 overs. Leicestershire are to appeal against their point deduction for the pitch they prepared for their county championship match against Glamorgan last month. Wales are away to Portugal tonight in the first wave of Nations League matches in this international break. Portugal are the reigning champions, while Craig Bellamy's side have been promoted to the top tier of this competition, so we'll be looking to pull off a shock tonight. Hibs have appointed Dutchman Marink Radijk as the new head coach. He replaces David Gray, who was sacked last week. I can feel the ambition of what the club's trying to achieve, he says. I want us to be an assertive team. The FA are set to deliver their verdict on Southampton boss Tonda Eckert's involvement in the Spygate scandal. The club have already been thrown out of the playoffs and docked 4 points this season. Manchester United are selling pieces of their Old Trafford pitch for £125 each. The first patch was already being sold out.
0: Wouldn't it be dead?
1: The turf, yes, it will.

0: Yes, but you can, you know, keep it alive through the power of water and sunlight. Rugby Union, Scotland's record try scorer Darcy Graham is to miss the Autumn Internationals with a bicep injury. Mercedes driver George Russell set the pace in both practice sessions ahead of this weekend's Azerbaijan Grand Prix. And that brings us to On This Sporting Day in History.
1: You see that dead bit of grass over there?
0: Yes, that one.
1: You'll never guess where I got
0: bit
1: that
0: bit of grass,
1: from.
0: Bit of water. Yeah. On this day,
1: yes.
0: The horse race, the St. Ledger, was first held at Doncaster.
1: Oh,
0: it is the oldest of Britain's five classic races and the longest. It was founded by Army officer Anthony St. Ledger. Also this year, the Bolshoi Ballet was formed and a group of revolutionaries in Philadelphia committed treason by declaring themselves independent of Great Britain.
1: Oh.
0: But what was the year?
1: That narrowed it down slightly.
0: It did a little.
1: Those
0: yes.
1: pesky revolutionaries.
0: Yes.
1: They should... But they're regretting it now.
0: Oh, yes.
1: Would
0: how's
1: that
0: it
1: be
0: going, lads?
1: 1776, I'd
0: spot
1: have thought.
0: On.
1: Okay, very good.
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1: That'll learn you.
0: Yes.
1: Yep. Don't want you now. Okay, Big 45 from the album Endless Flight. Steve Gadd's on drums. Ray Parker Jr.'s on guitar. This is on Warner Brothers. It's a number 10 hit for Leo Sayer and today's Big 45.

0: Another Leo Sayer hit. We're hoping he's going to be a guest on the show fairly shortly. Today's Big 45. How much love from 1977? Okay, Thursday's confession is called Funk to Funky, and it's on the way.
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13: Slow traffic on the A380 Kings Ash Road southbound in Paignton between Fernicombe Road and Tweenaway Cross, adding around 10 minutes to your journey. A bit further away, Bishop's Tainton Road and Bitton Park Road in Tynmouth are slow around the Sheldon Bridge area. Meanwhile, you may want to allow a bit of extra time because there's the usual congestion in Totnes on the A385 between the Brutus Bridge roundabout and the Morrison's roundabout. Also, Newton Road between Newton Abbot and Kings Tainton is slow. That's the latest. You can find more on our website.
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0: And as the mellow sounds of Bon Jovi fade into the distance, the sound of the drinks trolley takes over. The fabled greatest hits radio drinks trolley, which we're very privileged to have. Not every show has a drinks trolley.
1: No, it doesn't.
0: But we certainly do. What have we taken today?
1: I think Matt will like this one. I've gone for Eber Cornish Dry Gin from Mount Bay Distillery. I'd serve it with a slice of lime.
2: Oh.
1: With it. It'd be delicious. And this may slightly put you off, but don't let it. It's got sea aster, rock samphire, and sea berries in it.
2: Sea berries.
1: From the Cornish coast.
0: Yeah. It's going to be very nice, isn't it really?
1: Yeah, it's going to be
0: like
1: really
0: kind
1: nice.
0: Of thing.
2: Bit of gin, yeah?
1: Yeah.
2: Not.
0: Okay. What are sea berries, anyway?
1: Berries from the sea.
0: Berries from the sea. That's very good. Thanks very much indeed. Look forward to that. more food on the way. Nigel's done a cheesecake, which he's flashing around everywhere, so we'll have a part of that. I'll ask him if he's got any sea berries, because that's the way I want it in the future. Today's confession comes from Nev.
1: Nev.
0: I think a PG kind of, we're in that kind of territory. Simon of the Collective, I'm writing to seek absolution for a crime committed back in 1972. I've kept this secret my entire adult life.
1: Wow.
0: Which is particularly ironic, given the career path I eventually chose. When I was 11 years old, there was an elderly lady in our local area who was notoriously unkind to the neighbourhood children. Think Miss Trunchbull, Nurse Ratchet and Dolores Umbridge, all rolled into one. There was not an ounce of joy in this woman's countenance, and her mission was clearly to suck the joy out of everywhere and everybody. As you can imagine, she was a formidable, stern woman who made it her mission to ensure we never had any fun at all, ever. So, I think we got the picture.
2: Yeah, we have. Yeah. Held
1: she
2: back,
1: was not
2: really.
1: Nice.
0: So when she passed away, for reasons I can't remember, her family entrusted... I don't think Nev was responsible for that.
2: But she's dead.
0: When she passed away, her family entrusted my family with her ashes until the local burial could take place. I can't remember why. It does sound very strange.
2: It does a little.
0: However, as an 11-year-old boy, I felt a deep childish urge for a final bit of rebellion against our local tormentor. So one afternoon, finding myself left alone with the urn, I made an executive decision, and it's not what you're thinking.
2: Okay.
0: I took her ashes out to our family garden compost heap, where I felt she could finally do some good for the world, and so I emptied them in. Now I can hear the more delicate members of your team and listenership gasp in horror, maybe clutching at pearls, but back in the 70s, this was perfectly fine.
1: Was it? I don't know.
0: We were all tipping ashes onto compost heaps, weren't we?
1: No.
0: Okay. However, realizing I couldn't return an empty container, I went to the living room, cleared out the cooled soot and ash from our lounge fireplace, and carefully refilled the urn to the exact same weight. A week later, the family, the vicar, and the local community gathered at the cemetery. I stood there as a solemn 11-year-old, watching a jar of our family's burnt firewood and a few swan vestas being laid to rest with full honours.
2: Okay.
0: In a twist...
2: She's back.
0: Straight out of the folk song on Ilkley Moor Bartat, our family vegetable patch really flourished the following year. Meaning that we effectively ended up eating our old neighbour.
2: Yeah, something like that.
1: What?
0: I mean, if you want to put it like that, I suppose.
1: No, let's not.
0: Father Simon, I never told a soul. I went on to live a straight and narrow life, eventually joining the police force. I served for 30 years and retired as a detective inspector.
1: Wow.
0: How about that? I suppose you could say it was the one case the DI could never solve. Am I forgiven, says Nev, the retired DI.
2: Wow.
0: I mean, it's a fairly... Any confession with an urn and ashes is always going to be instantly problematic.
1: Yeah.
0: But I, you know, as an 11-year-old, it could have been worse. However, some people feel very strong about this.
1: Yeah, Nev... I don't approve. That's just think. I get that the old lady was mean, but, you know, maybe we should feel a bit sorry for the old lady. Like, something must have happened to her to make her that old and cruel. And rather than just, you know, calling her the old lady down the street that was mean. Why don't we try and befriend her and make her a bit nicer? And maybe she would have appreciated the company. Maybe she wouldn't have been that mean.
0: But also, she was unkind to all the children.
1: Regardless of how unkind she was, nobody deserves you to mess around with their ashes.
0: Is that right?
1: Yes, that is right. I am sticking by that. We don't mess with ashes, so I am not forgiving.
0: Very good. I suspect Matt will think differently.
3: Well, a couple of things here don't add up. Wouldn't add up to the DI, would it? Why is the family getting rid of the ashes and giving them to the next door neighbour? That doesn't make any sense, doesn't it?
0: I don't know.
3: Something else is going on there. Maybe they wanted her out the house as well. And in a way, isn't it what she would have wanted to have is all the circle of life, isn't it? Over the compost. She'd have liked that, wouldn't she? Because then you're growing up the carrots or whatever. And it all came up, didn't it, in the end? So she's happy with that.
0: Is that right?
3: And it was all a mystery. What a great story as well. So in all of that, take that all into account.
0: Yes.
3: For that reason, I'm going to forgive.
0: I thought we'd end up there.
3: Yeah.
0: 61054. First word is Simon. People's verdict forgiven for Nev, yes or no?

0: You might have a confession, maybe provoked by today's from Nev. Difficult neighbours, I suppose. Yes. They're always quite interesting. Funerals and internments.
1: And the ashes, yeah.
0: Detective inspectors. I don't know whether we'll get away with that particularly. No. Confessions at greatesthitsradio.co.uk. New podcast arrives tomorrow. But does Nev get your forgiveness? That's the thing. 61054, first word is Simon on the text. So the people's verdict is on the way, as is Nigel, with one of the kitchen's greatest hits.
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11: The top stories this hour. There's been a record number of assaults on passengers on Britain's railways. Figures from the Office of Rail and Road show there were 13,464 cases in the year to March. That's a yearly increase of 36%. And NHS Trust says it will review the care of thousands of breast cancer patients. County Durham and Darlington Trust have admitted hundreds of women came to harm, with 20 having unnecessary mastectomies. The Chinese leader has been welcomed to the White House by Donald Trump. They're due to have talks in the Oval Office before attending a state dinner later. Meanwhile, media coverage of the visit has been limited after Mr. Trump banned three media organisations, including CNN, from the White House. The judge says that was unconstitutional, and other outlets have agreed to boycott some of the event. And the fight boxing fans have been talking about for years is finally happening in Cardiff. Tyson Fury and Anthony Joshua have agreed to meet in the ring.
1: Now the news here in Devon. And a Devon and Cornwall police officer denied sexually assaulting a woman following a night out in Cardiff. Fiona Anderson's accused of forcing herself on the complainant. The 33-year-old told a jury at Bristol Crown Court her memory of events was hazy due to the amount of alcohol she'd drunk. NHS bosses say they still hope to reopen North Devon's maternity services soon after a meeting today heard the latest plan was pushed back because temporary staff quit. Parents-to-be are currently having to travel to Exeter or Taunton to give birth after a reopening date at the end of September was delayed. Mum of two, Phoebe Hawkins, attended today's council meeting to look at what can be done.
14: Everyone sort of shares the same views of sort of confusion, isolation, sort of the nature of just feeling overwhelmed and just feeling a bit fobbed off, really, because obviously, as I appreciate what they've just said in the meeting, but it still just doesn't sound very promising at all that there's any sort of given time frame on when the unit might reopen.
3: Weather.
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1: Dry into the evening, misty overnight with lows of 11 degrees and bright spells tomorrow. That's the latest. I'm Simon McLean.

0: classic Blondie, Heart of Glass. In this hour, some dance floor stuff. Our album of the week from Shania Twain. Her second album is 30 years old today, which is why it's our album of the week. And at the end of the show, Three Steps to Seven is the album chart from August 1968. Some interesting albums going on there. Before we go any further, and Nigel will perform a cheesecake for you very shortly. We had a confession just before 6 o'clock from Nev, a retired detective inspector. But back in 1972, as an 11-year-old kid, he took what he thought of was some kind of revenge against the formidable, stern, joyless woman down the road. And when she died, the ashes were with his family, which for reasons that we haven't quite
1: worked out. We don't
0: know,
1: do we?
0: And he decided just to tip them on the compost heap, which was remarkably amazing and flourished greatly in the next few months. What did we get on the people's verdict then?
1: Well, forgiven, says Arthur in Chichester. As Matt said, why did the family give her ashes to the next door neighbour? What a bizarre thing to do. Patrick, though, says not forgiven. They ate their neighbour. This is an absolute no-no for me.
0: What, you mean cannibalism is
1: yes,
0: not allowed?
1: It is absolutely. Absolutely,
0: on,
1: I will not cross that line. And finally, Brenda says, totally forgiven. I did exactly the same with my little sister as a partner in crime when the ashes of a battle axe of an ant. It was the 1980s.
0: Okay, so maybe other people have done.
1: Yeah, apparently. Yeah.
0: Anyway, confessions at greatesthitsradio.co.uk. That is where you send your confession, a new podcast tomorrow, and a cheesecake for you next.

0: 12 minutes after 6. Good evening, this is Greatest Hits Radio, and if you're on a long journey and there's like at least 10 miles to the next service station, we might be making you feel very hungry as Nigel rustles up an interesting-sounding cheesecake. All right, Nigel, tell us about what's different about this cheesecake.
1: Well, it's a Basque cheesecake.
0: Basque.
1: Yeah, B-A-S-Q-U-E, as in...
0: From the Pays Basque, au Pays Basque, yeah. Aventure au Pays Basque.
1: Probably, yes,
0: the Basque country.
1: I'm probably near there, but it's up northern Spain, and burnt Basque cheesecake, crustless, deeply caramelised, intentionally charred, and ultra creamy, as custard-like, you know, the interior of it, you know. Yeah. Created in 1988 by Santiago Rivera at his Pinchos bar, which is like a Basque tapas bar, La Vina in Donostia, a.k.a. San Sebastian in Spanish, coastal town, city, in fact, of the Basque country in northern Spain. Our new bake-off queen, Nigella Lawson, big champion of Basque cheesecake. And the recipe is from So Good Express, quick, nutritious food for a busy life. Just published this May by Seven Dials, and it's written by nutritionist Emily English. This is her third book, first making its best-selling debut a couple of years back. She got a degree from King's College in London, spent much of her school life in the chemistry lab, and her dish is obviously proving incredibly popular as she has a couple of million followers.
0: Wow.
1: And then at Instagram, at MTheNutritionist, and nearly as many on Talky Tiki as well.
0: Right, okay, that's... Is that what the kids are calling it?
1: Yeah,
0: is that right?
1: Sure.
0: My kids are. Straight down from the Chinese Communist Party. Okay, so, I mean, but there are thousands and millions of cheesecakes, Nigel. Why on earth is this? I mean, it's very good, by the way. Why is this one of the kitchen's greatest hits?
1: Because it's so easy-peasy. Really is. Just delivers a masses in the taste and wow factor departments. Lighter Basque style cheesecake that swaps some cream cheese for Greek yogurt, keeping it creamy and higher in protein. Straining the batter before baking ensures that the texture is really extra smooth, Matty.
0: Yes.
1: The ingredients for the batter are cream cheese, Greek yogurt, eggs, honey, plain flour and vanilla extract. That's pretty much it. It's only really a matter of blitzing that lot together, straining through a sieve before pouring into a springform cake tin. They're the ones you unclip.
0: Uh-huh.
1: And that's lined with baking parchment. Then it was into a 200°C oven for half an hour's baking until golden. And then it was set. But that has got to have that all-important jiggle. That's just bit. That's lovely. I let it cool before slicing and topping with some of the end of the season. Well, it was going to be blackberries, but I put raspberries in there because they're both great. And there's still plenty around. And another swirl of honey. Now, I've used raw Metro or Metro raw honey from Bermondsey Street Bees. So these are collected from the London rooftop hives around Tower Bridge.
0: Street bees, are they they got urban attitude and swagger?
1: Yeah, buzz, buzz,
0: yeah.
1: Come on. Right. Buzz me, you.
2: I'm a Bermondsey bee in a...
3: Yes.
0: Is that how they talk?
3: It is very much how they talk.
4: That is exactly how they talk. Yeah.
0: Well, it's all disappeared. It's a fantastic cheesecake. Susie, what do you think?
4: Delicious. Absolutely lovely. I'm one of Emily English's followers, and I've cooked quite a few things that she's made. Good. Really nice, Nige.
0: Yeah. Matt, what do you make of your Basque cheesecake?
3: Well, it's fabulous, Nige. It's another winner. I mean, there's, as you say, dead easy to make. There's no crust there, is there? A big fan of Nigella on the old bake-off. Very nice. So, big winner with me. Yeah.
0: And what are we drinking here, Matt? Nigel?
1: I've never liked the name Nigel, so Matt will do fine. A couple of very different, interesting drinks, which coincidentally I tasted while judging the Deliciously Yorkshire Awards, because the first is a not N-O-T-T coffee Aurora from Danelaw Coffee. They're based in Meltham Mills in Homeforth in West Yorkshire, set up by David Jameson, who's been in the coffee industry. He's been at least 20 years and more. Danelaw, now that refers to the 9th century Viking occupation of Yorkshire and Lincolnshire.
0: Oh, yes.
1: And they even have their own shop, Bjorn by Danelaw. Not the Vikings, but David Jameson, and that's in Homeforth. Coffee and baked goods. Now, you can buy Aurora, as in the heavenly ferment, in beans or ground, and I've made mine in a cafetiere. It's a 3-star Great Taste Award winner.
0: Wow.
1: I think it's one of the most interesting, complex and tasty coffees I've ever had. And what's amazing, it's decaffeinated.
0: Is it?
1: Yes.
0: This coffee I'm having is decaffeinated. This is decaf.
1: Yeah.
0: This is really good, now.
1: Yeah, I know.
0: What a surprise that is.
1: Yeah.
0: It's amazing.
1: I know.
0: Because often decaf...
2: you know, yes. has yes. the best of intentions.
5: Like
2: but
5: brown water, isn't it?
2: It feels a bit off.
1: Or overly harsh. This is, yeah. I just think, this is fantastic. Now, change of pace as we quaff a 4.3% licorice lad stout made from Pontefract cakes. They're from licorice grown and harvested by local lads in the Pontefract licorice fields. I kid you not, they all exist. It's from the Great Newsome Brewery based on a family-run farm in Winstead near Hull, East Yorkshire, set up by Matthew Hodgson 20 years ago on the farm, which has been run by four generations of Hodgson. They even grow their own barley. They have a shop as well, and you can tour the brewery, do a bit of sampling. In fact, there's one coming up on Saturday, and then another one on the 31st of October. Lots of sampling, as I say. Welcome to East Yorkshire. The label on the bottle shows Gem, their trusty Springer Spaniel, and it's a fitting tribute to the old girl. There you go.
2: Okay, so it's stout or coffee. I am very firmly in the coffee camp. I agree with you, Nigel. It's exceptional coffee. Really, really excellent. Yeah. I shall be looking this up in just a moment. What are you going for, Suze?
4: Coffee was very tasty, but it's coming into stout season. I love a stout, and you know what? You might pull a face at licorice, but it's tasty.
2: Oh. Yeah, I'm just not a stout fan. Anyway, Matt, what are you going to
3: go for? I enjoyed the stout as well, but that coffee is sensational, Nigel. I cannot believe that's decaf. That's amazing. What a kick.
1: Check out the recipe. Go on.
2: We're taking your word for it.
1: Online, nigelbarden.com, at nigelbarden. Next week,
2: yes,
1: aubergine, butter bean, and feta bake.
2: Okay, well, that sounds pretty good, actually.
1: Yeah, it should do. I've done it with you in mind.
2: All right, excellent. Nigel, thank you very much indeed. Very, very tasty, as ever.

0: Rachel, and the cheesecake came from Nigella Lawson. So Good Express, quick, nutritious food for a busy life. And that's where that came from. And the drinks, the Licorice Lad Stout was made by the Great Newsome Brewery. And Matt going bizarrely against type.
1: Yeah, imagine that.
0: The Knot Coffee Aurora from Danelaw Coffee in Melton Mills, Homeford in West Yorkshire, was truly remarkable.
1: It was.
0: And amazing. Without doubt, the best decaf we've ever tasted.
1: Definitely.
0: Apparently, we look completely shocked yes. when given this information. Nigel back next week.
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3: 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They are sizzling until 9 p.m. tonight.
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15: Slow traffic in Totnes on the A385 between the Brutus Bridge roundabout and the Morrison's roundabout. Meanwhile, allow extra time on East Street in Newton Abbott Town Centre. Look out for temporary lights on Dartmouth Road between Paynton and Churston Ferrers due to water main work. Also on the A382 at the Staple Hill Road junction in Stover because of roadworks, and in Bradley Valley on Bovey Tracy Road at the Ringslade Road junction. Temporary lights also remain on Totnes Road between Abbots Guswell and Ogwell. There's more on our website.
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0: 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Greatest Hits
1: Radio. Okay, right, well, there's the sound. So, you know what you have to do. Lined with cheesecake, stout and coffee. This is going to go well. It's the 6:24.
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0: On the dance floor tonight with Heaven 17, 1983, and Take That, 1994. All right. News and sport on the way, and then it's our album of the week. Sheryl Crow's second album called Sheryl Crow, and it's 30 years old today.
1: There's been a record number of assaults on passengers on Britain's railways. Figures from the Office of Rail and Road show there were 13,464 cases in the year to March, a yearly increase of 36%. An NHS trust says it will review the care of thousands of breast cancer patients. County Durham and Darlington Trust have admitted hundreds of women came to harm. The trust have apologised. The Chinese leader has been welcomed to the White House by US President Donald Trump. They're due to have talks before attending a state dinner. Meanwhile, the White House says it's restored access to previously banned media organisations. Officials claim passes were made available hours ago. It's after a number of networks, including CNN, were accused of reporting fake news by Donald Trump. And the RAF says two pilots who ejected from their aircraft moments before it crashed on Anglesey are expected to make a full recovery. The jet came down in Fields yesterday. That's the latest. I'm Alex Richardson.
0: Sport. 6:34. What's happening, Matt?
2: Yeah, let's get the latest from Headingley and the second one day. Sri Lanka made 321 in their 50 overs. England had been racing along, but have lost three quick wickets in the last half hour. Ben Duckett out for 67. Tom Banton made 73. Captain Harry Brooke out LBW for one. England currently 184 for three in the 27th over. That's 138 runs short. Leicestershire are to appeal against their point deduction for the pitch they prepared for their county championship match against Glamorgan last month. The international break may have been a little frustrating for football fans so far this week, but at least we get some football tonight. It's the first round of fixtures in the Nations League. Wales, freshly promoted to the top tier of the competition, are away to the reigning champions Portugal. Craig Bellamy taking charge of his first game since he held talks over the Burnley manager's job this summer. Dutchman Marink Radijk has been named the new head coach of Hibs, replacing David Gray. The club say this is an exciting moment. He's an excellent fit to take the team forward. The FA is set to deliver their verdict on Southampton boss Tonda Eckert's involvement in the Spygate scandal. The club were punished last season. Eckert has said he's asked for forgiveness. Manchester United are selling pieces of the Old Trafford pitch for £125 each. The first batch already sold out. Rugby Union, Scotland's record try scorer Darcy Graham is to miss their autumn internationals with a bicep injury, and Mercedes driver George Russell set the pace in both practice sessions ahead of this weekend's Azerbaijan Grand Prix.
0: Matt, thank you.
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0: September 1996. New from Sheryl Crow, her second album on A&M Records. And from it, we play you tracks every day. That's Hard to Make a Stand. Okay, album show, of course, Sunday at 1 o'clock. And on the way, it's the album chart from August 1968. Some corkers coming next.
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4: 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I do mum dancing. 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
19: Traffic is slow on East Street in Newton Abbott Town Centre, where temporary lights are also in place at the junction with Union Street due to water main work. Meanwhile, you may want to allow a bit of extra time because the A382 is closed between Stover and Heathfield, with further temporary lights on the A382 at the Staple Hill Road junction. Also, the A379 is closed from Train Terrace to the B3392 in Modbury, whilst over in Bitterford, look out for temporary lights on the B3213 between Rangaton Road and Forder Lane. More on our website.
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is the album chart August 25, 1968. At number 10, The Jungle Book, original soundtrack. Number 9, The Sound of Music, original soundtrack. The Moody Blues at 8, In Search of the Lost Chord. Best of the Beach Boys at 7. Bear Wires, John Mayall at 6. The Crazy World of Arthur Brown at 5. Holly's Greatest Hits at 4. You just heard A Man Without Love on Decca Records from Engelbert Humperdinck. And at number 2...

The incredible Tom Jones, his Delilah album would be his first number one. But this week, in August 25, 1968, it's at number two. And the number one was Bookends, one of the best from Simon and Garfunkel.

0: One of Simon and Garfunkel's greatest songs, America, a hit single in 1972 because of the release of Simon and Garfunkel's greatest hits. But in 1968, August the 25th, Bookends was the number one album. What a tune, what an album. Thank you very much indeed for listening, and Jack is next.
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12: The top stories this hour. A man from Enfield who used AI to turn thousands of pictures of women and children into explicit images has been sentenced to 2 years and 4 months in prison. Mechanic Zafar Dugan took the photos from his flat in North London, which overlooked a playground. The 32-year-old pleaded guilty to multiple image offences at Wood Green Crown Court. Police have described this case as deeply distressing. Ministers are promising to push further and harder to stop migrants crossing the Channel. The Home Office has recorded almost 800 people arriving by small boats in the UK yesterday. That's the highest number for a single day this year. Donald Trump says he and China's leader Xi Jinping have a truly great friendship. The US president's welcomed him to the White House following a traditional military ceremony finished with a flyover. And Anthony Joshua says the quietest ones often pull the strings as his all-British boxing showdown with Tyson Fury is finally confirmed. The former champions will meet in Cardiff in December.
13: Now, the news here in Devon. And a Devon and Cornwall police officer denied sexually assaulting a woman following a night out in Cardiff. 33-year-old Fiona Anderson told a jury at Bristol Crown Court her memory of events was hazy due to the amount of alcohol she'd drunk. A council meeting has heard North Devon District Hospital's maternity unit, which closed in early August, can't reopen later this month as the temporary staff they were relying on have quit. Mum of two, Phoebe Hawkins, is worried about a lack of ongoing local support.
14: We spent 10 weeks in neonatal care and then came home with one of the nurses from the neonatal outreach team supporting us for about 4 months, and that service is now completely stopped.
13: Well, NHS bosses in Devon say they continue trying to recruit staff as they look to reopen the unit. And police are investigating a reported explosion at the public toilet block at Biddeford Quay. Officers were called just before six in the evening on the 17th of September to say structural and internal damage was caused. A 15-year-old boy has been arrested and bailed in connection with the incident.
15: Weather.
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13: Dry into the evening, misty overnight with lows of 11 degrees and bright spells tomorrow. That's the latest. I'm Simon McLean.

from 1987. You win again from the Bee Gees. That one's requested by Riley in Sheffield, who says, please play this for my brother Mark, who has just finished his master's degree and got a new job. We are so proud of him. Mark, looks like you win again, my friend. Congrats to you. Before that, we were Up the Junction with Squeeze, a hit for them in 1979. And we kicked off the show tonight in 1985 with A Bandana in Our Back Pocket, Dancing in the Dark by Bruce Springsteen. Three crackers to get your Thursday night de-stress started. How's it going? Jackie Bramwell's here with you through till 10. It's weekend eve and it's my pleasure to bring you 3 hours of brilliant music this evening. Plus, coming up at 8, a very special guest, a return visitor to The Great Conversation, who is always so welcome. Jim Kerr of Simple Minds will be joining us. Charlie, his other half, was supposed to be joining us as well, but he's gone rogue. We'll find out the full story when we talk to Jim at 8 o'clock. But right now, Soul to Soul on the way. This is Evil Woman from ELO.

0: from 1989, Back to Life, Soul to Soul. By the way, my great conversation with Jazzy B of Soul to Soul, still available on Rayo if you want to catch up with that. Before that, we heard from ELO, Evil Woman, from 1976.
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Heartbreaker, huge hit for her in 1982, with a nod to Barry Gibb for writing and producing that album for her. Before that, we heard Eye of the Tiger from Survivor. I got a text into Jackie on 61054 from Susan. Jackie, we had an early start today as we've been travelling back to Durham after a week's holiday in Glastonbury. We've done a few stop-offs to see friends along the way as well. A 344-mile journey. Safe to say, I'm definitely not an early morning person. Happy to be up late, though, listening to you. Susan, nice when you have a long journey that you can take your time with and punctuate it with people that you love to hang out with. Let's play this great track for you to remind you of your glorious holidays. Candy Staton, Young Hearts, Run Free. What's the sense?

0: Beck at 100. Loved Plus One. Played that one for Paula in Ramsbottom, who says, I'm so jealous of my cousin Ellie. She is currently in the States and she's going to go and see them perform in St. Louis. Well, Jill. Me too, Paula. Before that, we heard from Candy Staten and Young Hearts Run Free. Remember, if you want to get a favourite tune onto the evening show, ever so easy, just text me. Text Jackie, J-A-C-K-I-E, on 61054. Time right now for your entertainment update. Here's Thursday's live music news. Gilbert O'Sullivan, friend of the show, is performing tonight at the Queen's Hall in Edinburgh, and then this coming Sunday at St. George's Hall in Bradford. So many great songs. To celebrate Gilbert, let's play his first top three chart hit. He had previous hits that didn't get quite so high. And after this one I'm thinking of, he had two number ones. But what was his first top three hit? I know this is a bit convoluted. It's because there's a certain track of his I really want to play. You can find out what that track was and in which year it was a hit. All will be revealed coming up after the break next on Greatest Hits Radio.
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It's Alone Again, naturally, just a brilliant tune from Gilbert O'Sullivan that got to number three in 1972. Huge congrats to you if you got that one right. Spencer's texted into Jackie on 61054 from Great Sutton. Jackie, I saw Neil Arthur and Blancmange performing at the Bridgewater Hall in Manchester on Sunday, and he was fabulous. Such a lovely, sincere man as well. I loved hearing him on your Great Conversation show recently. Thank you so much for keeping me entertained every night. I'm with Greatest Hits Radio from Rossi in the morning right through to you every day. Spencer, thank you so much. So glad you enjoyed our chat with Neil. Isn't he funny? Simply delightful. And for those that missed it, you could catch up on our Great Conversation with Blancmange's Neil Arthur anytime you like on Rayo. And stand by for tonight's Great Conversation, our very special guest Jim Kerr on the way. Right now, though, get ready for pudding, a hefty dollop of Blancmange, if you please.

0: What a track. Living on the Ceiling from Blancmange to wrap up the 7 o'clock hour. We are going to break now for the news, folks, but coming up, stand by. Jim Kerr of Simple Minds is our very special guest on The Great Conversation, and that's coming up next on Greatest Hits Radio.
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16: The top stories this hour. Hundreds of delegates at the UN General Assembly have walked out as Israel's Prime Minister Benjamin Netanyahu took to the podium.
17: I request an order in the hall, please.
18: Mr. President, before I begin, if there are any other moral cowards who haven't yet left this hall, please do so now.
16: The irate leader rejected accusations of a genocide in Gaza and said world leaders didn't know what they were talking about when they condemned settler violence. He's also vowed to continue to defend the state of Israel. A paedophile who used AI to undress thousands of images of women and children has been jailed for more than 2 years. The case has prompted heavy criticism of the court system after Zafar Dogan was repeatedly bailed back to his North London flat, even though it overlooked a playground. Met Commissioner Mark Rowley thinks victims and their families have been let down.
19: They were so fearful, ultimately felt forced to move to a distant temporary accommodation, disrupting their lives and disrupting the children's lives, simply to escape being in the neighbourhood of the offender. That is simply not acceptable. The children should be put first, not the paedophile.
16: The US president says he and China's Xi Jinping held a great meeting at the White House. The two world leaders are thought to have discussed security and artificial intelligence. Meanwhile, previously banned US press have been allowed back into the White House. CNN, MS Now and Politico were denied access for days, accused of reporting fake news. Ministers are promising to push further and harder to stop migrants crossing the channel. Almost 800 people arrived by small boat in the UK yesterday, the highest number for a single day this year. And Taylor Swift has teased the launch of her latest music video. The singer appears alongside Colin Farrell and Dakota Johnson in Patient Zero. From Sky News, I'm Faye De Silver.

0: Welcome to The Great Conversation. This is the home of truly great conversations with your favorite living legends. We're talking about the artists who have gifted us the soundtrack of our lifetime, who blazed a trail back in the day to reach incredible giddy heights and have surfed the peaks and troughs that are part and parcel of longevity and are here to tell the tale. And we pride ourselves that they tell it so well with us here on The Great Conversation, if I do say so myself. Tonight's very special guest has inspired generations of young Scots with musical aspirations that anything is possible. He's also reached incredible heights with his childhood best pal, Charlie Burchill, at his side, 60-odd years from when they first met. Their band, Simple Minds, hits its 50th anniversary year next year after 60 million albums sold, and they're kicking off the celebrations with a brand new album. And tour. Always such a pleasure to spend a great conversation hour in the company of our very special guest, Jim Kerr.
1: Hey, Jackie.
0: How are you, mate?
1: Can't complain. How are you?
0: I'm good, thank you. I'm a bit concerned about Charlie. Is he all right? Because we thought he was coming in as well, but you're going solo. He's not skiving, is he?
1: All right. He is skiving, actually. Yeah, you're right. I don't care what he said. Yeah, he had to go and look for new equipment.
0: Oh, okay. That old chestnut.
1: Yeah, inverted commas, yeah. In the Japanese restaurant, that'll be... What are you looking for? A sushi? Your sushi lessons, Charlie. What are your sushi knives? Is that the new equipment?
0: Yeah, he's not silly. He's not silly. Leave you to do the promotional tour on your own. But listen.
1: Pleasure. No, it's a pleasure.
0: It's always nice when you've got something great and exciting to talk about. And so we've got new album coming up, new tour next year. Let's talk about the new album, first of all. I love the name. You've always come up with the best titles. I love it. It just...
1: Oh, you like it?
0: Well, you can take it many ways, but, you know, for Simple Minds fans, it's perfect. Sacrosanct.
1: Well, I agree. It is a very Simple Minds-ish type title, isn't it? You know, it can just... feels right. But, no, it is. It's pertaining to the fact that, you know, after all this time, core central to our life has been music. It's almost sacred. In fact, not almost sacred, sacred. So... you know, it's a bit of a heavy duty word, but it's certainly how we feel about this thing that we've that has been with us for as long as we can remember and still is, and that's the art of making music, playing music, performing live, all of that. Still very much who we are and what we do.
0: Could have gone the other way, of course, after, you know, 50 very successful years. You know, you could have named it Glib or Couldn't Give a Monkey's.
1: Knackered.
0: Buggered.
1: That'd be more a punk album, wouldn't it? Knackered, yeah. Yeah, it's good, that. Yeah. Sometimes feel like that when I'm up there. but I'll leave it at that. Yeah, yeah.
0: But do you know what I mean? For you to regard it as you know, as reverently as that, to call the album that you know, it can go the other way with artists where, you know, it does get a little bit mundane.
1: Yeah, it's not, I mean, we were talking about that on the way over today in the car. You know, it's not always on tap, even for, I think, for the most talented and, you know, history of music, you go through... listen to an interview with Paul Simon, you know, he did musicals that bombed and records that went nowhere. You never think of that with greats like Paul Simon. They all had that, you know, they all had periods. John Lennon ended up baking bread, Bob Dylan in the woods, Springsteen running away to hide, and all, the energy's not always there. So when it is, you got to run with it.
0: Yeah. And I guess that's a big part of, you know, some of the nice side of aging is to get that perspective of like, okay, well, I'm feeling a little fallow now, but I know it'll change. It's an ups, it's ups, it's downs.
1: Yeah, that is. Listen, if you're lucky, blessed, whatever, enough to have a long career, there's nothing in life that it doesn't always go on the up. But as you say, it's only with the benefit of hindsight, if you're fortunate enough to come through that and it not to demoralise you too much, then at some point you're going to get going again.
0: Well, yeah, and the new album Sacrosanct is testimony to that. It's coming out in January on the 29th. I have to say, I mean, it's... unmistakably Simple Minds, of course. What else are you going to sound like as you approach the 50th anniversary next year? But it sounds like Simple Minds who can drop seamlessly into 2027.
1: Ah, that's a great thing. Well, that was, you know, that's a sweet spot. You know, we, as I'm saying, we almost, this record, this album, and the song kind of typifies the rest of the record as well, or it gives you a great taste of what's to come.
0: We're going to play a track called Beginner Boys. Tell us a little bit about that song.
1: The seeds of the song first came, it was the weeks leading up to my grandson's being born. We knew there were going to be boys, we knew they were going to be twins, and I think I'd been reading something that day in the newspaper, and it was talking about, you know, the mores and the values of society for young guys now, as opposed to the let's say the more defined roles when we were growing up, working class Glasgow in middle of last century. And it wasn't really, you know, it wasn't preaching or teaching or anything. It was just imagining the world they were coming into for them and their generation. And as I say there, whenever I tell the story, I must have been feeling wistful that day, but a lot less wistful about 3 weeks ago when they were up in Scotland on holiday with me, wrecking the place and emptying the fridge and up all night and everything, you know. I wasn't.
0: How old are they now?
1: 15.
0: Oh God, yeah, you're right, innit?
1: They're that tall. They've got snow on the top of their heads. they've grown up very fast.
0: Yeah, it's tricky parenting, grandparenting, but I guess no parent has got it all figured out. We all, you know, they don't come with the instruction manual, but it is a very different world, now than the one that you and I grew up in. And in some scenarios, you can think, oh, I remember how I felt when that happened to me, if they've got a problem or something. But there are other scenarios in which we have no notion of what they might be going through because life's just become so different for them.
1: Life's become so different. And we just have to admit that, you know, there are some things that, well, at a certain age, you go, well, I just don't understand that aspect anymore. But there you go. It is what it is.

0: Beginner Boys, the first single to be released from the forthcoming Simple Minds album Sacrosanct, which will be released in January on the 29th. And a lot of touring on the books to follow that, Jim. You're off to Australia, then Europe, and then here in the UK for a tour in May, I'm delighted to say. Kicks off May 6th, actually, at the O2 in London, followed by Manchester, Birmingham, Nottingham, Leeds, Newcastle, two nights on home turf in Glasgow, finishing up in Dublin on May 17th. I mean, do you love having all of that lined up? I am a person who, if I see a full diary, I break out in a cold sweat. I think I must be commitment phobic or something. But what's your perspective on having your life laid out for you like that?
1: Listen, I completely get what you're saying there, and that's what I love about when we're not on tour. It's such a luxury to improvise. What am I going to do today? Let me think about it. I might do this, I might do that. It's so great. And we do have whole slices of life that are like that. But no, when we agree to go on tour, when we agree, you know, when we're committed to something, it's 100%. And we don't, you know, we don't moan about it. We're there. We're there to be of service. When you go on tour, you're there to be of service. It's not about you. If it's about you, you stay in your home and play in the garage. I think sometimes people forget that. It's not about you. You're there to be of service. You've given a promise. You've sold tickets. You're going to be there. You have to make sure. And you have to be there every night. You have to, because audience don't care where you were the night before or the night after. You have to be there as though it's the only night on earth. That's the deal. And if you're like that, I think it's one of the reasons we still have a career, because that's the way we see it. And so we try our damnedest to give 100% every night.
0: Do you have any, you know, at the sort of the stage that you're at now, where you've done so many tours and been around the world God knows how many times, do you have any rules of the road or any particular items that are a must pack? I mean, you must have got it down to a fine art by now.
1: Yeah, I mean, you'll laugh at this.
0: Go on.
1: A tiny little rice cooker.
0: Really?
1: And I tell you why. Well, my partner, for 25 years, my partner Yumi. We're not rushing anything or anything, but, you know.
0: Don't overthink it.
1: We're not getting ahead of ourselves. But, you know, she doesn't come on the road. But I have to say, Yumi is an amazing cook. She's an amazing cook, amazing Japanese cook, and I certainly miss that when I'm on the road. But not everyone can say this. She has a friend that grows her own rice in Japan.
0: Okay.
1: And the difference between great rice and, I'm not going to name any brands, but
0: right.
1: So I'm like, Yumi, she's like, look, it's easy. Just take the rice, get it in the flight case. There's this little pot, takes 15 minutes. Put it, even you could do this, Jim. If you don't ask someone else to do it, because this is easy. Just do it. And it'll stop you eating pizza the minute you come off, because that's what everyone does. So that little Japanese cooker comes with me. But other than that, no, everything else is nothing else out there extraordinary.
0: I love the vision of you in your your rock and roll hotel room cooking your rice, no, hunched over a little cooker.
1: No, you switch it on at the encore.
0: Oh,
1: it's only

0: Alive and Kicking. Well, maybe we should retitle that one Alive and Cooking, after Jim's revelation of his rice cooker habit that he takes out on the road with him. And we'll be back as our great conversation with our very special guest, Jim Kerr of Simple Minds, continues next on Greatest Hits Radio.
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0: Welcome back to The Great Conversation with Jackie Brambles, where tonight we are over the moon to welcome back Simple Minds' Jim Kerr. Before the break, Jim, we were talking about the new album, the tour coming up in 2027, the year that Simple Minds will be celebrating 50 years together. So if I were to wheel you back in a time machine to, let's say, the day before you became a publicly known figure in this country, before maybe your first Top of the Pops for What Promised You a Miracle, I expect it would be around that time. What words of wisdom might you have whispered into that young lad's ear?
5: What a lucky boy you are. I mean, it's been an amazing life. Of course, as we said earlier, it's not been ups and downs, and I've had the same trials and tribulations that most people have. You know, you see your parents getting old, no longer here, partners come and go, best friends come and go, all of that stuff. We're all the same. Just because you're on stage doesn't make you any difference there. Then with the band, we've had, you know, we've had amazing success. Then we've had fallow years. Your periods were just, everything seems to work. Your periods where nothing seems to work.
0: Yeah.
5: So all of that. But at the end of it, if you said to me, listen, and then of course, hey, this is the deal. You're going to do this. You're going to get all of that that you won't like. But this is what you're going to get. You know, to bitten your hand off for it. Lucky to meet Charlie. Lucky to have these personalities that suits the world we entered into, by and large. God, lucky with the rewards. But just lucky to have such... I think you have to have a sense of purpose in life. And given the sense of purpose we have, just blessed.
0: I mean, you say Charlie there, of course, you met when you were young kids. And really, he has been the love of your life. He's been the one constant, hasn't he?
5: Steady on.
0: Through it all. Obviously... You know, but you know what I mean. He has turned out to be the constant. You grew up as neighbours as 8-year-olds, and your neighbours in Italy now.
5: People always say it's a shorthand thing. You suppose, yeah, you and Charlie, it's like a marriage, isn't it? And I go, no, we haven't slept with each other yet. No, it's we definitely have the shorthand that people who have been together a long time have.
0: Have there ever been any big Barneys along the way?
5: There's usually a classic scrap annually. It doesn't fall on the same date. But there's usually one where just, it's not even the thing, it's just the wrong word. Magnifies. It'd be a day when we're tired, we're not on the same page, and we can't.
0: Turned out to be the constant. You grew up as neighbours, as 8-year-olds, and your neighbours in Italy now.
5: People always say it's a shorthand thing. You suppose, yeah, you and Charlie, it's like a marriage, isn't it? And I go, no.

0: we're just, it's not even the thing, it's just the wrong word. Magnifies. It'd be a day when we're tired, we're not on the same page, and we can't explain to each other why we're not on the same page. And, you know, that's always frustrating at work, because music is a subjective thing as well. You know, there's no proof of, hey, technically this, you know, this tune's better than that tune. No, it's not. It's just because you think that, it makes you feel 99% of the time we're absolutely on the same page with things like that, but occasionally we're not. And if you're tired and not really explaining your position well, and then somebody just uses the wrong word, it becomes about that word. It's no longer about the the thing. And I remember
1: the issue.
0: Yeah, a few years ago we were working in Glasgow, and it was great because we had one of those, and the producer and the engineer left us to be ourselves. But the next day, it turns out there was a young engineer who heard every word, and he said to me, "Congratulations, I've been here for 4 years. I've never heard a scrap like that." And yet, here you are the next day, best pals again. And the word he used, he says, "It's obvious that you're still so passionate about the thing you do." And that for me was the heartening thing, you know, because we're still so passionate about it. And the next day, we just feel embarrassed about what happened, that it had got out of hand that much. But then we kind of congratulate ourselves because we're so passionate, like, we'll get it right today then. And that's how it works.

0: from 1982. Glittering Prize by Simple Minds. Maybe the glittering prize was the incredible friendship we were talking about there between our special guest, Jim Kerr, and his partner in crime in Simple Minds, Charlie Burchill. You met when you were just 8 years old, and from the get-go, it was always a shared passion for music. But what were the main influences around you back then?
1: Well, Charlie lived directly across the road from me, and it was Charlie's big brother, Jamie, who was the cool guy in the street. So Jamie was about 3 or 4 years older, which then, you know, that's a big gap.
0: Yeah.
1: And Jamie had the record collection of all the stuff that The Doors, Bob Dylan.
2: Hello, I love you, won't you tell me your name? Hello, I love you, let me jump in your game.
1: Alice Cooper, Led Zeppelin, so you know, we would, and so, you know, he would let us sit in and listen, and then we weren't allowed to touch the records, but we would, of course, and we had to wait for Jamie to go out or whatever. Well, he was starting to work then, he had left school, so Charlie and I would cop off school and play Jamie's records, and that was all very inspirational to us, some of the names that we said there.
0: Do you remember the first gig that you went to, where you sort of perhaps had that first notion in your mind, whether you voiced it or not, where you're in the crowd watching an artist perform, thinking, yeah, this is great, but I want to be up there?
1: Well, I was telling, I mean, the first concert ticket I bought was for David Bowie. It was the Glasgow Greens, and it was, we don't hear that word much, and it was for the matinee.

0: and 60 pence.
1: Wow.
0: And you know, just to, that started going to concerts and just, no, I didn't think I could be on stage. I didn't for a minute, but I saw some great artists and I just thought, oh, wow, it'd be so great to be part of that world. I would have gladly have been a roadie or whatever, just to be a part of that world. Not that I didn't like the world I was in. I love growing up in Glasgow, but, you know, when that sound and lights and all that charisma and all that great music came to town, it was telling you there was another world out there.

0: David Bowie. The first gig ever witnessed by a young Jim Kerr, and that song, The Gene Genie, provided the lyrical inspiration for Jim and Charlie's band Simple Minds. I tell you what, Jim, when I have other Scottish artists on The Great Conversation, and I tend to ask the question, you know, that I've just asked you, who was inspiring you as you were trying to break through? And you are quoted 9 times out of 10, Simple Minds.
1: Gosh, lovely. How lovely. Well,
0: as being a huge, huge influence on a really rich pool of talent in Glasgow, sort of through the late 70s, early, you know, into the 80s.
1: Well, the thing was that, and I can say this prior to us, I mean, we lucked out again because this punk thing came along and it overnight it changed the dynamics. But, you know, you could be from Glasgow, you could be from Liverpool, you could be from Sheffield. Punk decentralized a lot of the elements. Before then, you would have, if you were a Scottish band, you would have had to have up sticks and leave and go to London, because that's where the industry was, and try to be found, or in America, you'd have to go to Los Angeles or New York, whatever. You know, that's an incredibly hard thing to do. You know, people didn't have money, they would end up living in squats and broken dreams and all that stuff, and then having to go back home. Things didn't pan out. We decided, you know, punk decentralized that a bit, and before we knew it, we were playing in Glasgow, and really there was queues around the block, albeit it didn't cost anything to get in, but there were still queues around the block. And soon A&R guys were coming up to see us and all of that. So I think that's when people mentioned Simple Minds' influence. I think our attitude was, again, see, I don't know where we had the hoop, but we were a strong attitude from day one, a strong determination. And I think people maybe found that inspiring in Glasgow, because it hadn't quite existed before.

0: Promised You a Miracle, the big breakthrough top 20 hit that put Simple Minds on the path to international stardom back in 1982. And we'll be back to carry on following that trajectory as our great conversation with our special guest Jim Kerr continues next on Greatest Hits Radio.
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0: Welcome back to The Great Conversation with Jackie Brambles, where it's just you and me and our very special guest, Jim Kerr of Simple Minds, huddled over the rice cooker together. So as we spoke about before the break, Simple Minds certainly were inspiring the bands that were coming up directly behind them in and around Glasgow, and indeed giving them a leg up, because you were drawing, you know, the London A&R talent scouts to the city. So would there have been an artist that particularly inspired you when you were still in Glasgow and on the cusp of success?
1: I tell the story because it's pretty funny. A guy in my class, again, look, he was his brother managed the local venue then, which was called the Apollo. And so he could get anyone in to see anyone. And one day, his name was Kenny Campbell, says to me, he himself wasn't into music, and say, you're into all that weird stuff. Do you like Reggie music? And I said, what? And he said, Reggie, you like Reggie? And I said, what are you talking about? And he said, do you like Bobby Marley? And I said, Bobby Marley? Who's Bobby Marley? And he said, I've got tickets for you tonight. I've heard this guy's great. Go and see him. Well, also in Glasgow, we did not have a West Indian community. So I had not heard reggae music. And I had not, to my knowledge, and I had not, Bobby Marley I'd never heard. But boy, just getting in there. Well, first of all, trying to find the beat was hard. But the charisma, the sound of the bass, I mean, it was like Jesus in the temple when he was Bob Marley. Can you imagine seeing Bob Marley? I mean, now it's like the walls were shaking. And I'll never forget that.

0: Bob Marley and the Wailers reminding our special guest of the very first time he heard Reggie live in Glasgow as an aspiring artist himself. So you draw the A&R guys, you know, from London to Glasgow. You get the record deal, a few singles skirting the lower end of the charts before Promised You a Miracle launches you into the upper echelons of pop stardom, changing your lives forever. And with that, you will have found yourselves elevated into a whole new level of access to musical heroes that, you know, you would never have dreamt of as a young kid.
1: Oh, yeah. I mean, our first record deal, we're telling, our first record deal with was a record called Arista. And I was desperate to be on the label because they had Lou Reed, they had Patti Smith, the Iggy Pop, all the stuff I loved, and I just imagined. And the address was somewhere in New York and Manhattan and all that. Lo and behold, of all the record companies that were interested in us, once we made our demo, was Arista Records. So there was no way we were going to not sign with them. It was just, you know, that has to be the, if that's the music. And I envisioned myself getting into the offices and meeting Lou Reed or meeting Iggy Pop.
2: A hustle here and a hustle there. New York City is the place where they said, hey, babe, take a walk on the wild side. I said, hey, Joe, take a walk on the wild side.
1: The day came where we were invited down to the Arista. I don't know why I'm laughing. The Arista offices to sign. And as we were going in, they said, oh, special day, special today, oh, huge artist. And we went in, and standing in the hallway was Barry Manilow.
0: It's a dream come true, Jim.
1: There was no poster of Lou Reed on the wall. There was no poster of Iggy Pop or Patti Smith. There was this huge billboard of Barry Manilow, and the penny dropped. I thought, it's probably Barry that's paying for all of this. Because he was a superstar at the time. He was incredibly nice, of course. But it wasn't quite how I imagined.

0: we toured with the amazing Talking Heads band at that period where they were doing Stop Making Sense. But I guess the biggest one really was at the time, because he was so great to us, and he took us on tour with them. Peter Gabriel took us on tour with them. Oh, wow. All through Europe, and he was playing. First time we would have been on a stage in arenas, albeit opening for him. And he kind of showed, he was great humility, Peter, great humanity. He showed that you could be, corny term, but a genuine superstar.
1: Yeah.
0: And yet, when a gig ended in Paris, he went back then, this was before it was trendy to cycle. He would cycle through the crowd and go home.
1: Oh, wow.
0: And there was none of the, and he was so great to us. And we were literally broke. I mean, I've told them since, as much as we loved them and we watched them, we always missed the first song of his set. And the reason was, as soon as he went on the stage, we'd go in his dressing room and nick all the bread and cheese and all that stuff.
1: Peter Gabriel's leftovers.
0: What's that? You know, blue cheese. Who could possibly eat that? But boy, did we eat that. So I've got great memories of that. And Peter knew what we were up to. And to this day, I still hold them in the highest.

0: without you. Getting to number four in 1980, Games Without Frontiers, a hit for Peter Gabriel at around the time he took Simple Minds out on the road with him, leaving them leftovers in his dressing room like poor church mice. Well, listen, before we close out the hour, final question, and I don't know about you, Jim, but at this age, it's kind of a nice stage where, you know, the light bulb goes on fairly often. There's almost a daily epiphany of putting all the puzzle pieces together of what it's all about, what's important or what's not. What would you say your most recent epiphany was that you've figured something out that's, you know, been a lifetime's work?
1: I mean, it was fairly recent work. Sometimes I say it to the band, you know, because some of the band are, well, they're all younger than me, actually. One is a lot younger, the rest are not, but I say, you know, people get nervous. I say, the amazing, watch this, the amazing thing. Just walk on stage before we've even played a note. People, after, they're not coming to judge you, they're coming because they already love you. They come, watch the welcome you get. I mean, imagine, I say, the welcome we get when we turn up for work, imagine the whole nation got that welcome when they took their jackets off to sit down or go about it. People are already there. They've already decided that, you know, they love the music. So, you know, I said, it's a doddle. It's easy. All we have to do is be brilliant every night. every single night. or sorry, at least try and be brilliant every second. If you can't achieve it, try and be brilliant every second night. I wish I'd come to that realization myself a lot earlier.
0: Oh, I love that. Well, listen, what track should we close out the hour with? A particular, and not a favorite. Can't have a favourite song, that's insane. But just a particular tune that you find yourself coming back to over and over again?
1: Well, just because I was, you know, I was... I love Paul Simon. I really love Paul Simon. So there's been a new release of, you know, Mass or whatever, of Gracelands. And I love that first track, The Boy in the Bubble.
2: It was a slow day and the sun was beating on the soldiers by the side of the road.

0: The Boy in the Bubble from Paul Simon's masterpiece Graceland, the final track of our great conversation hour, as chosen by our very special guest, Jim Kerr. Simple Minds' new album is called Sacrosanct. It will be released on January the 29th. Their UK tour kicks off May 6th at the O2 in London, followed by Manchester, Birmingham, Nottingham, Leeds, Newcastle, two nights on home turf, I'm happy to say, in Glasgow, finishing up in Dublin on May 17th. Listen, thank you so much for sharing so many great stories.
1: A pleasure. Always a pleasure to talk to you.
0: Good luck on the road. Don't forget the rice cooker. And our best to Charlie.
1: Telling you, shares and rice cookers are about a thing now. People be like, yeah.
0: If it's good enough for Jim.
1: It's good enough for you. But you've got to have a mate that grows their own rice. It's not just the cooker, you know, that's only half of it.
0: That might be slightly harder to come by.
1: It might be.
0: All right, Jim, all the best.
1: Unless you know a guy called Mr. Ben, but there you go.
0: Yeah. All the best, my love.
1: See you. Bye-bye.
0: Jim Kerr, wonderful company to close out this week's great conversations. Next week, the guest list includes just what we've always wanted, Mary Wilson, Knights in White Satin, from Moody Blue, Justin Hayward, The Wonder Stuff's Miles Hunt, and from Hue and Cry, old Golden Tonsils himself, Pat Kane will be joining us. In the meantime, this evening, stand by. We have Me Time for Your Mental Health and five epic 9 o'clock anthems are up next on Greatest Hits Radio.
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16: The top stories this hour. Benjamin Netanyahu has launched a robust defence of his actions in Gaza at the UN General Assembly. Dozens of delegates walked out as the Israeli Prime Minister took to the podium. He called them moral cowards. Meanwhile, the UK's announced £88 million of aid for Gaza. The funding will be used for essential healthcare, clean water, sanitation and mental health services. Donald Trump and the Chinese leader Xi Jinping have held talks at the White House. Although both leaders say the meeting was positive, there's been no indication whether they reached agreements on their tit-for-tat trade wall or the future safety of AI. Our US correspondent Mark Stone says the importance of this visit can't be overstated.
17: They literally could start wars or stop wars, solve wars together. They can start trade globally, they can stop trade globally and damage economies around the world. And on AI, they can cooperate or there can be unbridled competition.
16: A record number of Crown Court cases in England and Wales have been waiting more than a year to be heard. Figures show almost 24,000 cases have been delayed for at least 12 months. The overall backlog has climbed to more than 80,000 cases. Justice Secretary Alex Norris says the government's investing in the issue.
18: The core of it is recruitment and people stepping up and playing their roles. So we need to get those backlogs down because every case in that waiting list is a person waiting for justice, in many cases multiple years, and that's not good enough.
16: In sports, the Premier League and the top divisions in Germany, Italy and Spain will make a joint call for governance reform at FIFA tomorrow. A collective statement will be released demanding greater consultation on key issues. And England's cricketers have lost by 16 runs in their second one-day international against Sri Lanka at Headingley. They failed to chase down a target of 322. From Sky News, I'm Fader Silver.

0: That's our 9 o'clock anthems on the evening show for you this Thursday night. From 1995, She's Electric, Oasis. We also heard Luther Vandross, Never Too Much, a hit for him in 1983. Paul McCartney and Wings, 1974 hit Jet. From Alison Moyet, Weak in the Presence of Beauty, charted for her in 1987. And we kicked off tonight's 9 o'clock anthems in 1977 from their seminal Rumours album, Fleetwood Mac, and Don't Stop. Excellent stuff. The greatest hits just sounding better on Greatest Hits Radio. And I hope you're feeling good this Thursday evening. If it's been a slog, though, that's okay. We can talk it out. We're all in it together when we do me time for our mental health. Tonight, we're hearing from Harry and Martha, who have crossed the finish line and are tasting sweet freedom. We'll find out the full story and their special me time musical choices, too. But first, the greatest hits just keep on coming. Kim Carnes' Betty Davis Eyes is on the way, and we're off to Baker Street with Jerry Rafferty next on Greatest Hits Radio.
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0: 1981, Kim Carnes, Betty Davis Eyes. Before that, Jerry Rafferty and Baker Street. So time right now for our musical me time, the part of the show where every night we get together, we have a chat, possibly a whinge, possibly a celebration. If one of life's small victories is happening to you right now, we like to think here on the evening show, we're all in the same boat together. No one's got it all figured out. We are navigating the choppy old waters of life together, and we do it just like this.
1: Jackie Brambles, Me Time.
0: So tonight we've got an emailed musical Me Time request in from Harry and Martha, who say, "Hi Jackie, after 7 years of me enjoying retirement, Martha has finally stopped working too, so at last we can start enjoying retirement properly together. We've spent years and years talking about all the things we'd love to do when we finally had the freedom. And right at the top of our list is getting ourselves a motor van and heading off round Scotland. We'd love to tackle the North Coast 500, taking our time, stopping wherever takes our fancy, and waking up to some of those incredible views. After years of work, routines, responsibility, always having somewhere we need to be, the idea of having no timetable and simply seeing where the road takes us sounds like heaven. Some me time together would be the perfect way to start this next chapter and hopefully the beginning of plenty more adventures while we're still young and healthy enough to enjoy them. Our song has got to be Livin' La Vida Loca by Ricky Martin. Martha's finally retired, the open road is calling, and we're ready to start living it." Harry and Martha, you are indeed living the dream. Freedom, the open road, no such thing as Sunday blues or mundane Monday mornings for you anymore. You can toss the clocks and the calendars out because time no longer has meaning. When you are roaming around Livin' La Vida Loca together, after a lifetime of hard work and responsibilities, send us a postcard. Congrats to you both on crossing the finish line.

0: That's our me time track for tonight. Living La Vida Loca by Ricky Martin, especially for Harry and Martha, who are stocking up the motorhome and getting ready to head for the hills. Remember, bring a brolly and midge spray. You're going to need it. Hope you enjoyed your me time request. Thank you so much for sharing your story. And of course, we're sending you the Me Time Collective's warmest of wishes. If you'd like to share your story and special song on Me Time, plenty of ways to get in touch. 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

Stacey Lattislaw, Jump to the Beat, a hit for her in 1980. I do believe she's an ordained minister now. Right, Isla and Mum have texted into Jackie on 61054 from Middlesbrough. Jackie, my daughter Isla and I are listening in and loving the tunes tonight. Isla would love to hear I Want You Back by the Jackson 5. We're both huge Michael Jackson fans. Isla and Mum, your wish is my command. On your feet, gals. I Want You Back. This is the Jackson 5, just for you.

0: excellent tune. I Want You Back by the Jackson 5 to wrap things up for this evening. Thank you so much for staying with us tonight and indeed all week long. Now, next week, our Great Conversation VIP list includes Mary Wilson, Justin Hayward of the Moody Blues, Miles Hunt of the Wonder Stuff, and Hugh and Cry's Pat Kane. Do have a wonderful weekend. Starts tomorrow, remember, and stand by. The Top 10 at 10 with Andy is next.
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18: The top stories this hour. Dozens of delegates staged a dramatic walkout at the UN General Assembly just as the Israeli Prime Minister started his address. Benjamin Netanyahu called them moral cowards and then launched a robust defence of his actions in Gaza. He said accusations of a genocide were the greatest lie in history and claimed Israel would win the war because it had no other choice.
19: And throughout this long war, our goal never wavered: to win. To win with unwavering resolve, to win with unrelenting courage, because this is Israel, one nation fighting for one future.
18: Anti-migrant activist Daniel Thomas has been charged with criminal damage after a dinghy was slashed with a knife in the channel. The boat had been carrying migrants and a rescue crew member was on board. A paedophile who used AI to undress thousands of images of women and children has been jailed for more than 2 years. The case has prompted heavy criticism of the court system after Zafar Dogan was repeatedly bailed back to his North London flat that overlooked a playground. Met Commissioner Sir Mark Rowley thinks victims have been let down.
20: They were so fearful, ultimately felt forced to move to a distant temporary accommodation, disrupting their lives and disrupting the children's lives, simply to escape being in the neighbourhood of the offender. That is simply not acceptable. The children should be put first, not the paedophile.
18: The US president says he and China's Xi Jinping held a great meeting at the White House. The two world leaders were greeted with a military ceremony and flyover. Wales have suffered a losing start to their Nations League campaign, going down 1-0 against Portugal in Lisbon. The Republic of Ireland have lost 1-0 against Kosovo. And a teaser has been released for Taylor Swift's latest music video. It shows the superstar alongside Colin Farrell and Dakota Johnson. From Sky News, I'm Faye De Silva.

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1: 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Andy Goulding in for Andy Crane. 10 songs, one greatest hits year. There'll be clues along the way, film and TV and stuff that was gone in the news. And of course, it's really about the songs. 10 incredible songs. If you would like to guess the year at any point, do drop me a text on 61054. Just make sure you start your text with Andy, as you would normally do with Andy Crane. Now, I gave you a one-word clue last night for tonight's Top 10 at 10. The one word I gave you was Beatle, because Beatles were back in this year. Kind of. Herbie Rides Again was back at the cinemas. Yes, I'm talking about the Beatle car. Herbie Rides Again on the big screen. It's a gender-bending glam rock classic to start off tonight's Top 10 at 10 from David Bowie, Rebel.

might remember the 1993 cover version by Sybil, produced by Stock Aitken Waterman. The original with those Teddy Pendergrass vocals, The Love I Lost, Harold Melvin and the Blue Notes. This is Greatest Hits Radio, The Late Show, the top 10 at 10, a mystery year from when. A lot of new things in this year. New in the year was CFAX started in this year. McDonald's was new. They opened their first one in this particular year. New Year's Day was new. Well, New Year's Day is a bank holiday in England, was new. It was celebrated for the first time. Bagpuss was new on TV. Hello to Deb in Manchester. Loving the songs already. Getting the year right. I was seven, Andy. 7 years old with no joint pain. Oh, happy times. Kirk from Camber getting it spot on. Hello to Gary in Harrogate. Ah, yeah, Rebel, Rebel Bowie. The year I started big school. Remember, I was 13 years old. We also had a guest as well from Steve, the ex-baker, now ambulance driver. I think it was the year I was born, Andy. No, it's the year before you were born. Greatest Hits Radio's top 10 at 10. The more melodic side

0: Charles Aznavour. Charles Aznavour. I think that's how you actually pronounce his name. The English version of She. He also recorded it in Spanish and German and Italian and obviously French. The top 10 at 10 on Greatest Hits Radio. Share your memories. 61054. Start your message with Andy. Have a guess. On TV, Tom Baker replaced John Pertwee as the Doctor in Doctor Who. Bill Shankly retired after 15 years as boss at Liverpool. Sporty and Posh Spice were born in this year. Robin Truro was promoted from third mate to second mate on the SS Vita. And we've got a guess as well from Kate and Steve in Tewkesbury, who are actually both in agreement after that Bagpuss clue. Bagpuss and Emily loved him. What do you think? 61054. Gary and Burton on Trent. Now, I remember I was around 12 in this year and I was staying with my French pen pal. We missed the Eurovision Song Contest because the French president had died and it wasn't broadcast as a show of respect. It was a great Eurovision Song Contest in that particular year as well. And more great songs on the way on tonight's Top 10 at 10. A TV theme from Lindsay DePaul, but I bet you can't remember the show that it's from. I'll play that after George McRae soon.
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1: It's not. It's Greatest Hits Radio. The Late Show and the Top 10 at 10 playing your pilot. Before that, Lindsay DePaul and No Honestly, which was the theme for the sitcom of the same name, starring John Alderton and Pauline Collins. Do you remember it? Me neither. Heidi and Rhubarb were new on TV this year. I mentioned before that we had a regeneration on Doctor Who. John Pertwee regenerated into Tom Baker. Andy, Russ says, Planet of the Spiders was that episode. I'm a big Whovian, so know that, getting the year right. And some of your memories about McDonald's, because the first McDonald's opened in this year. Hello to Darren in Cambridge, who says, just taking a guess on the year, and you're correct, by the way. He says, my training during my time working at McDonald's has paid off, because when you get promoted to management, you had to know the facts. You had to know the year that McDonald's first opened in the UK. So you are correct. And hello to Peter, the London cabbie, who is also getting the year right as well tonight with your guest. Now, I know this because I hopped it from school, took a day off school, because I went to the first ever McDonald's. It was in Woolwich. I was there for the opening, and then I walked around the corner and bumped into my mum and dad, who marched me right back to school where I got the cane. Oh, that time stamps the year, doesn't it? Getting the cane. None of that anymore. I never got the cane in my ear, but I did get a board duster thrown at my head once, yeah. It wasn't even aimed for me. It was aimed for somebody else, but the teacher just had a bad aim. The teacher, by the way, was a sports teacher. Well, what does that tell you? Two more songs still to come on tonight's Top 10 at 10. The Rubettes and Neil Sedaka on the way. Any ideas of the year? 61054. Start your message with Andy.
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0: The Rubettes and a Little White Hats. Sugar Baby Love. Along with Neil Sedaka's Laughter in the Rain, Pledger Pilot and Lindsay DePaul and George McRae and even Charles Aznavour. 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
0: It's what we do on The Late Show every evening from 10 here on Greatest Hits Radio. 10 songs from 1974. Did you get it tonight? You definitely got the decade. Well done if you said 1974, like Denise, Dave, Harry and Alex, who having their last night in Mallorca before they fly home. Ian in Nottingham remembers going to see the Slade film, Slade in Flame. I went with my mum at the Embassy Cinema in Ruislip. I think that was actually released the year later, but I think the song we played you was on that. Hello to Janet in Barnsley, 1974. Just started comprehensive school. What a great year for music. Sally in Darwin. I've enjoyed listening to you this week, Andy. Well, I'll be back again next week and the year after. And you are correct with your guess. Jill in London, 1974. I was 11 and fell in love with the Bay City Rollers. Well done if you got tonight's Top 10 at 10. There'll be another mystery year tomorrow morning. From 9, the Top 10 to Ken on Greatest Hits Radio.

0: My Destiny. 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Greatest Hits Radio's Late Show 1974 was the top 10 at 10 tonight. I'm going to squeeze in another 1974 song later on. 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
19: The top stories this hour. Donald Trump says he and Xi Jinping have held a great meeting at the White House during the Chinese leader's three-day US visit. The pair discussed trade, security and artificial intelligence, with Xi calling for continued dialogue between the two countries. They'll attend a state dinner later, alongside leading figures from the technology and business worlds. Our US correspondent Mark Stone says the importance of this visit can't be overstated.
3: They literally could start wars or stop wars, solve wars together. They can start trade globally, they can stop trade globally and damage economies around the world. And on AI, they can cooperate or there can be unbridled competition.
19: Benjamin Netanyahu has launched a robust defence of his actions in Gaza at the UN General Assembly. Dozens of delegates walked out as the Israeli Prime Minister took to the podium. He called them moral cowards. Meanwhile, the UK has announced £88 million of aid for Gaza. The funding will be used for essential healthcare, clean water, sanitation and mental health services. A record number of Crown Court cases in England and Wales have been waiting more than a year to be heard. Figures show almost 24,000 cases have been delayed for at least 12 months. The overall backlog has climbed to more than 80,000 cases. Justice Secretary Alex Norris says the government's investing in the issue.
9: The core of it is recruitment, and people stepping up and playing their roles. So we need to get those backlogs down, because every case in that waiting list is a person waiting for justice, in many cases multiple years, and that's not good enough.
19: In sport, the Premier League and the top divisions in Germany, Italy and Spain will make a joint call for governance reform at FIFA tomorrow. A collective statement will be released demanding greater consultation on key issues. And England's cricketers have lost by 16 runs in their second one-day international against Sri Lanka at Headingley. They failed to chase down a target of 322. From Sky News, I'm Daisy Steele.

Mark Knopfler claims that he put too many oohs in this song. Too many. What do you think? I don't think there's enough. I think there should be more woo-woos, please, Mark. There's another one. Walk of Life playing on Greatest Hits Radio's Late Show. Andy Goulding in for Andy Crane with a Bond theme, Simple Minds. Another one from 1974 from our top 10 at 10 year. £600,000 to be won tomorrow. And tomorrow we start our Buried Treasure Weekender. We love it when you request those iconic records that have been long forgotten and left on the shelf. Those records that are special to you, but don't get played on the radio anymore, or at least not enough. We call it Buried Treasure, and we pride ourselves on playing as much of it as you can help us find. 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

is a year for Simple Minds next year as they celebrate 50 years in the music industry with a brand new album in January, on tour in May, and a great conversation, Jim Kerr, with Jackie Brambles earlier this evening. You can listen back right now and catch up on Rayo. Promise you a miracle. Simple Minds playing on Greatest Hits Radio's Late Show on the 24th of September, which means 3 months today, is Christmas Eve, which also, if you do the calculations, 9 months ago today was also Christmas Eve, which explains why this week and next week are the busiest dates for people's birthdays. Yeah, more people have birthdays at the end of September into October than any other time of the year. And now, doing the maths, I've wondered it, I've worked it out. So happy birthday to you if it's your birthday around now. It probably will be. 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Details after Madonna and Mud. Here's another one from our top 10 at 10 year earlier.

0: 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And before that, one from our top 10 at 10 year earlier, 1974, Mud with Tiger Feet.
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0: 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Zoe's back from one tomorrow. Lunchtime Anthems, Afternoon Delight, 5, 4, 3, 2, 1. And it's Friday, which means after three, it's something for the weekend with Liv Marks rounding up the weekend's ones to watch. And Daisy Edgar-Jones is going to be here to talk all things sense and sensibility for the opening weekend. Zoe from one, straight into All Request Friday with Simon Mayo from 4.
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Sting, currently in the West End, in his own musical. The musical he wrote, The Last Ship, all about growing up by the dockyards and seeing the ferrymen go to work. Well, The Last Ship is in the West End, Theatre Royal Drury Lane, and Sting is currently in it for a couple of weeks. Roxanne from The Police. 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

0: The Late Show on Greatest Hits Radio. Andy Goulding and Fran de Kraan this week and next week with the Midnight Anthems on the way. Here are your famous first words. We welcome in Friday morning with a song that starts with this lyric. Easy one tonight. I've been cheated by you since I don't know when.
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13: The top stories this hour. Donald Trump says he and Xi Jinping have made tremendous strides after talks at the White House. The US president says trade, security and technology are among the key issues being discussed. The two leaders will attend a state dinner later alongside some of the world's biggest tech bosses. Mr. Trump says artificial intelligence is high on the agenda.
14: We will also discuss pressing issues concerning security, technology and superintelligence, SI. The decisions we make in these areas today can promote peace and prosperity for decades and decades to come.
13: CNN, Politico and MS Now are back in the White House after a federal judge ordered their press access be restored. Judge Timothy Kelly ruled Donald Trump's ban had likely violated the outlet's constitutional rights. Dozens of delegates staged a dramatic walkout at the UN General Assembly just as the Israeli Prime Minister started his address. Benjamin Netanyahu called them moral cowards and then launched a robust defence of his actions in Gaza. Anti-migrant activist Daniel Thomas has been charged with criminal damage after a dinghy was slashed with a knife in the Channel. The boat had been carrying migrants. Boxing promoter Frank Warren's revealed Tyson Fury and Anthony Joshua will both be paid more than any British fighter has received for a single fight when they meet in Cardiff. After years of waiting, a date has finally been confirmed, with the bout taking place on December the 11th. Fury's name is being used first to advertise the clash. Warren, who looks after Fury, says he's happy with that.
15: I think it's quite right as it is. You know, Tyson's ranked higher than AJ in all the governing bodies' rankings, and alphabetically, he should come first anyway.
13: And Wales suffered a narrow 1-0 defeat against Portugal in their Nations League opener in Lisbon. The Republic of Ireland also made a losing start, going down 1-0 in Kosovo. From Sky News, I'm Daisy Steele.

the song that knocked Bohemian Rhapsody off the top spot. Opens up an hour of midnight anthems. ABBA, Mamma Mia, playing on Greatest Hits Radio's Late Show. Welcome to the 25th of September. It's Dolly Day today, Dolly Parton Day, because the date is the 25th of the 9th. But in America, they do it the other way around. So the date reads 925, which is why in America today, they're celebrating Dolly Parton. And why not? Today is also Hug a Vegetarian Day. And can I be the first person to wish you a very happy National One Hit Wonders Day? Yeah. And as we start a buried treasure weekender across the weekend, maybe throughout the day, we'll have quite a few one-hit wonders here on Greatest Hits Radio, maybe.

the big sloppy pretty woman ballad, Roxette. This is Greatest Hits Radio's Late Show. Andy Goulding in for Andy Crane for a few weeks. If you want to drop me an email over the weekend for a midnight anthem request, andyg@greatesthitsradio.co.uk is my email address. Hello to... I didn't want to say your surname, but I'm going to say it anyway. Robert Powell. When I saw an email from Robert Powell, I thought, well, that's Jesus of Nazareth, isn't it? Robin Crystal Palace. Any chance on the Midnight Anthems, Andy? We could get Dan Hartman. I Can Dream About You. What about this, then? No sooner said than done. This is for you, Robert.

Belinda Carlisle playing on Greatest Hits Radio's Midnight Anthems, part of The Late Show, the legendary Late Show. This is Andy Golding, in for Andy Crane. Your request, please, 61054, start your message with Andy if you want to text me, or you can email andyg at greatesthitsradio.co.uk. Hello to Jackie in the Isle of Wight, who did actually message me yesterday. We didn't get around to this yesterday, but I really wanted to play it before the week ended. She messaged me to say that she'd read about the sad passing of Australian singer Angry Anderson. You'll know Angry Anderson because he is the one who did the song when Kylie and Jason, Scott and Charlene got married on Neighbours. She says, this song and Neighbours was a part of my childhood. Any chance one night in the Midnight Anthems are playing suddenly.

from Back to the Future. Huey Lewis and the News. Power of Love, playing on Greatest Hits Radio's Midnight Anthems. And before that, from Back to the Future, from Neighbours. It was Scott and Charlene's wedding song from Angry Anderson, Suddenly, for Jackie in the Isle of Wight. Sad to hear about the passing of Angry Anderson. That song is iconic, isn't it? This is Greatest Hits Radio with the Pet Shop Boys after Supertramp.

0: Maggie May from Rod, playing on Greatest Hits Radio's Midnight Anthems, the first hour of a Friday. It is the final round of Pop Master with Ken Bruce at 10:30. Something for the Weekend with Zoe from One, and it's All Request Friday. 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

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The last one from me.

0: More songs like this. Sunday mornings from 9, it's Sunday's Greatest Love Songs. An hour of your special messages and dedications to some of the greatest love songs ever. Just like that, from the Bee Gees. Playing on Greatest Hits Radio's Late Show. That wraps up the Midnight Anthems. And a music marathon kicks off with the OJs after the news at 1.
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12: The top stories this hour. Donald Trump and Xi Jinping are attending a White House state dinner as the Chinese leader's three-day US visit continues. The two leaders and their wives will visit America's National Archives later. AI, trade and the conflict in Iran are among the issues being discussed. China Dialogue founder Isabel Hilton says there's a clear reason why Mr. Trump wants closer ties with Beijing.
13: Trump has wasted an awful lot of missiles in Iran, and he can't replace them without a steady supply of strategic minerals. This is just a little reminder that if he really wants to have a functioning armed forces again, he'd better be nice to China.
12: CNN, Politico and MS Now are back in the White House after a federal judge ordered their press access to be restored. Judge Timothy Kelly ruled Donald Trump's ban had likely violated the outlet's constitutional rights. Dozens of delegates staged a dramatic walkout at the UN General Assembly just as the Israeli Prime Minister started his address. Benjamin Netanyahu called them moral cowards and then launched a robust defence of his actions in Gaza. Anti-migrant activist Daniel Thomas has been charged with criminal damage after a dinghy was slashed with a knife in the Channel. The boat had been carrying migrants. The first tickets for Oasis's tour next year are due to go on sale later, but you can't just join the queue. Fans needed to register in advance and be lucky enough to get a unique code, giving them a set time slot to buy. Their 2025 reunion show sold out in minutes. Adam Webb from the Fanfare Alliance says whatever the measures, one problem remains.
14: I think what we're not seeing any differences from are the big resale sites, the uncapped resale sites, which are still dominated by ticket touts, mostly overseas ticket touts.
12: And Wales suffered a narrow 1-0 defeat against Portugal in their Nations League opener in Lisbon. The Republic of Ireland also made a losing start, going down 1-0 in Kosovo. From Sky News, I'm Daisy Steele.
1: Music. Are you ready? Music. Strap it. My music. Because we're going to take you on a musical